0: Oh, sorry.
1: So it means that when you walk in the required level of faith, God follows you. God does your biddings. God does your biddings. We don't need faith when there is a possibility of a good news. We need faith when there is absolutely no proof of something good happening. That's why we require faith. So this man, the baby, the child was dead. What is dead in your life? It is not as bad as that.
0: And say
1: what you need is faith. The reason why you are fearful and things have overwhelmed you is because you are looking at the situation and the interpretations from your own point of view. You are not measuring whatever you are going through or whatever that is happening with the word of God and with the power of God and with the glory and the ability of God.
0: If we say want to mean forward, you need to be a sem. Send the account of us here in human.
1: You
0: and the new nyama I want to sem.
1: You have not wholly submitted to that divine counsel. Hallelujah.
0: Amen.
1: So we'll open the phone lines very soon. 0551 656 5665 0551 656 5665 0551 656 5666 0551 656 5666. And this is the line that you can send your
0: messages.
1: Your message. 0530 475549. There's a caller. Okay.
2: Hello, Daddy.
1: Hello, sir. Good evening.
2: Good morning.
1: Good morning. How are you, sir?
2: I'm fine, thank you. And you?
1: I'm also fine. Please, your name and where are you calling from, please?
2: My name is Gideon Enchi.
1: Gideon Enchi. Mr. Gideon, you're welcome.
2: Thank you. I'm calling from Mensaba. It is around Dodowa Road.
1: Okay, that's fine. Mensaba. Okay, from Dodowa Road.
2: Yes.
1: But your name, let me hear. I'm listening.
2: God bless you, Daddy.
1: It's an honor, sir.
2: For your word and your motivational messages as well. God bless you so much.
1: We bless God. We bless God. He said he's Roland, eh?
2: Gideon.
1: He said he's Gideon. Gideon, may the Lord bless you, okay? We'll leave our mission line so that if you want to send a message, we can communicate from here. May the Lord bless you for calling in. We'll pray with you as well, okay? So keep listening. The Lord bless you. Okay. So the message line is 0530-475549. 0530-475549.
0: For messages.
1: Yeah, for messages. For message. 0530-475549. And the studio lines are 0551-656565. 0551-656565. And 0551-656656. The Lord bless you. We are here with you. If you do not know Jesus as your Lord and personal Savior, we are here also to lead you to Christ as well. Hallelujah.
0: Amen. Okay.
1: There is another caller on the line. Hello? Okay. We lost the caller. Please, you can call again. Why? Okay. All of those people who have been calling us, we don't take them for granted.
0: Yeah.
1: We have time and we pray with them. So we will make some time. We have about 11 minutes to go. Then we'll be able to just do that for them. So the Bible said that Jesus arose and followed him, and so his disciple also followed him.
0: Yes, sorry, no dine chan lesu ya fon susu dine chi.
1: Praise the Lord.
0: Hallelujah.
1: A man's faith has been able to compel Jesus.
3: Whatever Jesus was doing, he had to stop. Because faith is a principle. It is a standardized, required, laid down principles in the spirit that when any man is come to that appreciable state of faith, that man must be heard. That man must be listened to. That man must be given due attention.
0: Praise
1: the Lord.
0: Hallelujah.
1: Faith. Whatever we are doing, we have a plan or the structure God has given us. So as you keep listening to us and you keep hearing us, we will build your faith and we will draw you closer to Christ. It is not the ministry that is self-made. It is a ministry of God.
0: Praise
1: the Lord
0: Hallelujah.
1: Jesus Christ. So we want to pray. We want to pray for this nation. We want to pray for this nation. And we will pray for the churches on the land.
0: Then
1: we also have time to pray for those who want, or if you have any issue you want us to pray with you, feel free. Feel free. We are here for your sake. To first of all, to draw you closer to your Maker, which is Christ. And also to bring you deliverance through the word and the power of God. If there is any message, you draw my attention, Pastor Karis, okay? Hallelujah.
0: Amen.
1: I want us to first of all pray. I want us to pray for this nation, Ghana. We want to pray that the agenda of the enemy, by any means, by any orchestration, it will not function. Even if it is people in authority that will invite Satan to this land, we want to lift up prayer that the mighty God, that the hand of God, that the angel of God will avert their projection in the name of Jesus. Let's begin to pray. Shabbat shabbat shabbat shabbat shabbat shabbat shabbat shabbat shabbat shabbat shabbat shabbat shabbat shabbat shabbat shabbat shabbat shabbat shabbat shabbat shabbat shabbat shabbat shabbat shabbat shabbat shabbat shabbat shabbat shabbat shabbat shabbat shabbat shabbat shabbat shabbat shabbat shabbat shabbat shabbat shabbat shabbat shabbat shabbat shabbat shabbat shabbat shabbat shabbat shabbat 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
1: In the name of Jesus Christ, we want to pray against any untimely demise.
2: Against
1: people in authority. And people in the helm of spiritual authority when it comes to the Christian body. We want to pray that God should have mercy. Because the wind that is blowing, So we just have to cry for mercy. That God should show mercy. Let's begin to pray in the name of Jesus.
0: In the name of Jesus. We pray for mercy, Lord. Ask for mercy, Lord. Let your mercy prevail.
1: In the name of Jesus. I think there is a message, eh?
3: Yeah.
1: Yeah, please.
3: I'll say, hi, I'm Elijah from Ashaman. Thank you for preaching. I think I have learned something. I have questions to ask, but I don't.

0: 0244-9289-9289. And there's two these things we're going to be praying on. Christian businesses that are owned by Christians, and some people too, it is through hard work. And as we are praying, we are bringing Mr. Nkrumah. He wants to enter into farming. So he's trusting God for an intervention.
1: Yes, Lord.
0: So we want to pray that the hand of God, there should be a divine help.
1: Yes.
0: The hand of God should come upon the businesses of them that are supporting the gospel.
1: Yes.
0: And Christian, we also want to make Prime Heights a top-notch priority.
1: Yeah.
0: And Sweet Leaves Vocational Institute as well.
1: Yeah.
0: We want to pray that God should help them, and we are bringing all the Christian institutions and businesses under this very umbrella of prayer, that there should be a divine intervention.
1: Yes.
0: There should be a manifestation of God's power. Let's begin to pray in the name
2: of Jesus.
0: In the name of Jesus, our time is far gone. I have this one, or this is the Apostle Gosh from Spirit Life International.
1: Yes.
0: I will leave the rest of the announcement to Pastor Kari, so just be ready for that one. We have a vocational school, Sweet Leaves Vocational Institute, one of the finest. We have trained hundreds of people, of women in that vocational field. When you either it is in fashion, it is in cookery, or it is in cake, or it is in deco. So with the number that is the message line, if you want more inquiries, you can just call us 0530475549. If you want to sponsor anybody into that vocational institute, we are there. We are very reasonable, but it is a Christian vocational institute. We build and we train ministers of the people for Christ and for wealthy, honorable living. Hallelujah. So, Pastor Karis, you give us the announcement. Our time is gone. And let's see. And please let me let you know that from here we are not done. So the message line you can still call on. When we are done, we will still attend to you. Please carry on.
3: Okay, on the other for Nyamisha, baby, say every Thursday we are connected to you in Ewo Plan B FM. Radio Adunwa Thursday be our Obekwaso Atienka Ewo Kasafidi. So we are located right at Amasam and Sonitra Ewo. And yeah, well, wait to me after number no 0530475549 0530475549. Lastly 0530475549. Yeah, I'm sorry, Eda Kusiada from Anapa 8:30 a.m. to Anapanoa 11:30 a.m. And come and enjoy the present, the timeless presence of God in our service. Said there, yeah, Papa Pichi, come on. If you want to hear sound messages and more revelation and deeper wisdom of God's word, Bomadin say we'll be connected to you. And I say one year besum. Meeting me so awfully, our YouTube Spirit Life International. Which means so afraid or Samson a Friday be a supernatural intervention service. Supernatural intervention service, yes, and you may 7 p.m. to 9 p.m. So you see nyankopon asem ye jina sem no so a bompai near oyari nyoko how near manimo and punchy be done so unyankopon enami and so the or dear any fan with ye ebebro at Tuesdays be also a teaching and healing service. Yet church nyankopon asemu kroje. Our agenda is to nurture people by the word of God and to gather them for the second coming of Christ. And in this open sound doctrine, Jesus Christ to church and yinipan church and enya home.

0: one in church dia ubi timi edi wuntuma abo yentuma ano. Hallelujah. Enti order for every Thursday bia ye wo jume di isu. 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
1: Praise the Lord. Order for Nyamishwa. This is Apostle Gosh from Spirit Life International. Ye bebo mpaya mao. For but when we are done, we are not done from here. Tisenia, as just as our brother said, every Thursday, 11 to 12 a.m., we are here. You meet us here. The Lord bless you. Pastor Kweku, please, can you close us by prayer?
2: Okay. Father, our Lord, we thank you. Bless you. We thank you for your faithfulness through your word. We know that indeed, when your words appear, faith also appears. We pray that as many as heard your word this morning, their faith will grow in the name of Jesus Christ of Nazareth. We pray that Father, Lord Jesus Christ of Nazareth, whoever is suffering from anything, whether by sickness or by anything, as they have heard your word, Jesus Christ of Nazareth, let their faith grow. Amen. And let their faith bring them healing. Yes. In the name of Jesus Christ, let the faith open the realms of possibility unto them in the name of Jesus Christ of Nazareth. We pray once again for our nation, Ghana. Let your power and your hand continue to rest on the nation in the name of Jesus Christ of Nazareth. We believe and we trust in you. And indeed, your eyes is upon the nation. And nobody can take this nation by surprise, because this nation is yours. We pray that, Father, you will continue to preserve us, guide us, and lead us until the coming of our Lord Jesus Christ, we pray. We pray for Plan B FM that, Father, your presence and your power will continue to remain here. Yes. In the name of Jesus, let your grace and your angel be assigned in this studio, that you will bless every DJ, all the managers, and all the workers. In Jesus' mighty name, we pray with thanksgiving. Amen.
1: There is a question here. Please, just a second for me. That our brother brought his follow-up question. He said that, I want to know God very well. That is a very good one. And for that, that's Elijah talking. I think it is through the Bible, but I don't know how and when to read it. We will help you. Then he's asking, before one takes communion in any church, do you need any position? My brother, you don't need any position in any church to take communion. The only position you need is to be born again. That's all. When you accept Jesus as your Lord and personal Savior, you are qualified for the Lord's Supper.
2: So far, Jesus said, right now, we can't imagine what he said. He won't quite Jesus Christ to inside the
1: So, Elijah, we'll talk from here.
2: The
1: Lord bless you. Thank you so much. All right.

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1: Afna.
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0: Yare dom.
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0: E komba ye so.
1: Ye be ba be
0: jina e fie yi. Ye be ba be jina Ene
1: when him if we say
0: if we say
1: within we fear him
0: we fear him
1: ye free amane
0: ye free na ye free
1: ye amane hunu
0: na ye free
2: ye amane hunu
0: ye amane hunu
1: so afro
0: eso afro
1: what ye
0: na what so what ye ye
2: yes
0: na what ye
1: na afi
0: na what ye
2: amen
0: pacho asore home for so no
2: yes
1: sir
0: asore dan home for so
2: yes
0: eno no unya mani mu ahwe unya mati kwa ahwe me hu ba bi ahwe
2: sa
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2: na ne cha no no
0: me na mu a me di dwuma no I reset to me no
2: amen
0: sanchre ne no
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2: Yes.
0: Mema weni aji. Mempa ibo fie.
2: Yes.
0: Na wan shiwa fori ni wan kuma fori be so many.
2: So many.
0: Ma fali buchi aso.
2: Amen.
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2: Mi fie no.
0: Mi fie no.
2: Mi fie no.
0: Wabe friend no. Empire for fear.
2: Amen.
1: Odifo yazi ahoma etie.
0: Montio.
2: Yes.
0: Montie.
1: Mama
0: na kinkama.
1: Isaiah chapter 56 verse 6 onwards.
0: Tio.
1: Na ananafo a wabebata.
0: Ananafo a.
1: Wabebata.
0: Omo na omo tonwom se me yo.

0: ye foreigners are. O ma be fra adishimen mu. It was one of the way a man friend yank on kaho. It is a onyan tiasia. A ye worship when you back or cry. A man friend yank a ye ni chefa.
1: Chefa.
0: Kaya ye ni chefa. Next one number domoso.
1: Jesus.
0: Isaiah 56 says, say,
2: Na ananafwa, ananania, erade,
0: unsu wabe bata erade.
2: So awesome, no?
0: Heaven. Heaven will hold. But I will hear him. Amen.
1: Amen.
0: When it's your heaven, pan no apple. No apple. And I'll be some apple beside you. She said, why are you sure you want? That's a mention for Frokai.
1: Amen.
0: Amen. Oh, you're sure say you won't. And that's a mention for Frokai.
1: Amen. Amen.
0: Got you on your say, Johannes Boni Impuni.
2: Now.
0: Amen.
1: Amen.
0: And in Yamasum, Christosum, Yangopon Sum, and I say, I don't know yet you charge you for. You can say, Bibi, to charge you, Bian, Yama 3 days ago, Namitras, ye. To charge ye, eh, dear Bia, why would don't know yet down to me, PM, when you're dying? Ufremufia, and ye. 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
1: Amen.
0: Sanka oche meni mwa. Chicha jifu bine, At Rancha Mabwa for an expendi can a tomb require then a bar.
1: Yes.
0: Now, what to mean you just say, Ochicha, Ochicha,
1: Amen.
0: Amen. Pa.
1: Amen.
0: Amen.
1: Amen.
0: It's a kind of why you do pee and go up ye.
1: Go up ye.
0: Now, the old shemono, who near the editor, that you are outside, no, or what ye, ye dear, a chicha. 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Will be a better can move grassy kind. Sikain, but Joe, I go see Nanke.
1: Yes.
0: But what you are saying?
1: You.

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Yeah, Nikan, a young hungry papa, a year. Tiene, new one year, and ammonia. Yeah, a shaman government school. A shaman government school. A year, two and a morning, a bar. No, ma, no fear, no, a bushy, and you know, a hundred, you made, you know, a cosso, a war. So, dear, and so be to two and a Shenyami and Yunyam and Anope for Bokwine, so near the Yina. The number no is 055-788-2425. Time with Captain Jesus. Sanson and Anope will pass that number, and so a radin nam ne domo so. No one, my dear, so na eh, ye we are. Then a yen de radiase, and then a yen shenidi and yunyam. The number no is 059-829-2094. 059-829-2094. Any aseda number, none of the radiase, baby. Ah, you yam And in Tisabri, your rabbit of when you're not trying to see, and Chen and Bebora, I am a mean a quabba. No, and no pay, or don't for no, and your money de for the Anamitaika. Now, do the Siomo and Radin Yan and so. New Nina, dear man, or not a betrasia. Papa will put your my Sabre, baby, I will be an old Freunia, Onia, some Freninia, and part time with Captain Jesus. In your atrasi, Mediane Coso, a shaman government school, a shaman government school, honored you, Mediana. Be free and be brought life. 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Mame, I'm a Ghana, a Kaba. 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

0: dear, and none of them are warning out of their man, Sana, Ninamidi for a remo. 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An appearance here, my chance, I'm a quabba.
1: May that say so for Bennett.
0: Bibiaboko,
1: Yami and Dumaraka.
0: That's right, that's right. And there, eh, Fiada, and all night, my was so because you will fear her. 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
0: that's right
1: Captain my IT time with Captain Jesus Sabri Debi aya na mi bisa se mi jidi se bebi a obia obia no ne hoye na tebia bia ewo mu bia no nyame ni mi ntia etisa
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1: anajo de sio mo aha Paul Nisila, Sam said, you did for a name's our story, Omunim. 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
0: sir.
1: And Yum, Nana Omoto. Na dear, Yenya, and Tiena say, Chains, na the Domonino, Ebubuye, Emma, as I say, also is. I mean, I'm there, come who dear, Mofanche, but we see my Bibia. To be an animal woman or as a sign. Emma, no, dear, no, her almost on, no, no, feel so to me almost on. I feel no, I train. Sick, I used to use a dance, a person or the queen who, because of her, the eye and I almost say a yen, a so
0: on my journey.
1: 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Let it be a moment to miss a sign within a period of time. And I pour on this lesson, so dear, as a sign. 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
0: Amen.
1: Yes, I will be a friend about a year affordable.
0: Okay.
1: Ah, nyami di fo, nyame nam akwanchesu ne che ne se onye. 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
0: Yeah.
1: E no no e ye CD e duasa. 30 CDs.
0: Mm-hmm.
1: Eko si CD o ha.
0: Yes.
1: Enti between 30 to 100. Se 30, 40, 50, 60, 70, 80, 90, 100 CDs.
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2: Yes.
1: Or send a minim Sadi and here. 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I was here, eh, who?
2: Yeah, papa.
1: And you, sir, any pashe. 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
2: Sir.
1: Hey. Wow. Yet in New Testament soon. Yeah, Radi Juma. 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Now no pain, me yam mamma semnus. Dear mamma, Uramun Tim Yanani say, I want to FM. If you had a piano. Omone wo hoko pim 5 o'clock.
3: Yes.
1: It's also for we to us hoko pim 6. Na eba Captain Jesus jumedie mwa. 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So obi chan huto FM.
2: Yes, sir.
1: Okay, so we kura ni dinu so ene di kai. 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Amen.
2: Amen.
1: And he said, ye, I want 20 years for a film from him, a bribia, Nelson, send you a honoma, Yama, Omonum Bianza.
2: Amen.
1: Amen. And he said, I cry FM, Betcher, and Hotta, and not just I cry AC. So I said, I'm going to catch trouble. Amen.
2: Amen.
1: And I want 20 years for. Papa yadamu rof.
2: Hey.
1: Ena ninyo na echi no. 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
1: 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And I don't need to try what the idea. Ah, yeah, and fat. Then to me, fans who present Yanko Pong on Panning Wichi. And Umpo were him po. 2 Timothy chapter 2, 2 Timothy chapter 2, 11 and 12. No question, see any new war, you never transcend so. You're 2 years boys here, you're anybody, and you're pana, one super pie. 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
4: Etie odinfo.
1: 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Me yeshi osa mo twen me.
4: Yeah.
1: Sana mi. Mo twen me monko so. Na nura mami ama nipa ne wo momo no so.
2: Yes sir.
1: Na ye kakra bi. Ye dosu so ne ye kakra bi. Oni mdi ntia.
2: Ato de bi.
1: E tomo e frame nura pa se papa. And right, and tea, you are not the light of no light of numbs. Yes, we are the light of an aye. Aye, not light of will be beer. It will be an only red wire, yet a battery in it, and will be in sure. Phone for an idea. On the light of a bus up and on a phone on so battery a day. A doom because, and then we are say a dainty. 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
4: yes
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1: Right.
0: Tengana.
1: Right.
0: Na uka 2 cities, 3 cities, ni 4 cities in Suboma. And also do so sin 10 Ghana ni 30 Ghana ni adini nyina.
1: Wow.
0: E din de de da ya me bobo no. Me pa cho sa ni bitia.
2: Okay.
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0: Eye pa. 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Watisu 1 city. Watisu 2 cities no. Sika no. 1 city no. A co billions of cities. Matias here.
1: Yes, sir.
0: Uh-huh. Wabi wa hono ma company bi eye products bi. Na products no more ton. Said you see consuming with Yaseno. Or see the umber tobia and me the 1 city. 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Well, I'll be home say yes. And to send go my way, you know, but yeah, to my. Now, you know, 2 cities, 2 cities, and 10 cities, now, you'll be here, you know. And right. 50 Ghana, no?
1: Yes, sir.
0: Only pa back home, I can say 50 Ghana, no? Oh, 300, dear. Nipa 100, dear. Or kind with you, aye. Oh, yeah, you know. Oh, yeah, you know. On one, so ye any dear, Marco Marco 6.
1: Wow,
3: one summer ready, one summer ready.
0: But you're with you,
1: sir.
0: Oh, you're on one, dear Marco Marco 6, and I know on one, I follow Boston that, and so on. And also, 50 Ghana, who wrote 10.
2: Okay,
0: your friend, Doctor Divine, or Hinekumi. 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
1: amen
0: ene ba bi biara wo tie me. I want to have a moon. He has a prophet, you may be preaching one, Sana. Watch out, dear say, yeah, one who say, Papa, we're no cassi in your bibia, as I say, yeah, yeah.
1: Yes, sir.
0: Preaching, teachings, and then some are sitre. Utia want to have him. Now, what's your name, Fiamme, no name, Fiamme, and son? Nas wounding Bible. Naturally, say, what time I would hear a hotel. Amen. There's our time, our year day. Now, one time, Nick, time with Captain Jesus in your day. In here. So, what here, Hoto FM? Any radio stations are who I hear preach was we. Now, what here, time with Captain Jesus? Now, what here, no, I was so many and son. That's all you who work. But, yo, there's I'm so who's any panel. Wa wo sha do kura to mi hunu hunu ma odwane. 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
0: 51 Ghana cities.
1: 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Bless you.
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1: Yes, sir.
0: 50 Ghana cities.
1: God bless you.
0: Ode Abba.
1: Yes.
0: When you say, Oba ala ane so nche, but ye tini diya.
1: Mm-hmm.
0: Ye tini diya. Ye mfani di ni mhun se waba.
1: Okay.
0: Ye fani Diana Hope.
1: Okay.
0: Diana Hope.
2: Mm-hmm.
0: Osi 31 Ghana cities.
1: God bless you.
0: Ebenezer tata se 101 Ghana cities.
1: God bless you.
0: 101 Ghana cities.
2: Namin
0: Shira. Ferris. Are you Queen Mansasi 50 Ghana cities?
1: Bless you.
0: 50 Ghana cities.
1: Thank you.
0: Isaac Obribe Mponso say 50 Ghana cities.
1: God bless you.
0: And Abitus of Uluwa say 10 Ghana.
1: Bless you.
0: Ramatu Isa say 10 Ghana.
1: Bless you.
0: Jones of Uri say 10 Ghana.
1: Bless you.
0: Elizabeth Amralo say 5 Ghana.
1: Bless you, Mama.
0: Wow. Okay, one can in idea. 50, 50, 50, 50, 50, 50, 50.
1: Bless you all.
0: Say Yehovah Tiasi. 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Or let's say Yehovah Tiasi. Obey my angel, so my what Ona wachenu no edinguni
1: abrini.
0: Osi efreno Ebenezer Kwame Opare.
1: Mm.
0: 51 Ghana.
1: God bless you.
0: George Ashiabi.
1: Yes, sir.
0: 31 Ghana.
1: Bless you.
0: John Agbesuke.
1: Mm-hmm.
0: 31 Ghana.
1: Bless you.
0: Daniel Apo Enyane.
1: Okay.
0: 30 Ghana.
1: Bless you.
0: Maki Edakun. Mm-hmm. 10 Ghana.
1: Bless you.
0: Hope de la Bono, 11 Ghana.
1: Bless you.
0: Emmanuel Agbo, 21 Ghana.
1: Bless you.
0: Grace Tokuno, 8 Ghana City.
1: Bless you.
0: Vaida Bempon, 10 Ghana cities.
1: Bless you.
0: Emmanuel Evans Ofori, 2 cities.
1: Bless you.
0: Nana Fokwa Otosumi, 101 Ghana cities.
1: Bless you.
0: Stellansa, 10 Ghana.
1: Bless you.
0: Ebenezer Ofosu Enimfo, 5 Ghana.
1: Bless you.
0: Frisia Eshon, 100 Ghana.
1: Bless you.
0: Diana Yawa Womeno, 30 Ghana.
1: Bless you.
0: Mame Salome Thompson, 41 Ghana.
1: Bless you, Mama.
0: Mame Salome Thompson, another 31 Ghana.
1: Bless you.
0: Grace Kuteko Somabe, 10 Ghana.
1: Bless you.
0: Ambrose Kwame Akwete, 10 Ghana.
1: Bless you.
0: Divine Dr. Ohinikumi.
1: Hey.
0: 355.
1: God
0: 355.
1: God bless you.
0: Ghana cities. Miss MacArthur, 12 cities.
1: Bless you.
0: Grace Nano, 5 cities.
1: Bless you.
0: Sarah Bentel, 20 cities.
1: Bless you.
0: Ben Anado, 31 cities.
1: Bless you.
0: Daniel Renku, 21 cities.
1: Bless you.
0: Kuranji Ventures. 10 cities.
1: Bless you.
0: Give thanks, Medina. 54 Ghana.
1: Bless you.
0: Shalom D1 Enterprise. 20 cities, 50 persons.
1: Bless you.
0: Target 188 Trading. 50 cities, 50 persons.
1: Bless you.
0: Manula Melus Hey, Manuel Sa Star Enterprise.
3: Okay.
0: Manuel Sa Star Enterprise.
1: Yes.
0: 20 Ghana.
1: Yes.
0: Bless you. Hand then 50 pesos.
3: Yes.
0: It was done by girl. Yes. 30 cities, 50 pesos.
1: Yes.
0: Unique Credit Ghana Limited, uh-huh. KJTI, 50 Ghana.
3: Bless you.
0: Wow, you're far who be a nyame inimu. Daniel Ampong, AJ, 10 Ghana.
3: Bless you.
0: Russia Ukraine Ventures, 150 Ghana.
3: God bless you.
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0: Udanipo Enterprise, 950 pesos.
3: Bless you.
0: Jonathan Techi, 50 Ghana.
3: Bless you.
0: Zuleha 23 Enterprise, 1050 pesos.
3: Bless you.
0: Anthony Nkrumah Enterprise, 54 Ghana cities.
3: Bless you.
0: Charity Date, 12 Ghana cities.
3: Bless you.
0: Brazen Rejoice appear 25 Ghana.
3: Bless you.
0: Mamie Fia Edutu 250 cities, 50 pesos.
3: Bless you.
0: Best Bramstones Ventures 20 cities, 50 pesos.
3: Bless you.
0: Andrews Kwabnapoku 11 cities.
3: Bless you.
0: Enoch Agolosu 17 cities.
3: Bless you.
0: Mabel Amenyonu 10 cities.
3: Bless you.
0: Bismarck Abuaji 31 cities.
3: Bless you.
0: Emmanuel Amwa 10 cities. Margaret Yabua, 401 Ghana cities. Emmanuel Abuvi, 2 cities. Dave Rich Ventures, 10 cities, 50 pesos. Divine Dr. Ohenikumi, 5,000 Ghana cities.
3: Bless you.
0: I'm going to catch them. So, of Nipa Mako Mako, 150 Ghana.
3: Thank you.
0: Wejayatu. Eric Nate Kwapong. 10 Ghana.
3: Bless you.
0: Sis Cummins Ventures, 16 cities, 50 pesos.
3: Bless you.
0: Nanaya Amequist, 150 Ghana.
3: Bless you.
0: Nana and Sawam Adwajira Bakumahin, 51 Ghana City.
3: Bless you.
0: Sakma Athlet Ventures, 20 cities, 50 pesos.
3: Bless you.
0: Tokoli Pros Ventures, 10 Ghana, 50 pesos.
3: Bless you.
0: Dollars Gates F&D. Mm-hmm. Hey, Dollars Gate, pa.
3: Dollars Gate.
0: 9 cities, 50 pesos.
3: Bless you.
0: Georgina Manson, 31 Ghana.
3: Bless you.
0: Abdul Rahman Sufu, 31 Ghana.
3: Bless you.
0: Pat Perry, 10 Ghana.
3: Bless you.
0: Mr. Dad, Dollars Gate, beko. Ako si Sakash, pa. We don't know this city.
3: Okay.
0: And that dollar is over. Every room. I don't know what I'm saying.
3: Yeah.
0: Don't tell you, I'm going to go.
3: Oh.
0: Before I catch them, divine by no one can answer by six.
3: Yes.
0: Not to win so bad, on only the NS7.
3: Right.
0: 355 Ghana.
3: Uh-huh. It's a 50-50
0: in Kwan. Mm. Yeah. Ah, 5 cities pointed at you. Sala Benson, so the 51 Ghana.
3: God bless you.
0: Now, when you win, now we are.
3: Apa?
0: But your Bible, Munia, mean you are the end of the idea.
3: Apa, Insha.
0: Insha.
3: The best of all.
0: Amen. Tell me, Shia, and this year. Ready for me, Shram. True, you and Mamma will be fumed from him. Now, one can say a catch.
3: Yeah.
0: Now, make Ram put me with a fume here. Who's an answer? Ghana for your church a pipe. What I was for soon, I baby ba.
3: Oh,
0: and a baby ma. And then so baby ma. Over and a baby ba.
3: Oh,
0: and a prophet match radio a tear for you, and I say, Se wugu suit ye. Now, say, would any free man? It is a woman soon a pipe on the trap. If we young could the air ban, Okoko would be a inch. But just what you say. If we heard the echo senior at my question, I'm patch out to be called Jimmy or baby sauce.
3: I knew.
0: Hammer pa. Savako, I work with mathematics.
4: Edward,
0: my patch, oh, I'm from Mumpa, Mamadodo. Yay.
1: Oh.
0: Mammy Chassier,
4: Minya Quina Cotina,
0: registration.
4: Yes. And now, my men, Oba, my name, maybe sign, say, or you didn't take after Jesus in can. Mossy, meet you on radio, and I'm saying, my patch radio, Ben Potty. If you, my men, I know, I'll see you, Danny. Meet you on who to a chua. Nama ko akra FM. Akra FM tu chua. 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
0: Aba.
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0: Izi ama basi ho.
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0: 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So 405 Ghana
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3: Papa, Adumna.
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3: Yes, papa.
0: Ah, fufu bi ame frem.
3: Yes, sir. 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
0: Echere se, Adumbi.
3: En
0: namsu.
3: Yes, sir.
0: Na so, ti abata, yena.
3: Hey.
0: Hey. And there's a motin and one. I'm on Prima Coma. Said, yeah, on Nambai, which has some so catcher. My big cake. Ever. Apostle.
3: Yes,
0: and if you may say, a man saying, Diani affordable.
3: No, Chris.
0: No,
3: Chris.
0: I'm watching us at a dinner Sunday. Say, Ghana pine. Ain't he me? In Sumua, se men man shema. Nan so monam gana free. 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Obey than a vinum. 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Enne, galam sisem, which me to one. And the prophet Isaac of Sunjmanam, a radiasam, so a company sim be. I dey throw mine canning in a new watifu in a sebi. If you run no man, Yangopon, Mama Duma, Yangopon, Mawa Duma, or Ma Hunyansa.
3: Amen.
0: Ain't ye a dear daho? I a dear daho. Ain't ye a tree? Ah, a son, nananma him for a woganan. A mwabo pium. A mwabo pium. Now, so ya, Bible, because an yamen or men yansa no, no, eh? Amen.
2: Amen.
0: But what you say?
3: Yes, sir.
0: And Timmy Tisha. Now, so dear Yamena, me mode, bane on Yamenoa. And you say Yaminian, son, become the Yahua, or some one genamon for your mind.
3: Yes.
0: But what you say?
3: Yes, sir.
0: And it's a man, Shamma. No man, I'm more free, did you, yeah. On your woman, Penino Cra, so from over some chowada pa. On your tomb for our boo bet, or the cat said, yeah. Now, so now, my man, I'm born in or my born a day, and so them, and yet you are till my day, a cosso. Bear my own shepherd. Now, so good, so you're massing. Yay.
2: And you.
0: Monsha many money.
3: Yes, sir.
0: And on ever so Saturday and Sunday.
2: Hallelujah.
0: Make a one some, sir. Na. In him say. Nia, also when you had a preachy, a ma, a dumb, a look,
3: you.
0: Luke chapter 3, Mohua. Afi, as Rafo could be say, and your dane, to you folk could be say, and your dane. Minimum say, enye denara, Luke chapter 3, na domono, na for mo ba, Johannia say, chom adapa, an shemafo. I feel you want it through, I say, munyanemra, no krenho, na sema ba, monsua ba, e fata, agen sakra. 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
3: Look
0: at seven.
3: No.
0: Papa means 3-7. 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No. And I will catch her and crawl for a free bus. I think of what be a bus. Yeah, be a papa boy. Should have
3: no catch her. And I'll catch her and free bus. Or more as soon as
0: Enrutiama.
3: Why no bomb?
0: Me patro yam pansu. 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
3: one.
0: I'm a new
3: only
0: one. 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My friend, one at Trump's a woman in Frebu for a bed.
3: Because I'm young in Frebu for a bed.
0: Nasa Maba.
3: Now, Fay. 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
0: Baba, if I have been sacra. 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
3: Yeah, Janie.
0: Yeah, Janie Abraham.
3: Na me simu se.
0: Yeah, na preka se wo ye kru. Yeah, Israel, ayi black Israel for. Eh, bibi for ho sre. Yeah. Dia mo damu. Ko.
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3: 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Yeah, Janie Abraham. 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
0: 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Wadi still na to due bia wabasadi so eda wonhini so.
2: Sir.
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0: 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Na mpese ahoto FM num so ni bi kakran sa no ma film fram.
3: Okay, sir.
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2: That's right.
0: 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A we were high FM.
3: Yes, sir.
0: Only radio me and saying, you know, some more, me I crow.
3: I
0: Sprinters, Lashibi, Community,
3: two,
0: Otobua, baby, Alfie. ahoto na wo kokwa yetumi di 7 minutes through ho if say traffic ni bibi anyone ni edu prime bi o dane say wo ko sprinter sanzo a utumi di 4 or 5 minutes timi di through
3: no cray
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3: Yes, sir.
0: And ya apostle Sam. 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
3: yes sir
0: mm-hmm. Odi 105 Ghana aba
3: thank you sir
0: ena Mary Esel di 32 Ghana
3: bless
0: Isaac Onomande 5 Ghana
3: bless you
0: Luke Randy Abate or the 200 Ghana
3: cities. Oh,
0: Comfort of Fabia, or the 36 Ghana.
3: Bless you.
0: Papa B.C. Onu no use Comfort of Fabia, they are for him.
3: Oh, okay.
0: Yeah. Steven Anna near a year, 30 Ghana.
3: Bless you.
0: Miss MacArthur, 50 Ghana.
3: Bless you.
0: Grace Watima, 50 Ghana.
3: Bless you.
0: British Yosia, 50 Ghana.
3: Bless you.
0: Isabella Nayo, Yonati. 5 Ghana.
3: Bless you.
0: Prince Ni Obrikwe, 10 Ghana.
3: Bless you.
0: Victoria Chreda, 2 Ghana.
3: Bless you.
0: Nana Kwabeno Furio Tosumino. Yenura Achima Kroso Hene. 101 Ghana. Ruth Opokuwa Pia, 50 Ghana cities. Michael Alabila and Ayaboni Dinkan.
3: Yes.
0: Yediababi Sinesu.
3: That's it.
0: Amen, Pa.
3: Amen.
0: And any Padum what you be abba. Nene, tete, kujo, otosomians. Was signed sing Richard, 222.
3: God bless
0: 222.
3: So much, Nene.
0: 222. No, no, no, sing Richard, no. Nene, tete, kujo, otosomians. Wine.
3: God bless
0: it was a, it was one for a wine.
3: 2 2 2 3 3 3 3 3 3 3 3 3 3 3 3 3 3 3 3 3 3 3 3 3 3 3 3 3 3 3 3 3 3 3 3 3 3 3 3 3 3 3 3 3 3 3 3 3 3 3 3 3 3 3 3 3 3 3 3 3 3 3 3 3 3 3 3 3 3 3 3 3 3 3 3 3 3 3 3 3 3 3 3 3 3 3 3 3 3 3 3 3 3 3 3 3 3 3 3 3 3 3 3 3 3 3 3 3 3 3 3 3 3 3 3 3 3 3 3 3 3 3 3 3 3 3 3 3 3 3 3 3 3 3 3 3 3 3 3 3 3 3 3 3 3 3 3 3 3 3 3 3 3 3 3 3 3 3 3 3 3 3 3 3 3 3 3 3 3 3 3 3 3 3 3 3 3 3 3 3 3 3 3 3 3 3 3 3 3 3
0: Eunice Hassan, 50 Ghana. Richmond Oredo-Dokon. Dako, 40 Ghana.
3: Bless you.
0: Justice Mensa, 11 Ghana.
3: Bless you.
0: Angela Ba, 31.
3: Bless you.
0: Ruth Guluga, 5 Ghana.
3: Bless you.
0: Kweku Jamra, 31 Ghana.
3: Bless you.
0: Maka Labila Sambe Biu.
3: Yeah, God bless you.
0: Pasambe Biu. 51 Ghana.
3: Bless you.
0: Richard Na, Achukuru. 10 Ghana.
3: Bless you.
0: Jene Todonko, 31 Ghana.
3: Bless you.
0: Enes Ajikum Ayiribi, 31 Ghana.
3: Bless you.
0: Patience Kwanza, 11 Ghana.
3: Bless you.
0: Yawata, 10 Ghana.
1: Nyamisha.
0: Elizabeth Vondi, 31 Ghana.
3: Bless you.
0: Eku Comfort Topo, 2 Ghana.
3: Bless you.
0: Emmanuel Buabeng, 20 Ghana.
3: Bless you.
0: Wabisi Maki Brunyasu.
3: Thank you.
0: Unimwe. Na we ya
3: blessing
0: inshra bibusho.
3: Yes sir.
0: We nyame ponso affordable.
3: Yes.
0: Abatanye affordable. Mini nyame yapam affordable. Number ni
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2: 059
0: 20 2 0 2 0 9 4 9 4 Onipa, what he can pass a divine or Henikome.
3: Thank
0: you. Or the 400 Ghana and a buy. And a nipa who trapped once we used to fire nine young. Or also the 202 Ghana and a buy. Yes, sir, a dim in me. Your friend, the name, dear Lord, in which I build. Dim Pabutana. May see mediatus. Amen.
5: Amen.
0: I buzz in tea and I won't see with ye into so. When young upon as the number no so. Mammy, I buy your one.
3: Yes.
0: Mammy, Regina at Yaba. For the 50 Ghana better to see.
3: Mamma,
0: for the atus is here.
3: Thank you.
0: Dimpa botana and a yatodo.
3: Mitchell,
0: na ye in Sumabia.
3: Major Paza, on
0: Pebe with ya Paza. And say
3: Adon that
0: I don't and son, I may feel so at Daniel, you man a money run. Mammy, if you feel for no more call as a dinosaur.
3: Yes, sir.
0: Oh, yeah, me ra, me qua, Mary,
3: Rabbe,
0: Jiwa, ye. And come in more, de more, ye, mrem, rem, rem, Mako, my ye, wo.
3: Nebra,
0: be home, send ya papa, wait,
3: chill.
0: Untwink one on two. Ube ye na, yes, said yes,
3: sir.
0: And ten ye radia, yes, said
3: yes. Oh, yes.
0: Why?
3: Yes, sir.
0: Now see what ye see.
3: Oh, yeah.
0: O balana so aw si dimpa botana metodo patwa sada namba no mechem na mo shuma biu

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1: Rabbeti, my Rari Fata. Ready for fata so ye man.
2: Oh yes.
1: It is a men say was so buana seming how one pay. Nas a master number two as sumac. I said the number is
3: 059-829-829-2094.
1: Obibiara obey prophet Jima na unimono. 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
3: My person is old friend, I say old friend, but I can't old friend will be a.
0: I don't know many assignment in maybe no. My whole person will
3: come.
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3: Okay. 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
4: Any Najima for already a soya nibroso. Out of all, baby, I will be arano. Many will first say, a young man, I did to form a bocorno. Many of the son of money, the piano, a woe mumunuso. 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Na and ya may are dumnas, or quite jumanas will be dum wa, and our second be also dum. Captain Jesus Prayer House,
3: as a
4: patria juman. 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Now wish to TV at Yidan Oceano, or soon Yanko Porto for Befa Domiso, will be page out.
3: Amen.
4: Obey you are just resting for
1: me.
4: Obama and Winyamani and Hotel Abau Fee.
3: Bless you.
4: Nebres, Mobile Sampa, only Yanko Porto for Quabiesia. No, not yet in some GNA idea effect. Then Yanko Porto for to me, Yenim, Yami will be a crino. And Master, they will say you were hindered Yarada. 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
3: amen
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6: Papa.
0: Eja.
6: Paul can say me of Philippians chapter 4, verse 17. Can say me of Philippians chapter 4, verse 17. Papa, you are doing me wrong. Now, me person, me man, it's here for me. I should phone you now. You're in touch with me. And what's the idea?
3: Yes.
6: Papa, I can't answer that. A for you. Now, anytime be a papa, Michelle, it is a hampo or the issue as a person or picky baby. Waha, who wants or no, can say the kind of power for your home.
3: Yes,
6: me person, dear for me, I should phone you now when they say, Papa, na or can say, but for you know, or can say, Debra Diasano, or no way in the way, Freeman. Ono so wa ye dede. Ye nyina wa ha otiefo ne ahwefo nyina te se ofrefre ne fiefo.
3: Leadership by example. Yes.
6: Ofrefre ne fiefo. Agi nti na papa na nkasa all da urade asibi. 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
6: Aha, o se dai.
3: Filippo fo ngoma 89 chichemu dunson.
6: Aha.
3: Or say, and yes, I may have a chedi.
6: And yes, I may just take the beef from the tail.
3: Nemo may have a bar.
6: A bar.
3: A mammo on conta dos.
6: A mammo who account no. A bed dos.
3: Yes.
6: It is the woody bed there, Radiasino. And your papa don't know if you show. Nemo say, Wum, on conta, and that's what your account will be out in a bank.
3: Just a bishop, son, a bro, for not a power, or say, not because I desire a gift.
6: No, he doesn't need any gift from you.
3: But I desire fruit that may abound to your account.
6: Wow. That's right.
3: Wow. Wonderful.
6: It is a papa to suffer, sir. Colline is to be not called the radiacia. Midoffle. Tuanamobi.
3: Yes.
6: Na yibi.
3: Yes.
6: Na se papa eka se, if we sabre kosi December, e rani be shirawa. Na chine se, we mu bibi, iti na ama wotu sadi.
3: Yes.
6: We mu bibi, iti na wotu safra, se wusu yibi. 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
3: Amen.
6: Eti ba sire tiye fuo, ba sire ashe fuo se, there is sad papa day to suffer and say, young question that no man is no. Mini a ye be. But sooner I want him be a ye be. Then bomb a shrewd young coupon. Who ye the amano? A bema who a ba, a bedosso. Ah, but that you know, a mutia ba, wuno oom.
3: Yes, it is true.
6: Uber who said, ah. Because I'm watching when I'm so many. If you say, and that yet, there are the asina, you must suffer an ubo be.
3: Yes,
6: the sun for an hour bottle. I cut down one mawa, and may ye chuma di amao. Na ube unya miye ni onyamu wa hunchile bre mono. Ube buwao. Some 50 say, I say, frame you on your demo. Na ma jiko so. Na ma sewe ni onyamu.
3: Yes.
6: Amen.
3: Amen.
0: Amen. 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
5: ma me fede me de ka bishop na painful one day when it is. Bible, baby, I mean, who? 2 Corinthians chapter 2, verse 11.
3: Mm-hmm.
5: Papa, no train, say, lest Satan should get an advantage of us, for we are not ignorant of his devices. Now, and I pay papa, Samorica, and I'm paying me, Bisa, I mean, our day. And so, I mean, our no. Yeah, you're ignorant of Satan's devices.
0: Opa, sir, what you say? My ma kwan emma obonsam enya kwan nya
3: yes
0: enya ye ne opɛ
3: ne ye mim
0: na wan sisi yen if you say na dwene ne yin this one who want for na dwene ne ade a obennam kwan bi so nya so influence na watch wa ko baby
3: eye no
0: ma ma na prof ne no pa jo mama ye nko
5: papa na na me de to Ghana for him say ana aso I mean, now we in Satan devices, the new beer.
0: Then, then,
5: yeah, to me, and that I am we in but now, hope on I, would you for today? I can never for today, Elijah, Elisha, fall. On tea, oh, one day, or ye no pardon, papa, oh, one day. Share in the ampumemo example there. Time of a parry pipe, or chasseno. Now, Malcolm, Nami Pedemicasa. No, Munana, papa, no, obo me din de. I'm passing a mania sema, Bidisha, because now make a reprimide, Bidisha woman. Na papa, no, and yet they didn't want dancing there or no in your panel. Name of my dumb no, no, no, no, no, yet I need the chairman. Nana pays or catch or the aceda, and Nande, your uncle in the riding a coupon in your ma. Minia, betray be at it.
3: Yes,
5: betray be not a bishop de Kahono. Na counter, at the better to arm our own. Send Bible or the chair and there, tight no. All your accounts be to home, my another may, but
3: them not.
5: Make sure they, you know, or your dumb pan papa, papa, papa, or
6: church.
5: Any much, you know, Minia, send them put any problem, Sebi, Sebi, any pa. Wednesday, wanna went to maintain because program no na on your usual live in Iye, you know, but take on Facebook, you be home. No, change, and ya maybe offer there, Abrabono, Miss Mayako Ponwabo, Nipa, under any damn woman.
3: Yeah.
5: Wabo problem mama nipa ana papa
3: Wednesday no
5: yes Joe. Nipa dasini or how mama ne yakopono agwade nyina abato bo mama na bo mama nipa
3: yeah
5: into anya den e bibetu mabata ho but enyim do beba into say woretre odifo nya medifo dey retre de na boy dey pisa ho de eh ana papa we hu bibi
3: yeah
5: so hu bibi ampo a woretre okwan papa me fa kwenye do makache at one eye be one same. The Queen of Sheba.
6: Yes.
5: Or your defo pan Solomon in your sano. Or yen it fell into two quantin tin tin. No by or baby swim be.
3: Yeah.
5: Make a day where yaka de say well how are bra me pedemic say ye how pa brabishia brabishia nyamia kwan brabishia bible. Now, my what dad dying on what people feel in him. My Satan will try and find Papa Pochon and Pedan can make
3: the
0: car. I wish we had this year and I had time with cutting Jesus. In Shranka, Apostle Sam.
3: Yes, sir.
0: Bishop, Bishop.
6: Amen.
0: And I had a doba. Sifako, Evangeline, Atiyewu.
3: Yes, sir.
0: Mami ama.
3: Nyangu po wadi ifo?
0: Nyamesu.
3: Nyamesu, yes. Papa.
0: Yeah.
3: Nyamesu, Papa.
0: Benti, enaka. Yadi wo Ashama Government School. No?
3: Yes, sir.
0: Ye kamfu di mo ubiya.
3: Yes, Papa.
0: Enyagro.
3: Enyagro.
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3: Yes.
0: Yana daytime nona, a yamamo chain, and if
3: yes, sir.
0: Say, Yamay Aduma, Ukua de be, and yasam kakraba. 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
3: yeah
0: amen
3: amen
0: Depending, dear fool, named the phoning answer for. I want to come my head thing. A domo century near it will be done on by a radio hall. Amen.
3: Amen.
0: Just some more users away, dear man, and I shall say, or you'll be out to me, maybe be a man.
3: Yes.
0: Uncle, you on your ready sober call. Oh, coin. A moon and young woman free.
3: E
0: kasa kire mu si.
3: Abe wo hampa.
0: Ah me kwa bi wo hosa.
3: E wo ba.
0: Ah. Enti we dia mane.
3: Ah.
0: Ama ka kire wo.
3: Aba Exodus e Mose ngume to si ni. 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
3: We dia.
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0: 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Ahwe dia kesi.
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0: 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They could depend,
3: yeah. And such and such
0: and she.
3: And
0: the radical was one man. The
3: radical
0: was one man. Patcho, young people on is a quo. Or Patu baby, they fro. Now, yeah, attempt and ask young people who say one man is an ocean.
3: Young people free injection,
0: young people free injection, no friends. Ah, Mosey.
3: Wow.
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3: Papa, Rahu.
0: 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Or as well, Daddy Kajetieri. 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
3: Chapter 4.
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3: Amba.
0: Wuri wa be kachi. Benny was off on him. Why?
3: Yes,
0: I'm a Yaminshaw, Papa.
3: Amen.
0: Yaminshaw.
3: Amen.
0: Mother wants to have a commas for dear.
6: So I was
0: saying, I'm by your school, I want to pay. I got it to your home school fees and by your discussion, I never go anymore.
6: Baby, you qua.
0: By your discussion, I never go anymore. So Bible school, Penny, when you have a form, sir. By your forms on any boy, is
3: it?
0: And Kennedy,
3: yes, sir.
0: My foot will not Tony Penny and us. Now, my dear to me, say 4 months a day, any moon, you know, a harvest may ready.
3: Yes,
0: and yet a man to we a pa harvest no home and to my now, when young upon one, or ya the engine, I would run. Obey you, ye.
6: Amen.
0: We try dear to any more. Oma onwadrum apostle fate say ni awon

0: dem re na bra bon sinya me won sise yo bro ni pa wa jindo enti yo beso biara jing hona ye but what can I say?
1: Yes, sir.
0: Near one now, not some so be show beyond.
2: Sir.
0: Or my drummer. Would you be drusa behind an answer but time or so?
1: Yes, sir.
0: And you won't your reshe, Musa, and your dear Ninamiasho, Bema will be fenty.
2: Eh?
1: Yes, sir.
0: Bema when you swat town, won't to don't shall now from your answer, you know.
1: Them not say.
0: Oh, Nyamem Mount Darashna. A Bema watobra.
1: Right.
0: No, or catch or say you win, or Bama, Duma, be I.

0: can be around.
1: I'm probably yao.
0: Ebia and ya
1: so jid there
0: so jid there wo ye
1: a fair na pet
0: obesu biara fu abra boshe na sema
1: dembre na abra boshe
0: nya me won sheshe yo bru ni pa wa jin so
1: a fair robesu biara
0: a fair your best o biara amen. Stands a bit, let's say.
1: Yes, sir.
0: Ebi Radi Freono, or do be chinching me, me, I be so hot, the Anna Radi say. Wow, crum, and as of fear. Say transfer and a babble of bra bumua. A man, ya,
1: yes.
0: Say a transfer, what could crassy a man? How? A Radi befrode, copia, be so,
1: and I be sure,
0: if your bashaw, so would yet nephew, so.
1: Brandy
0: person soon, tumbe, show be a rat. A moon say, ya no man, moon transfer say a case. Ne mum sonna ye,
1: o
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1: yes sir
0: transfer me ti baby se me ma ye transfer obi nko abrim me ma ye transfer obi nko or damp at him. Name him, tell my port. We. Naming your fee. But what yes, ye? No, say, if I'm a basse or bestress or wash much, he says, in a young can and go baby, a whore, a jewel. Yes, ring and go pon the man. Tobibiana or bear, a worrying teeny tibby. They are transferred in a quack or two baby. Yes, ring and go pon, my young pon, yes, some. Didn't answer say. Now didn't you say me?
2: That's right.
0: Amen.
3: Amen.
0: Share Papa ne banabrantiano. 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
2: Wonderful.
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1: Wow.
0: 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Germany, so I say, and so time for Nja when you now want to see a re journey.
1: Wow.
0: Into me, I want him. 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
1: Yes sir.
0: Yeah.
1: Yes sir.
0: O se ahobrasie. Ahobrasie ye ojo ho akofom. 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Eh?
1: Yes sir.
0: Won we free high jump ne long jump ne ade nyina no. 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Be so obenya lift dia jump wa, wan koto a uhria. 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
2: That's true.
0: With me, who had the Akosura? Oh, bro, was here. Your mouse, as a train.
3: Wow.
0: And you mark what one dream mass, where be a school time or ref here. 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Now, Mutra and San Abbehun, oh, him, ham. 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
0: 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My junior work Christmas is woman tram movie. 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Fakwa, that's a nipa nyakwa, but one will do nipa was not ready, nipa, but then nipa qua.
2: Nasa Pansas
0: so. Oh, Danny Pansas so. Nasa, oh yeah, Nadia fine. You want to say nipa. Brand and once, yes, it is. Yes, send me a home wompo.
2: And don't you
0: know what done it is an empty? What done it is an empty? Mama, Isaiah chapter 53.
1: Yes, sir.
0: Mama, from verse 8.
1: Isaiah chapter 53.
0: Aye.
1: Did for years, young woman.
0: You're 57, no?
1: Yes, sir. Chemu and son Eba. Isaiah chapter 53, verse 7. Oh, so
0: a share. Na why,
1: no, no, dear.
0: Oh, no, dear.
1: O brand, and was it? Now, when we're
0: no,
1: said drama,
0: or then a quacocuno,
1: so gentle.
0: What turn the womb?
1: What would you travel for a moon?
0: Oh, no, so a hook ramp pono.
1: When we're no.
0: What they are who join me at Timu Yinikoy.
1: The
0: breast of the classmates, you'll be only in any intern at this
1: hour.
0: I'll say, I send you a woman.
2: And nuntin suna.
0: Yanko Paman so kese. 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
1: When you see your big for a radicus, there was a son of a bubuconia. City and Pono. A year a hook.
0: Okay.
1: 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The sire, dear way, and then you may be for a sire and none of pay. But I've been an answer I met to my assembly soon. Your cassada assembly be brave. 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
0: Okay.
1: You may be for a cassava brave, but you are no man. No money is
2: 0 5 9 8 2 9 8 2 9 2 0 2 0 9 4 9 4 0 5 9 0 5 9 8 2 9 8 2 9 2 0 2 0 9 4 9 4
1: I shall tear for a phone cry, sir. And I don't pay, Papa, what can be brave? Mini a colline is to be. 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
0: Amen.
1: Said the kind of the book of Exodus, no. Or see Moses here and I doing said, or Pepe walk or shadow. A radisson who said, or person or shinty or manish, eh, and or the one sub animal. It's Wusua who went to Mayo, a radi be whom,
0: a
1: radi be shit out.
0: Amen.
1: Obama, the way in our coso, with two mother coso, it yet, Papa.
3: Open him, you are a friend of Benin's a giant.
1: Yes.
3: What you want ye? 120 Ghana.
0: Wow. Shano, Papa.
3: Yeah.
1: It's me 224 in half. Ubi, Papa put yourself a friend of 100 Ghana Bushia. 100 Ghana, 50 Ghana, 150 Bushia.
3: Yeah.
1: 200 Bushia. Minia. Who can work online this would be? The brass was
3: Papa, Anthony Loco say 100 Ghana City.
1: Wow. It's an anom de can say, well, who come be an a brain asso. I do made the any code away. It's a Ususika no de brasso was ever. Manimbra,
3: I'm
1: sending your papa air kaya, who is ray. Ah, a radibus raudodo,
0: which
1: Mabacoso, that the old person who ye piara, yet there will come a poso, a radibus puama with me. Never my son back on a person of Mikai was a radi a funny defaults of my art to say a free sabre, a copy of Finaway, who be out on who best set up for a woman or soon Yancopo.
0: Amen.
4: I'm speaking in Papa's voice.
0: Okay.
4: Say 100 cities a busia, say Bishop Kai, 50 cities a busia. The Juma Equary,
3: yeah,
4: or more.
3: Or the man, yeah.
4: Yame air coming in Amma, Koma Sabri. Say Odi for her, say, Baba, the son
3: of
4: Snake. Now, I'm so deep for number, no. Open. And maybe you have a pebby, never powerful, no, me ho.
3: Yeah.
4: Now, a branch here be fray, say, never pan a sea on ye. Papa needing the Paul or being a someone.
3: Okay.
4: A branch here and a seven pass me in ye way, Bram, Papa. A branch and Gusso Casana, Papa, Beje, no, say,
3: you finish him.
4: Mia. Nay, and you rear a rear, and you ma send them 100 Ghana na papa mi jina wa nemu dana si eja papa Paul obia samwa You move to draw na yes, you have a pay. On only dear bar in the course of the day.
2: Yes.
4: Yeah, money di papa mpose and opana, papa will born.
2: Yes.
4: And see my and Cassabia program no moon on a end no crano. Yen ye, if it's a number no dear, yes, shraswa my yamima. Time be our baby, ano, a beco. 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But I'm from Brazilian. 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
2: Amen.
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1: That's true.
2: Sen, we nyakome
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2: Well, se, we mbrifu ina, untu mi mbrifu out. 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
4: God bless you, sir.
2: Sir, when you're home, media briefing.
1: On your mask, no form. On your mask, no form.
2: Get said.
4: That's for some.
2: And yeah, can you order Richard was to say 50 Ghana? Ban or Bapas was some more the airphone.
5: Yo, Namia this year, when I hint us some, I war with you for Jimmy. I hint us some. I was a Sanya, Mammy, a canoe. You will be brave, Sabby, yes, yes, Yama. Yakosku Democracy, beside the way, who knew?
4: There
5: be a Mikasa, and yes, so for dear news to call up on a body of the
4: time.
5: Minim aso fo bebre wa kwa school ma kuma ko 9 onu aye ni note e wo fie e na onde de ba so le so be preach so quotation na onu atro no o ka se me kan ni ho ka ni bi sa me ho se so wo se na assembly 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moon. I for the boy, you were
1: young.
5: Was I for real? No, nothing bra, Captain Jesus, Momo no man, so no, don't for me, cash me, Uncle Porton, for any deal, and send your tear beara, your tear beara, or so bad done with the actual.
4: Ah, man,
5: said, you might not know where you're yet, a year.
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1: 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Some we are sorry, some we are school, some we are cool. Namoko be a namo per bassa, then bako dema bassum, Jimuno. Mco Samu Membran among behind bassa, papa dumba qua ba. Uncle Crop be a high, Mco Sebra behind be. If I do, Jimmy, now we out dear bassa, also now whoop be a toa. Mco Sebra, send your bottom city, be a bina car, be a whoop penny be a toe. Oh, Mco Ventures, ya catch a shell and so. See off a tourism services and into tourism services be a whoop penno, or do any which them, oh, Mco Ventures. Sa ubenye bi upe ya chira kwa ya vertical plaza uposi Taco Bell Tema Community 6 eho ena Mco Ventures ya wo ube timi nswa freyeng ewo 0246528380 ana 0248637923 se kan kwa na upato pahindia Mco Ventures eho ena make come for a day amount. Ebusia Ghana made stores, Ghana made stores, what's a Ghana made stores? The anonym said Ghana near me fee. Eho, and I'm a duo a bubble. So we'll pay Ghana near man qua dia. Ghana made stores, a horn, I make come for a day amount. We'll pay Ghana near my diobe dear, diobe num, diobe shed, diobe king kind. 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Yako for more, so be a dear bem or your German so. O mamba fragrant rice, and I've his red star brown. Rise. 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Ghana may stores yon kurabatano e dorso. Tema ye ben plan B kasafidye. Spinters Road, your opposite committee 18 junction. Winnie by your opposite trauma hospital junction. Eho ena Ghana may stores ye wo ubetimiswa freyen. It was 0206-798723. 0206-798723. Ghana Made Stores, yes, for the unborn generations. I was here, and I remember my quaint, and me, dear, no pan, see, I can see a bono, a see, a And nay, a person, my coffee, a bonny bremo, a mienu, mimi dee, a cosia, Jim Fua, mini mini a bema.
0: Oh, hene, kena.
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2: 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Mitre, the most prestigious community soccer tournament in town. Say, dear, teams ninina, nya bidrasa pujenti, a jet to a tour. Aha! 32 teams from 32 communities. 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
1: 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Now say, and it's a winner, no, Ebenya, a year 3 million a year Ghana City. I know I represent a $270,000. Oma San Edia Tuja say, before say, Beshe season, I say, no, said the last season, Womo Eye, no, Timbia Ebenya, 1 million Ghana City. Edi Asheneho. 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Awa di ko dollars ni mwa. Aye 67,000 aye K. We ene kakra. If you want more eba. Almost science studio say out of this.

0: or perhaps I should just withdraw the offer. 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
1: Wey, ene nsamwa aye kati S. Okreku, GFA president. 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Na ewo aye sizi nyebe starti ni mino. Wade atuja se aye mandatory. Aye pre and aye post match, aye press, aye conference. Se yebe starti aye football match biya. Ewo Ghana aye Premier League mu. Division 1. Women's aye Premier League no. Aye chinchina chayin. Ese obeye. Pre-match conference. Ye bot match ni yin so a post-match interviews. Aya dea enonso ebe koso. Enona bu e jina ho atre se ye league nonso a professional. Kate Okreku.
0: Pre and post-match press conference. Mandatory pre and post-match press conferences will continue to be enforced across the Ghana Premier League, the Division 1 League, and the Women's Premier League.
1: Wey ene ketokre kun sema wadi tuja and two team na ubo aye division 1 Premier League and as women's Premier League na as or the show dream se o match aye Sunday we be if you had a pre-match conference ebekoso Sunday no mubo we are post-match aye conference and also ebe tuja na abua ema league no so aye professional and aye ket hunsem odi atuja na ket a we crano and all the tuja essay and no betting company ana ene efi no ama omun krata anase tumi krata se omun fa out bia ema eye domestic games no ye kote die tia wodi tuja.
0: For the opting time, no betting company has been licensed by the FA to place odds on domestic games. Let me repeat for the 12th time or for the 15th time, no betting company is allowed to take odds or bets on our domestic games. And currently, we are working with all our security agencies to ensure that we weed these cankers from domestic.
1: Wey, aye keto kreku, ena wadi tuja no, ose, aye no, aye, ose, no betting company has been licensed to place aye odds on the aye domestic air games, you know, Division 1. 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
2: Very happy, but I was waiting patiently to hear president saying that okay, this year women Premier League you are going to be giving 200,000 and that didn't come on. We will still be taking the 100,000, but so it is good because for about 3-4 years it wasn't 100,000. I think it was till we started from 30, we go to 50 and now 100. I believe that next year will be 150 or 200. But sometimes my sadness has to do with the reason why the disparities between the men Premier League. Yes, I know that we are equated to the Division 1. But at least if we are giving the men's Premier League 1 million Ghana cedis, I think 300 or 400,000 Ghana cedis to the women teams will not be bad for us. But it is good. In fact, I'm very happy. There are certain things that the president also spoke about it. The cameras that he's going to

0: give us, and then the view. The end of this, the season, I suggested to somebody that if we can be given an opportunity to show our own matches on our YouTube channels, it will go a long way to help us. And then I believe that he has done so well for giving us. It is Brandon. And then this season, we are going to take women football to a different level. It is good. In fact, I thank him for that. And then the Gold Fields sponsorship will also go a long way to help us. I also want to use this opportunity to speak to the corporate institutions that a women football is now staying. It is not something that we bring it as a surplus to the men's team. Even in CAF, even in FIFA, you need to get women's team before you can qualify to get a license to play, to qualify to either Champions League or CAF.
1: Wei ene nsema eye Evelyn Insia Asare editu dwa Ghana Premier League team se no eye dia each club bia enya 1 million eye Ghana Cedi ai jina ho ema titika no 10 billion ena ema no so Premier League 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no football ne kakra no mobre
0: come on board becoming a patron for the women games will go a long way to help her. I mean, she should build something around the women teams and put it there so that anytime we mention Her Excellency Professor Jane Nana, we will always talk about women football. I believe she can do that. I believe Madam can do that. So I want to use this your medium. And the men, you are doing well, but sometimes I also have a message, an issue with you, because you run commentaries 90 minutes for men football, but when we are playing the women games, we don't see you. Let us develop together. I believe that if we get the foundations correct, we'll get there one day. Now, Malawi is beating us. When we started women football, where was Malawi? But because they are getting their foundations correct, look at the pitches that we play our games on. It is not good. It is very bad. And then somebody came here and the person is talking about it and people are insulting the Kotoko coach. It is so sad because you and me, we are aware that our pitches are very bad. How about the president or the government building one standard pitch in every region for the women's game? Don't you think we'll go far? We need the basis right. If we are able to get the basis right, we are good to go. Other than that, we can never catch Morocco, South Africa, Nigeria. Nigeria, is it for the first time Nigeria was also not able to qualify? So people are developing. They are.
1: Wei ene Evelyn Insia Asare ono ene CEO Edema Hazakes Ladies Ghana Premier Women Side wode tuja ose pitch no enye the pitch ah utimse Eric Tinkler ekan wasem no wono so efo ano so ose ebeden na 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
2: So, there's a lot of things coming, as you can see. But you know, with the GPL, you notice that for the first time, each club is receiving like a million CDs, you know, towards before the league starts. That's unheard of. And then it comes with production. Last year, we produced about 68 live games and hundreds of other delayed games, but overall. I think the marketing department in the FA continue to work all the time. And as more sponsors come in, you know, we will definitely make sure. I mean, GPL is our best product. So we have to also make sure that we have the right fit in terms of the right sponsor, you know. But I can tell you for a fact that part of the work that we are doing now in terms of even the media rights, you know, it, and then the other TV station that we're picking up is quite substantial. So even though we may not necessarily have like a headline sponsor, but there are other work that's going on there for you to see the benefits that the teams are currently enjoying. So I'm not gonna stand here and tell you that we have one tomorrow, but I can tell you for a fact that work continues every day.
1: Wey, and in some advice, I hear president of the Ghana Football Association, Ura Mark Adu, and our Congress, and I say, wadi tuja, or say, omupa, ese, omuni, aye sponsor, omugusu, aye huajuma, and 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
2: I cannot say, you know, as to why individual investors decides to pull out. I can also tell you that for those that pull out, there are also more who was with me. So obviously the circumstances And any of these situations may be different. You know? So I will not be here standing and generalize that it's some kind of phenomena or some kind of underlying specific issues that, you know, everybody has their issue. But I can also tell you for a fact that there are a lot of clubs, you know, who want to go to, I want to go to Premier League. My club wants to go to Premier League. I'm dying to go to Premier League. And we're doing everything that we can. But we have to follow the process, you know, and football is governed by statutes and principles and regulations. So everybody has to follow, regardless of whether I'm the vice president or.
1: Wey ni vice president of the Ghana FA, Ura Mark Adu, Ochrese Masa, Amount for Chum Home, Omo Chum Home, our Ghana Premier League, num, but Encrofonso, any abrisa crodom, our monso perse, Ghana Premier League, no more ebem, or say football, no, Omo Demra, and then Yama Bakumi, Nubina, aye, or say any team, Cofredia Sempathy, Ayadia Utimse, or non so, Naniabre, say Ghana Premier League, Amount for Chum Hono, or non so, Epese, Obem, and Unti, Esa, Nipa, Nyama Bibi, and Quamawa, Nafi, Wayo Home, Aye, Star, and Ti, Makado, and Sun Sema, Wode Etu, Eja. I don't know. Now, and they, Ghana Black Stars, Bobokuno, and Afe, GFE, Akwakusia, and nominate aye Benjamin Asare, Accra House Folk, goalkeeper, as Black Stars, aye best player, as far as aye World Cup, any aye beyond, and so aye concern, and unti, a cat, or Kraku, HRS, a Juma, aye Benjamin Asare, Edi, aye local league, nanim, Abeo Black Stars, Edeboa, aye Omano. Omo ebo nabaso na di importin eno mede ma Benjamin Asare
3: 26 Guns Premier League and in the GPL will also receive a cash prize of $5,000. And now listen to this, the best domestic player in the Black Stars would receive a brand new jack vehicle valued at $38,000. Mr. Minister of Sport, who does that award go to? Who does it go to? Who does it go to? Benji Asare. A new vehicle for him. So Benji, in the next few days, will drive home a brand new tier rubber vehicle from Jack Motors, valued at $38,000. This should encourage everybody, all players in our domestic league, to aspire to greater heights. When you do well, your efforts will be recognized by this family that is gathered here.
1: Wey, ene nsema aye ket, edia tuja, enti umatoka, aye sum aye $38,000. 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eye foreign base eye players so.
3: Last World Cup, immediately it ended, they started saving towards the next World Cup. Wherever it will go, they will go. It can appear as magic. It has to be created. You, him, me, the camera people at the back there, the media, all of us would have to work in tandem to create that kind of atmosphere. It's not a one woman or one man's job.
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3: Six mini stadia for the six new regions. I dare tell you that His Excellency has since reviewed that decision and he is no more going to build the six mini stadiums. He is going to build 10. So the Western North region will have one. Oti region will have one. Ahafo will have one. Bono East will have one. Savannah will have one. Northeast will have one. These are the new regions. Upper East will have one.
1: Wey, ene nsema Honorable Kofi Adams, edi Sports and Recreational Minister, ewo omaimu, osan eye MP, ose Ghana Mampeni, e chere se, wano no kan se obesi 6, nenso watana siye hun se 6 ni eswa, into 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2029 and on a contract no ebewu awia yebetena se na dia kan bia no ye dia tuja yakramo
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2: 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Mitre, the most prestigious community soccer tournament in town. Say, dear, teams ninina nya bedrasa pejanti. A jet to a tour. Aha! 32 teams from 32 communities. 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Ah, ubia tutum ne kamfa ose ene plan B enkamum na afiewe tournament ne die. Aye sronko. Na mikeyi, 22nd of August 2026. Ekopim aye 13th of September 2026. Mitre 4 weekends. Saturday, Sunday. Ene

0: and a gold medals. The better swimmy no one su ebenya sikapa. 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The better swimmy and san one su ebenya cash prize. No wasansu enya bronze medals. 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Yes sansu ewo best player, top scorer, wanu any golden boot no, and a best goalkeeper, golden gloves or beje, and a fair play team award no, and also ewo no. 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
1: Afe ayakai, se coaches beba, team managers beba. 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

Mobibia, set we ojumtuni, hip life artist, reggae dancehall artist, gospel artist, high life artist, plan B104.5, yes, brand new promo to your mount, sawanum air single, album, anansa EP, senunsa air promotion, and a yede eguacum edia mobibia, and to bet me a fre and penny for our home, so 0551656655, 0551656655, Momodians one and penny for a bet me

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0: 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Some more taifa.
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0: 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I do my part this morning.
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3: Namin Kao Papa, there were ma a departure. I had to come. Juma Papa, yeah, and Juma, dear, yes, on my gun and Tunpono. On board by any plan B, my phone now. On by.
0: Oh, Yamama departure, the other night, the one selection. I can't know.
3: Good morning, good morning. Ajaba kupe.
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3: ni eja
1: mepacho udi
3: ni eja di
1: I got back. I got free for that one,
3: because you see, I'm in here.
1: Okay. I got back, Yanko.
3: Yanko, boys. And then the first time I met you.
1: Wow.
3: But then you can come now.
1: Yameti ase, medase.
3: And I didn't show.
1: Amen.
4: Did you say brain, Yamwa?
1: That's right.
4: And I want to say hello, boys.
1: Me, where you're fine. I'm in your brain, ye.
4: Many people touch you.
1: That's right.
4: I see most people can have been.
1: Hmm.
4: I see more than look at them, yeah.
1: Okay.
4: I finally get you.
1: Hmm.
4: Opening the more official power.
1: A friend come to Emilia.
4: DM for young born by the year the Mandarin and I'm in the middle of the
1: Amen.
4: The general one can bonnet and phone book after what she has here and the two and the blues who bring you at it.
1: Amen.
4: The Emilia didn't show what I'm for.
1: Amen.
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0: Abusuano pe ma memo achi na memo akwaba. 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
0: 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I trans your bon on crown and make up a bye. I did actually be a young young sorry, Sudia. You did care what you made the ash as you. See a film and I do other can you best chassis office and I do a channel in anno that they are to us. If you bet your own for the best you won't cry, they are quack of people now watching every year. No
1: more,
0: and what she made this year. Kain ketesi Ghana Mr. Daruma Ense me din fumpana me de beba Na shensan ope making kense mina de free www.1pfmonline.com Na wana making kense mina na kese ni de free E de anusia E de weather update Yem bobre Sachin cheche betu aso Ja ubokra temse ya de bepi isu And watch it trending today. What about Twas? A Quenya and Bomb of Freddy can up a bidding combo. Monetary no memoir Quenya. Wait me out for a basso. I watch the wife you on command or pay no mini baby deal. And watch your first 2 minute best as well. And penny for bed you may be on pay. And see my dear goose in penny a password. In unite me a bobo. And now watch your pounds my Edwina. Exactly 8:40 a.m. And some work when your friend tells me, no, no, I watch me after a basso. Then some of my baby will be born. Watch me at your margin. A bon on crown, make up a bye. Ready, I should be here. Don't crunch in an uncle's your bed in a jar. What the young supposed you to be in bed to us? Age made your backup, Rabo Munsa. Age my Munsa. A few films and then called Tibia. Now the Atto Brana or Bonhoa. Motor Bejang Macassan Babu. A Siena Chiba don't cook. Would you confound the basin Cunha? No me and Sanoma Sorso. I had a drive tag within our Twasso. Until free Sabra copies at the Bechibimino. I'm B104.5. I was in Yena and Obia de B. The best one will be our son pass. 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Like here. I share page number for fraud. 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And where's your comment? 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I can't count your amount. 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I will call Information Center where the crew are to do. I appear Mantel. I told my Chadia and Heba Information Center was a boy. I appear Mantel. I feel Yame Bachelor Information Center. I Jumako, a France. The fifth Mantel. 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Ukada riders and open me Chiamo. Bicycle riders and open Chiamunina. Also, I'm going to phone Boko. I'm going to phone Chiamunina. I'm going to phone Chiamunina. I'm going to phone Chiamunina. I'm going to phone Chiamunina. I'm Mammy and sons on a permit church will be a Kianom me and son. She threw the day of a match of her. I'm in chess, you at Mamma Lacrosse Clothing, a Kimaraco Ganza, or Tamanu Town Street, Madaban Koma. One word you may have found a permit church, Yamon, or him our monies, and a permit yaw. Na mentia Dr. Newman or oh, Tema coming too. Dr. Newman, no, no, I never called him home. I mentia Malizy or Tishi, but no, my man, I'll pay Metia Chiamo. I will see you look up. Also, Metia Opa, fantastic man. Copy phones. Of a custom and our friends who kick in the last amount of time I'm going to do the permit yamo of fan called Beria a Jenny Mo and a permit yapa what they say a Jew's one of us makes yapa after one corner be our child with even a pay so bad in Shawati on your case Prosper Kume Ewa Shama Prosper Leke Yofon Lelema Mauli Maula Wogwa Ajana Pei Wonsu Metia

and channel pay yes we didn't kuni mama menu me you know and chin yet yasi kayan mkwa and kya kwat dada I wish you a net deaf yada sana boss on the tosso at you no barco a fim pimene at you no ancia that was you had the 18 is ya from your channel for an amak marco 232 days. I can of one 133 days. Now, if you're here, see, and some funny beam is here if you're trying to find a mark, 232 days. I got 133 days. Now, if you're here, see the damn tire, my tire canoe. It is here, I'm myself, you know, in your penance in this war. And counts idea chia dear send and anokwan echo. In channel pe woda yane. 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

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That should be any what the money come. 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You could do to me. 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I was a training man of Pamedia. I can't see Ghana Mr. Daruma. 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You're in trust with you for more BBR.

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Open my room. Catch it in the free www.bfmonline.com Miracle Ganza on crown no make catch and why be a bear come and channel pe why crowd ya yanko two sat suspend strike after renewed talk with government I'm sorry about two manum say idea Technical University Senior Administrator's Association of Ghana. Agent Jeffers at Tucson. I'm going to talk about the bank. I don't know how much money I'm going to get from Tucson. Eti ati no betwa so. 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
0: www.bfmonline.com. 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Some broom brosso. Yeah, BBI. Weather updates. I don't buy a crowd. 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My info we inform now. 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
0: 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I'm a man of quaba. And they fear that. I check if I can be a silver boy, man.
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0: 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Listen, I read you. 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
3: Yeah,
0: now possible call, dear. Nefiada.
3: Wow, yeah.
0: Nefiada.
3: I was there. Your boy made you home the room.
0: Yes.
3: Yafim Pima.
0: Pima.
3: I was. And Benvogu, baby, said, a kind of what I said, they are
0: you, Abu Buano. Oh.
3: Plan B grassroots.
0: Cup 2026.
3: Ah,
0: okay,
3: you're
0: casting.
3: You say, I
0: see,
3: just a
0: hope. 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
1: Aha, Sandra, Abusiapeni, Sabermanso, Obehu, Sabermanso,
0: Four weeks.
1: Unya gana premier league, I'm not see the missy total, 5 minutes, net dasu sa, oh yeah, ya metia se, ya metia se, 4.5 intine ebusu ya metia, adet na ya ni for domum, mu amwa chichine bench ye mumra, ni for domum, what you say, na ye ni agro. 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
0: So, what do you want, bra? 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
2: other scouts now more be your kidneys in one sponsors in and every Pimo. 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
1: never show talent, no, right here.
2: Modi Abra. 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I bet me a ginger, Nessia. 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
1: sir.
2: Nafi, who's begging him,
1: sir.
2: Nessia, met it
1: to Tasia, me born best of 5 minutes now, man, for him to form. Could be as I say, eh, my home comment. Yes, yes.
2: Say, miracle.
1: Oh no,
2: miraculous. Oh, so yeah, the another set here.
1: Or say, hey, please, you.
2: Only just say, and you know, crap.
1: What's now? Omna no memory.
2: Penny, baby.
1: 5 minutes. Ne was a damn
2: answer.
1: Yes.
2: What they can grab 20 minutes, net that's
1: what their mammy man at 10 minutes.
2: 10 minutes.
1: I see the bear men's amount for umbre and all grab 10 minutes.
2: 10 minutes. And so the miracles, I'll say. And you could find a boy, yeah. Boma de bra. Penny, baby. Controversy, you see my enemy. Ain't it?
1: Or so on you
2: need. On you
1: need. Julian Trust, why? The busy busy. Yeah, yeah, yeah, bread. You're in trust one of your wife. This is
2: plan B. Ghana, boy, I'm going to be a baby child. They're going to be a baby.
1: Oh, yes, what you mean? What
2: you mean?
1: Yes,
2: oh, that's me.
1: Yeah, that's me. In catch a big channel. Yes,
2: the messenger, I go the only in the china,
1: sir.
2: De china,
1: yeah,
2: and then you're quite wrong. Bra,
1: no, any children, no, any time. I mean, find
2: the family so. So I see a boy for coming to see so.
1: Sir.
2: But one as I've been said, tap, tap, tap, tap. I don't know if I now, but I could be a year, pound, mass, or slash, a cacket, a keeper, I don't know, yaddy. And no back also be a young one quite to baby and mepo a wono. And I'm soon a common don't see a best of my draw for no more use for glides and jammy and a pay. Now a break on any more here and say we be in it in and so a woman we be kusunkusunkusunkusua katakate we and sakra. Now every animal say a science and a bay and see baby on one soon beton from for a year must say their fame. Baby on Sudia and soon quan a better el honum and no because of metal transition of a northern sector no. If we had the rain in Nimbremu Hono, said the Yabom Coco Dina, say, if you might immune party to wait one, I go the banana open mono, a yan if you might be panty, a sermon on one, Nasa Uofia, no abomadi amofrani titru, no I shall my tare, a mood, dupa papa, and Yama et me up, ye, a diamond, nank of a yara, mancha, mofrani be a school more console, more say, and Yama hold one in Tare hold out the best woman and a bed, ye will bomb my pomodin, never cut on my yen and my father for me a sermon, a pono swing in tears a mock on and fa and my jane palm. Then crew to umbell was with the whole and I DBC say we have a boss in Subatono, Ever Coso, a woman, Concord Gun, and Wook, you more flow, and I feel on a guy in an insurable tomb, El Honomo Palm. And crying, and as I cry, any more say a bonus busy John Hansi Jimmy and 40% Castle Riniba, a bonus busy, a Yumbe Kusu, El Honoma. Keep Coast Takra de Azim, who a honosuno, Okibisi Aziminus, a bonobisi honomo, and Ejno Hanji Gemino Adrian Nine. 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Now, every Ebrem on a wide drap, I hear any more say, if you never baby, be Modia Madisha, one of Honafe, Nalerugu Bogatanga, so hear any more say, soon but Tom Rabonafe, a Yaramoso at the DFM Johan Jim Adrian 30%. Now, will be Pim Elwa Temali in the Bolly Damangua. A temale body damn go in ano. Even we say in soon Yan Baby Bim dear Madisha one hole. Yen even we say in soon but on from Rafa Yaramoso at the dear family Johan Timinadu as a 30%. 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Every one baby Bim dear Madisha one el honomo. 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
4: 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Yes. Or Eastern Region.
3: That's right. Eastern Region. 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
4: That's right. 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
0: 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And the MP was no, and this was on the San Echo. Bambo Melkona, MP was no. Uko Bogalam says why, yes, oh.
1: Plan BFM.
0: Ye twas ye, ye twas ye, ye twas ye. 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
0: 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And yet MPP ni NDC BMO. 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And the FBA, and yeah, yeah.
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0: Share quite a break to our old war, Mamu. 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
1: This is plan B
0: 4.5. 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You're better than what the transidina means, some American, you political parties in for tone chain. 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Messi, a good idea. One back counts on the abba. Almost is sub or movie eight in Munas or Moqua. 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
0: 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I was that illegal man we want. Adding. You want to send me as of mine.
2: Zero five five one six five six five six five six five six six six six six six six six six six six six six six six six six six six six six six six six six six six six six six six six six six six six six six six six six six six six six six six six six six six six six six six six six six six six six six six six six six six six six six six six six six six six six six six six six six six six six six six six six six six six six six six six six six six six six six six six six six six six six six six six six six six six six six six six six six six six six six six six six six six six six six six six six six six six six six six six six six six six six six six six six six six six six six six six six six six six six six six six six six six six six six six six six six six six six six six six six six six six six six six six six six six six six six six six six six six six six six six six six six six six six six six six six six six six six six six six six six six six six six six six six six six six six six six six six six six six six six six six six six six six six six six six six six six six six six six six six six six six six six six six six six six six six six six six six six six six six six six six six six six six six six six six six six six six six six six six six six six six six six six six six six six six six six six six six six six six six six six six six six six six six six six six six six six six six six six six six six six six six six six six six six six six six six six six six six six six
0: Yes, sir.
2: Good morning.
0: Good morning, ABC.
2: ABC. ABC, what you mean? When you say Garam, say Samuel MPP and Timian, you need to about the man NDC.
3: My 4 years mandate, Munchai, Yabaye, and I'm a boy, Munjakasa, and you're a general folk. And before Munjakasa, Yabaye, become office,
2: you become concessions. Me patrol, and you need Kumana, Medassi, woman, good morning.
4: Good morning.
2: Me patrol, didn't be Agasa free. Fantastic.
4: She must overcome a blow. But some more than make a
2: right.
4: Time for an issue.
2: Who
4: did this year bring number?
2: Chairman, chairman.
4: Who did this year bring number?
2: Yametiase.
4: Bravo, Chirawati.
2: Amen.
4: Tell me, Kasa, and Karai, the program near Kasa. A brass corn of buying, little and me, and Matuma Bubu Yana and Namu.
2: That's right, that's right, that's right.
4: This is a man to out.
2: Sabe pepe.
4: Media Ubian Shemi, Jimmy Kuswa, the one that you are like, I'm Tuma Bubu and Makope Bola the Assassin. Let me get the 50. And he bra, would you know what she said? A brain of about two corner of the name to be a bishop. Minister, why?
2: Yametias,
4: I have something in common with you. Why?
2: Yametias,
4: all right. Good morning. Sure. I am there. Ukasa Mukas, why very emotional this morning, me papa. The fact that MPP is failing, you know, does not good give room to the NDC to operate. MPP failure ain't mean your NDC blessing, no, never. And your far distinctions, including, and what's the NDC at hook or crook? And what's that, Mahama? Any NDC are buying your cook alarm says it to us here. So you're doing to us a significant change. And what's that, Babra? Mimaka, say. Mahama, you don't want to do anything free about to all the money down. Let your occupy or the Kugal, I'm saying. Not Bresso, the first time. Or your Niama Bibri, Anka, or the Kugal, I'm saying. The Yamisa will say, again, I'm a year
5: when she will call five.
4: If you call, you know, the funny thing is that idea when you're anything at all about you or can send me to Dria, at the Okan, but then it's still coin. The party of democracy on Sabi, and at the Sabi at the Timba, Ubakuma is our or Yanyama, a beyond thinking that a all right to put his Aquadano in the right position. Ujan is the Usa, Ubinina in Yamabi and all Yanamo Frasen, a mayor and Sue Abbott Lenin, it is Papa Miss Row, Nikuta Minsamas one quarter soul. Sir, I was so deployed soldiers. I was galamsey zombie people. I want
5: this is plan B.
4: One sense at the sea on and not the other big Mr. For once, say your galamsey, Sabi Sabi, and the Magana, your resource, and I see your gold sector, a Gina Yee, not an agency, say a papa, good, no, from the right channels, Namaye, good, a Yaben Yabeno, this one is a good board, a Gina Yee. And yeah, Mr. Moon deployed soldiers, no more fighting galamsey my once and for all.
2: Okay.
4: And this are all. Starting to talk, say what in friend master boys where here could I say, almost big Ghana for you, almost in a wire for no
5: almost
4: maybe not social media, no more can share to no more yet. Ah, Bram, you want to come here, Papa Mr. For one, deploy soldiers, yet national news say, and then 21st August, my deploy soldiers say, Omuko Galante Zombia, and taking over the Krono and our site in Nina, Nayanjas Galante, every channel in Chapapa.
2: Right. Medas, you know, pay. Good morning. Right.
6: Now, Monka Hona Galante, intimate Jashi. When you said, you
5: know, 4.5.
6: Can't or him in the or you want to. Tala tell me now, or when you see a moon cap. Any father, what about when you were Jubilee House, and some more with me, and we get Josie, and I'll be this year, I got money. Would you be mentioned? I got a little class. If you know what would you see? What you about over here, but I am a canister. So that color, rather time. Any of my penina that could for a time. What time? You could not touch you one. Was here by a bed die. Who know about a die? So what was I? You could not come back, you could not touch you one or my foot. You could not touch you one when that in Kraha. What you are by a bed die? I have had one by a bed die. May I see your father's body in the table, my dear woman. Got some by touch you one, and if I don't say that, walk away with you. I mean, if I me, I am not sure. Me, I don't say to talk. If it's good, it's good, it's bad, bad. But who's your opinion? No, he might know. Be by idea of who can anyone. Who's your opinion? We are hearing all your dear, now your bonnie and tea and going in. And then I am sometimes I'm more educated. Now, really, education, you are there. You'll be here. I know my ending here. Some are more than much there. And I was just happy for now. No, Papa, no, no, no, no, no, no, no, no, no, no, no, no, no, no, no, no, no, no, no, no, no, no, no, no, no, no, no, no, no, no, no, no, no, no, no, no, no, no, no, no, no, no, no, no, no, no, no, no, no, no, no, no, no, no, no, no, no, no, no, no,
2: no, no, no, no, no, no, no, no, no,
7: no,
2: no,
7: I said, yeah, minimum I have one to play. So, to me, Kathleen, there.
2: Better one can.
7: Vidas, Vidas. That means you have a few like a silly acrobat of the week. Who can say me, sir? You're paying for me 8 months. We need to go say in Subi. SS one came. Open me bone some mound and I say yes. Wakasa. Minia unim. Obakufu. Only ye deem punk or be yampon and call be shaman. Aya. Never sank a ye yaw.
5: Is I say,
7: or no, or to galam say no. Ah, or to talk gas. A dino, sissy. Guess there are of Anuka. Okay, maybe more a young papa and Eku father president. Who's an old country to China? Okay. 2 weeks we are or council to France and whatever. No, the Benjare, no, the Benjane, no, Bernum, me, none, no, this is me, Ninyamina, and to France, and to China. Family now, so no, no, then Galant, so I feel for me. I won a banner, none of anything you are. So I don't know, then Galant, so I won none of banner, and I baku in New York. So I don't know, then Galant, so I won back none of my new at 12. What's that? Oh, because you saw, no, you saw, go gummy. Oh, him to be go out, cow, no, quarter, as you didn't have a tough him. Na if you follow the watch war, it's me, me, Yahuza. Then they just have me now be defending, say, Galamse, and Koso. Wow, say, Denji. Say, Denji. Say, my banner was in Pino. Or you can't Galamse, no, fire ye. Na, me, let me get, I can't quite know, Chuba, who know, I can get again. No, I no imagination in him. That's all, because I'm saying, if I do get that, me, boy. Make I that case, you know. Make I pa. Eighty minutes of what to Galanso, my bra. No one said, Ghana, yes, I said, yes, so no one said, open the ADD. Now, what are on a one? Now, I'll come from as a cloak or two. So I hear you. We need to call us to organize now.
2: Okay.
7: Oh,
2: but that's it. But that's fine. Now, my name is Yahuza, and I'm empty. New Abrim. Good morning. Catchy.
8: Bonsoir,
2: Cordier.
8: I'm going to go to the mini ai galamse tsena wokin chemi asomo de bia me kai minimu se mu firi so na se ka ke be tumi atu galamse na ese insua sase o gana ai be tumi atu asia yen yi politik fo de soja fo ni abain film na yen fan shahi futa ebi je obi ni o be tumi aba aburi na ekropon people want to see the two galamas. They bring ah, oh me who down question, ah oh me who question kufu. 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Eh sinja, that is why we should be ko share two galamas here. Na him funu ni muhubi. Me the mekan play, any play fa. 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MC, Omutu. Now, listen, Penufuano, and Penufus is Vienna, and Siedia Wono, and Tikuma Anko, Sasa and Tonko, near to MP Fuano, then listen, Penufuna and Fan, two and Hofo. Nasi, do my papa, Mahama Ye, no Moody Sah, what of Wasasa, Nasi, Manus, I mean, Casa Bebas and Epo Banasa, Yeni Obe Chia, my papa. Because MP to form with one, we must also upon some, upon some one back of us who will see no one come no one say,
9: okay,
8: say every terror moment, she may say, I yet 8 years, grand son of one babem, MP before there, sooner, young man between Mapo and Bloom, a better TPP person, 8 years, 9 years, no more, yes, young answer,
9: but I see,
8: I don't know what you
9: know. But that's super catchy. Good morning.
10: Hello, good morning.
9: Aziz.
10: Yes.
9: You man, then I'm not so crazy. I'm phone you one case. Why?
10: When you say phone you, I think you can phone me. Who are you? Because you did this. You said you did this. You did this. You said you did this. You did this. You did this. You did this. You did this. You did this. You
9: did
10: this. You did this. You
9: did this. You did this. You did this. You did this. You did
10: this. You
9: did this. You did this. You did this. You
10: did this. You did this. You did this. Ako ponsha wai. O ni bibi.
9: Dabi.
10: Asema audi ba no pa wi no a. 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Omo en husu. 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
10: Yeah, this time no. And now more time no. But you different MB man. 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But you ewo hipa. Hmm. 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No ma go papa no ma just like that because of work. 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Ne MPP was a word no. Eh, gana si asem. Ah. 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Me da se nyame nyira o.
9: Right, Ms. Medasi. Good morning.
12: Open it cash here. Ala panya na so bi nka o.
9: En ka mo so pa.
12: Ah, yes, na na. I'm walking on the castle first way. Oh, I am swan constantly.
9: Okay.
12: Opening Galamse, any legal mania, and the young school near staff is external. Then I'm paying for any and what being said, Umbisi are no fine. They come to me saying, Someone I ever could show at the as a man penino. Yes, he is swanning staff is sent to a man indicated, a man indicated of emergency. I'm going to be a part of the government. No man is for me a flap or acquire first news to talk about soon in Sasson or by. Because your Air Force for our men were Omo Acadia or your Navy for Omo Acadia or your Army, our brothers or Omo Acadia or then a Manuka. I'm putting the purpose of the government because it's the only one who's our bar, Bermum,

0: kana ne nan eniwo den ne ye gi ewa asase we so ye so ne ye nsase se ya enne de aba we kana not to be yewa gama matoro no mutu so onim se ona ne nko fo eye bi den ne si ne kwan komu na fo faso de se 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for na wo to la me say na god wo say na be to go to say so ni me in so be na me ko da da chi pam po mi ni wa me na na me wo fa so in so be ye ne da chi fi ma wo ya nhwe ni ya so so die e be ba ye so 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ni na sa ya in so be na ka na kon kon kon no then fast with the fact that you have to say, you have to say, oh man, you have to say, you have to party. Make a say, also, the party also, many people say, that, Daddy, and many people say, that. And today, may you have a point for the amount of ways in here.
1: Okay.
0: Can I for a thing, Swans, now what if any other person can say,
1: okay. Right.
0: Of any more, yeah.
1: Medas, Medas, Ninja Mentra. Good morning.
2: Good morning.
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2: 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say o ka sha himfo when I can I'm saying now what's so sure or my name no I'm so or yet it's my yeah as we be the back 4.5 I thought that be another I'm doing since I'm not a yummy yeah say a yummy yeah but I'm on the side Mahama I'm sorry I'm sorry that you know I'm from Uncle Good Side name break it said because in there okay a bit to say your friends I used to know you still read the hair the thing on my phone in Patabo Master push it I'm saying Sekoko, ya ka yen swano in swa, minia, and the Konakosha, and why yen swan on them. It's a mistake for John Domani Mama said. On money, Sasso, no Siano crying over my gamma. Ne would you do on Muse? To be tired. Let's come to that.
1: Right, Miss Medassi Pama, men quantum said I'm for free anyway. Mefa, one last more call. Na segment media, see. No fetus tosu mino and Kumobi on my set. And also, yeah, dear Baku, he had the more money pan. Now, maybe you maybe I'll match your phone. Good morning.
3: Fine morning. Yes, sir.
1: Family, I'm
3: sure of our wife.
1: Right.
3: Now, Kakam Bessel Mechanic said, then you cook Galanse from day one. Stay now, yet that's who were Galanse. Next year, Ghana, not 70 years, maybe Saturday, every present, every single news. Then I hear your boy mine.
1: Me
3: to me, you say, oh, he need to be able to galanse what happens in the air. I say, you do it in a court. At the same time, galanse, no, I say, one more to galanse, no, me to me, need yet. I say, I should thank you. I know that my yes, to your money, Nippa, yes, and I am, you better die, Nippa, will be beneath, that's me again. Chuck, galanse, where are you? I see, you are ever. Chemicals or maybe you go to look at your area. Then, so you know, put up number one swimming and meaning that chemicals in the market. That's
1: plan
3: B. And that's how that's it. Now, maybe buyers to more and say, Ghana for one more to the last day. Yeah, you're in the pub when you

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2: 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Good morning.
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2: Fair to us, Nyan Kotel.
3: That's it. Nchia, Honorable Ali Mega, Koko National Organizer, MPP, and Chris Lloyd, Koko for Youth Organizer.
2: Afe, yeah, Yan Twasso.
3: Nana Bean, so, Koko for First Vice, BFK Smithiao. Pia Unibi, now, okay, you know, I agenda on my setting. After no market, you know, for how Monty, Parliament, home, person can do. And yes, I think this you say no. And I bet me a day. How quite a chair and my friend of Mark and I cannot move. What by some kind of people for Nina to move the Wada? The same before Nina for it is that will be a crumb for what we are doing. And yes, Anna. And it's a more young one acquired. Chrono move by your MPs. What you double salary? Number crowd they can't cross. I want some crowd they will come on to move. And no more MPs if I can't cross. I want some come on to move. Then among Anna, then the auntie were. Parliamentarians, what you double salary, we are away.
2: Good morning. Oh, Tuba went to me and yours. Fatima me pants, would you know? I tell to my men cry. Good morning.
4: Hello,
2: me patro, Jumura, don't get crowd at Roma. Okay.
4: And was it? Then I'm sure in Ramataba. Now, Mr. Everybody said, or man we own. Nature, you bring that GDA or man we, the Mra, Emuno, Obidicita, young man, Randino, Timmy, Mr. Medium, what are we MPP? What are we MDC? I said, Sicano, tell you, Omonia, no, would you know? Yan Nubi, I said, oh, my papa, I'm not a spectator. You're not part in the new kind. Obedifica, who are you still? Medassi, Namichau.
2: Right, Ms. Medassi, good morning.
5: This
2: good
5: is
2: morning.
5: Plan B. But what do
2: you okay, what are you?
5: We're here and coming down penning for say, because you see, you receive some cashoma, and I do because I'm probably to Jano. You're talking about Uncomo with any day. Is a number quite be attendee, far or other radio so bet. Namiaduma would be quite win, Maminka himself and your market. Women, said your kind, Sir Attentive Woody out to our own. You dream to get
2: him.
5: And I so could be a friend from my dear. Master Yer Kukua in Kuzua City in GTF. Chess, I find your markings, I had your yin, because or yet, or raise the eyebrow. said the bear, during the society of 15 bra. Oh, yeah, a self acclaimed doctor. I don't know. I didn't put jam ran. Now, could demons are only a cheese pack. Chess, who are for your markets, a catcher of parliament say. More passing ran against you more parliamentarians, more separate hospital. Now, much many young voting voters, and I say a former foreign co hospital barco. What are some we who is a majority best of participants? Baseless, useless, dead brain idea. No? Now, my folly for what gene we say. You see, hospital man, MPC name, or executives, and like I say, okay, they catch a John Dramani Mahama, my papa, papa, the Kutau, the Semaster of Koto, the Bodhi and the Bomi Mosse. And you are more fainty, and you do back second term. And then you are more fainty, and you will be a fee. Yes, sir, and a constitution in Brad Jung Macassar, who are who quite so better contesting the next election, and you are hoping here, and your merit, and your pedigree, and your competence in here is in the south. Oma Emra and Fair Afanum, Mommy Bunny, stewardship,
0: right?
5: And content here on my Ghana. And Sana, Pony, a pack, I can say, or Yana say, Brad, see a friend. You be a
0: cafe,
5: your
0: time, or cafe, but I see. Last caller, I'm fancy. Hello, last caller.
6: Yeah,
0: if I miss my uncle,
6: Doctor Men,
0: Oh, I'm said, well, do not, sir. Well, do not, sir. Well, do not, sir. Tiabusia, mint me for friendly be able to make me a dimedino as well. Now, what you want, Moshasi, ATM fitted that you had a bepim name or body in Shramo. 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

0: na gold medals. 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And also ewo no. 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
1: Afi ayakai. Se coaches beba. Team managers beba. Na afi official ayah scout team. Ebano, I a Kick Nation Sports Agency, Slam BFM Grassroots Cup 2026. A Buffo, I Taiti, Emma Yedijumedi Ebreo, Dedikain, I a Kick Nation Sports Agency, Enomunqua, Sports Water, Vena, Womu Edimo Akotene, Sanso, Enna, I a Little Joe.

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I first said, be a metoso and call and family general manager. Honorable Frederick and EJ, a dear Dona de Freno, a honorable Kakai on Ososun Yanko Pong in Shirano. 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Boat drivers. Yango drivers. Uber drivers. Taxi drivers. And atroto drivers. 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
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E na notification button no mess so be boss so. So na be ya plan B e post bi dia be nya notification. 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TikTok on so ye wo ho. E hon so ye plan B104.5 FM official. E hon su do abe like obe share no wa comment e di amaye. 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
2: to say 104.5
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2: oh, 104.5.
0: I know about a bubisia. 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
1: find a can yema.
0: If I do, I find it. The NT artist, I say. 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I pray Biala, Nipper Minu, or Ban Brima. I know Ban Oba, and I say Bimani Bima, or Ban Brima. I pray Biana or Ban Brima, Elbo, Ebina contact, the bit me Siano, I think Kabiba or Minunamu. 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
0: 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Was so I say, oh, Panacho, oh, Panacho, Tianono, Oba, Timmy, Emmanuel, Pata, Bima, Tumanere, and Pata, Namano, eh.
1: Okay, insinuate, and see, I see, I adjuma, Nami, baby, me confusion, wo, eh, I want it, see one, eh, me kai say, screw, ye see, I, Nami say, ye see, I know, ye, and Sanchi, Mudiano, ma, eh, em say, eh, no, I will want, and I say, see, where much I say, eh, pet, and they say,
0: yeah,
1: and yep, pet. Say, tree castle, because ye, the way, yes, where the way, see, I will want, because we'll send ye. Synonyms.
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3: 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Aha! 32 teams from 32 communities. 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

0: jerseys and a gold medals. 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
1: Afi ayakai. 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I am Kick Nation Sports Agency. 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I tie chi. 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I am Kick Nation Sports Agency. 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Sports Water. 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
0: Awari, and Uncle Draw, Ewoho, and Yaki Hunkomo. 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Oh, bet me, Afredi, about jumedie, and so do I drink today. 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
3: Now, I promise to say.
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3: Your friend, who dipa ba, me fresh fish home.
0: Your only papa, Pacho, my intim.
3: Me tell my dear Kakrawa, Adishia, Papa, Edemaya. Efa, Eshua, Aware, Eme, Ayre,
0: I will.
4: Modern Ghana, yeah, na say a olden day. And I'm not if you want to go if you mean so be on a right. In case oh a bar into me so back it say self service maybe a union way through doing to do but a good year. Now I did at the corner open into me which I say is this that's what I say a olden day.
0: Oh,
4: I'm not if you want to
0: you. Ebe you are no. Ebu se ma chi o.
1: Ebu se ma ni. Kaso ba dia.
0: Kaso ba dia si na si sen.
1: Ejo na mu ye.
0: Ya hu yo.
1: O ya chi amu na. Ma ya se ko ya so mu chi amu.
0: Ya ji
1: amu
0: so.
1: O ya se ya hu ye. O ya men kam ho.
0: On kam on so mu kaso ba dia si. Ebu se ma chi o.
2: Oni ya baba ka dia.
0: Ba ko na so e.
2: Ah we ya doctor. Doctor. Man, Kempana.
0: You
2: and I said, we do a deal.
0: You, what's your name?
2: Na, me, because you say, there will be Oba El Kusia Obano. And in yes, any man can get here a job work.
5: It was a safe.
2: At a sewer hall. Send me a mano. Tell me about El Kusia Obano. At a sewer hall, and I see you know. Me, me, she's my friend, and one of them, she's my friend, my wife.
0: Okay.

0: Anyway, my son, my phone, I say. Okay. You better say that to your mom, what's it? Why?
1: I'm going to tell you that.
0: You. Ebusi, I'm at you. Hello?
1: Hello?
0: Hello?
1: Yes.
0: Macho?
1: Yeah, no.
0: Macho, Dini, baby, I can say free.
1: Because I see a problem.
0: You, Macho, Dini.
2: And BFM.
1: Dini, okay.
0: You, what's up, Macho, my interview?
1: I'm a free. A plan, Walian.
0: Mm-hmm.
1: Only Obiwa, let's say, one name in one year.
0: Mm-hmm.
1: Now, Oma Obanu Tubef, the man who saw.
0: Mm-hmm.
1: No, the Edi wo di San Diego.
0: Mhm.
1: Ako yi. Ako ni ni papa hotel.
0: Mhm.
1: Ni manu wo wo ho eti se dibia. E wo ho die. E no so e.
0: Okay, to den sa ako ne papa ho.
2: 104.5.
0: Okay.
1: Ni mwa die. E di di sa ke ya kono. Ni papa ho.
0: Okay, ebe yi wanu brow say. Why?
3: You. I was a match. Yes, madam.
0: What can I say?
3: But I'm not going to say.
0: Yes, you're Jahim.
3: Yes, if you will be come, if you insist, I will be today, and I'm a church. Now, when you say, I will be. Last, me share your
2: conscience.
3: Yeah, me kakra. So be no year kwa na wo jina if and constitution necessary. And yes, we you know say be macro not na na sa we yen penin so send a brother can or consent ya. Won't mean to be man into won't mean any she and man says a woman the man who could free. Yes, I say or to we no mona and no no dear go to me a week na by say. We you don't know, oh man, if you can't wear any penis, so edit two, no, then you could die. Ghana consistent, you say, bear my name from so. In your mammy, I'm shame, Kakra, Bateja, Amra, into Ben, and then Jama, who's at 34 Nanka, your friend, and they say, oh, ban, so penis, so one penis, so yeah, do I, if as an uncle 34, they may move your Kakra, but I did, I did, I did,
0: and that's it. And I say, Jahin, I was how much you. Hello? Hello, Macho.
4: Hello.
0: Macho, yeah, no. Dini, baby, I can say free.
4: Your family, Mami Kisua, I can say free. If I say someone.
0: Your Mama Kisua, I'm trying to.
4: The person is trying to say.
2: Mm-hmm. This is
4: yeah, I didn't know. What's it? What's it? What's it? What's it?
0: What's
4: it? What's it? What's it? What's it? What's it? What's it? What's it? What's it? What's it? What's it? What's it? What's it? What's it?
0: What's it? What's it? What's it? Yeah, that's it. 0551 656565 and 0551 656 6656. Unsu with me a free. It would be aba. I will see how much you.
5: Hello.
0: Franco.
5: Yes.
0: What you have to say?
5: Yes.
0: Franco.
5: Yes, I don't know
0: what's there. Yes, you're who you are, baby. Am I and why?
5: Okay,
0: hello. Yo.
5: Hello.
0: Franco, me so so be jina baby ya maye. Uka sa na ati ako.
5: Okay, pato, what me ka?
0: Ah, ni yetu unka sisi.
5: Okay. Me sa mapano bana gospel na kwa susa na ni miyadi.
0: Yo.
5: Mpeta yubi sa se. After we were here, any busi ya hii, a mamre awa we a mude him na hutipa.
0: Okay.
5: I'll be up your wedding. I'll be up at your wedding. Men person in your wedding. Me person who comes with your nama ya a piama a pia warrior. A mummy and no mude him na hutipa.
0: Yeah, say France, so you be you know. Ebusia, okay. 0551 656565 and 0551 656 56 unsubit me a free edo die aba ebusi ama chi
6: ya no
0: pacho dini baby akase free
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0: Okay.

0: Yeah, that's the Auntie SCB. I'm saying I'm at you.
1: Yeah, me out.
0: Boko now swear.
1: We thought the mehoye.
0: Patcho dini baby akase free.
1: The king evangelist garden I didn't cut up his pants.
0: Yo, evangelist, my intel.
1: I'm providing the legal, but be on the person with this side of a pong, I'm gonna say.
0: Mm-hmm.
1: But say, be the year cheaper.
2: Oh, I say, yeah.
1: I saw it, yeah. Monica, the king, dear old bear man open.
0: Mm-hmm.
1: And obi tan say na ben man so e fane yire tia o se no so ye je me ti se na den ti na ben man de ne de ye nye no kuta na e yire ti fane da ni nyina fo na
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0: Emma Bemano, it's ya.
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1: I say, put to me Bonica, put charging your Bonica, your Bonica, or Banetia. Now, Bemano to forward, I give you now a china, and also this and or sale, and also say a boca, but no, a dinner, that's no. I think the man, see Okunudi and I say, be a problem, but Obana and our year and I and Also,
0: Debbie, and dear Debbie.
1: Now, then, think about your before Kunetia, your Bob Berman on any Diana, Berman, the Obano, Berma for Yerichia, Obano on any Diana, the M for M Bonica.
0: Okay, Eja, ye be you, and I say 0551 and a 0551 656 6656. Ebusia Machio.
3: Hello.
0: Hello, Machio.
3: Yeah. Good morning.
0: Good morning. Pacho Dini baby I can say free.
3: I cannot speak the tree, but let me express in English.
0: Oh, okay, okay.
3: Hello?
0: Okay, we are listening. Your name.
3: I want to find out if the girl is betrothed to a man.
0: Mm-hmm.
3: Unfortunately, the man passed on.
0: Mm-hmm.
3: Who then marries the girl or the child?
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0: Thank you. 0551656565 and 0551656656. Unsubit me afraid. Edward dear Abba. Ebusia Machu.
4: Hello.
0: Hello, Machu.
4: Oh, yeah, meow.
0: Mammy, Pacho, Dini, baby, I got free.
4: Your
0: mark who's Pacho, my name's you.
4: I'm not sure.
0: Okay. Mama Cruz, yeah, that's it. So afraid. Edo would ye. But we say for afraid for me, no, nay for fridge, me, you know, and for NC 0551656565 and 0551656656. Ever say much, Evangelist.
5: Yes, madam.
0: Patronet is saying.
5: This is the one answer.
0: Yes, you are evangelist.
5: You are a free. You are a free. You are a free. You are a free. You are a free. You are a free. You are a free. You are a free. You are a free. You are a free. You are a free. You are a free. You are a free. You are a free. You are a free. You are a
0: free.
5: You are a free. You are a free. You are a free. You are a free. You are a free. No, see, let me say, Bemano, so far, friends, we're here, and I say, so ba no atiasia asia monica bia on asna mentia se papa because in the minute of bad of for kwacho ya dey ya jo ay fa dey no seem 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
0: Okay. It has evangelist last call I'm at you.
6: Oh, dear, good job.
0: Marco.
6: Good
0: morning. It's the
6: same. Madam. You. I'm about to say, I mean, she has said, I said, me, the man, you know, for that, you bought, obey you, Koda, a chimbomica. I didn't know, I said, oh, Barbie, I'm going to go ask him to my wife, no, but I said, can I say, I'm missing a service to Uncle Simona? I said, so, I'm seeing Bonica.
2: This is Plan B.
6: Okay.
0: I'm saying, as a misana ebani na ne se se ye ka se oba be oba fa ne kunachi na oba ma na one oba ne ofa obire no ye boni ka no meme yi ka se se se oba ma ne so fa oba ne chi na se oba ne ekwachi na na se ye hu na chira e wo se oba na one okunu no ekofa ne me refa ne side chicken onu mu ne wo se ye boni ka.
7: Because I'm in tears, you.
0: Okay, Mammy Chirimun Chiru. Say,
7: okay,
0: Oba Warifu, Ebe Fukunechino. So, say, Oba Warifu, Fukunechino.
7: If I say, Yapmin Wawari, now what for me?
0: Mafu, a chiaco fa, Ebusia penny. The coffee was your penny, you who achieved near Bayano. Say, Ebebo was your penny cat only this year.
2: So, what's my name? In Tinelay,
0: yes, I'm switching, say me, I gave whom mediano. Now, woman, what are ya? Now, farmachi, you name Anita, Afamachi. Then also see a book and Kayamu Anita Mumuka. Nanita Mumuntia, if you say, or no, so far, bear my waterfall.
7: I was always there. I mean, turning in Etia, sir, me tears, you know, my mean, and who has met me, I'm born in Natofa. 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Oh, and penny for any demon no. Men are make of all ban, so banum po aware, or banner aware, Nasa men or banu quibi beer. I was me answer a men or ban because you want asking me for mess or banner penno. I was a mistress or banu, name quantity, unicum, and sana, my cabiatrano, macocatrano. 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A woman saw banner mamma who quanya. And come into me. Semesman saw Bani Pa, or Bani Fitibra Copa Matrix Semeso. And then I just didn't know, Penifon per se, and a bedroom me manaso. Now me manum would die sadiano. Because Obanam by Nabiman baby, or by Matrix be maso, as a young baby. And Penifon decided to go be maso, say, won't I walk away? And Jansen Abacoveno, I was so her say, or Banachi be any more. On while you bid me be any one son, I'll back up, Wakope. 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see the egumiso. And to benefit the South Channel to her, said the Abaya, a bear preventing me, mano. Yeah, one more a di a ma be on my waliachi, and as in po or no back of far or baffle fro, a chino, ninano, a botany nano. Say, I did, yes, I did no dear flu. And internet, the piano, you do good bema so, says the bema, ene ekwase obape. And the ones awo na kwase obape ne die. 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As me pew, that's me not enough, Debbie. 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Yes, it or day, I would debut if you're the ones in a bay, and two now coffee and the abba, and to ye so quite a long coffee with you and once an abba fee. A summoned a teacher and a casino.
0: Okay, and see a beman, I will say, I will not say pe, and to know, I will say, Wuna, a son uncle pew bano, and to know a yachinumu, and my yatsi. A young share a warning as you want to in some questions about who now it will be. Say,
7: and nay, you see, oh, I no, dear. And certainly, what's that canon? The bit my canon, and certainly, what is that canon? Canon, dear, no, pa, a sanity, yeah, sanity.
0: Okay, and see, and no, you gusua, anywhere, yea, yea, na, papa, I can so afraid, and not all can say, no, be so frail, besides, say, say, as you want it, no. 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
0: 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Se Evan say
8: 104.5
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7: Okay.
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7: Anita, and I'm betting my ware me ba.
0: Eh.
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7: Oh, nkran dear. Ade say omo aye.
9: This is plan B.
0: So bi say mbusa say eh try ben all so or ga. And I'm
7: say ga omo omo dey na ye agya from ana ana from.
0: Ano dear. 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
7: Say eh ye ena efom dia. 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But obe bi eni wo a wo ye papa ne dia, wo ye ma me ne dia. Aha.
0: And see you dear or baby or mudia.
7: Yeah.
0: Neighbor who say send ye be see a question.
7: And me did the crying and cry ye a jaffum. Me did sa saying a jaffum the any intimidate sanity.
0: Okay. Yes, so I'm omu ye ni mu. Send ye and
7: for ye Johnny.
0: Yes, so I'm to say good tenin na edi boom.
7: Okay.
0: And see no.
7: Okay. A jaffum dia. Any by say enough from dia nkrani nyina no e we na side nti na side so a untimi nyima ne yi.
0: Okay, yen share a last question.
9: This is plan B. 104.5.
0: I say traditional marriage and I feel so white wedding. I sense as sorry dear. Dear he and a edim.
7: Oh, we dey say white wedding yes na yen dear. Nje no dear. And you know, traditional marriage. I don't know, yeah, and you know, yeah, dear, no, ni a man, your quasso. We know, yeah, if you dear, no, I am man, and quasso, we are, what worry?
0: No crow, but a son, you know, seek, I say, who bets me a you move back, why, I mean, who say,
7: there be any back,
0: mean, who say, would be I, if you saw bare white, I own your traditional wedding.
7: Who say, back, who bets me choose, yes, dear, a ya would, dear. Wait, my traditional marriage. Right, they know you.
0: Because the meaning said, yeah, pimpin, ni pa be bring that treasure, a white wedding.
7: And only
0: a meaning pa, but who so be wires, oh, may a fear dear name qua, on ye, I'm sorry, dear, and that's a white wedding. And to mean, tis, so be I can say, or ye white nature,
7: Debbie,
0: traditional one, it da.
7: Oh, yeah, yeah, white wedding, ah, oh, my.
0: Unware. 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
7: Eno ni aware.
0: Eno ne echire se oba ne se eno ne ebusua tim. 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
9: Plan B F.
7: Me ba me betu ba kubiso na me say software evangelist.
0: Okay, ejahin.
7: Okay.
0: Ejahin e chere say ya mamra ni mu no. Wa kenkan bibi wo ma e chere say.
7: Amamra.
0: Ya constitution.
7: Okay.
0: Wa kenkan bibi wo ma e chere say. Sa aye fresi ken. 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
7: Okay. 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
0: Evangelist says one shut down. Yes.
7: Okay, so I would say, and so could I didn't say, Emremu. What is it? Aha, and Emremu. And I'm Nansusno. ye peki peki mrani free different angles. 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Wo akan amane mu no. Aka amane mu no se. Se be ma akọ fa oba warefo. I will tell you. Be ma akọ fa oba warefo. 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
10: O say I still me see or catch your banner say, oh, me new bin a woho, or banner say, hey. Oh no no, or bet me a manage. She can manage. Eh, be a horse a miracle.
11: This is plan B. Eh,
10: no, uncle, we are moving here. San, the cuckoo, yes, and the panic, actually say, eh, mo, ma'am, and a cram will tie. So, wound him so new bin a woho, and so your banner says, I think you're not to go here or gay out of your sooning gay.
7: Minibi, I could say, and say business no. Ah. Oh, yes, I be no bicra ni woman.
10: Okay, so soon be. You the infant, I can assem so will be. Yen can ya assem.
7: Okay, assemka.
10: Assem can I make coming castle will be assemka.
7: Assemka, you
10: so will be. Na, what's your bar for fra? When is our woman? And no, sir, yes, I say, when your new tactics be among them. And no, oh, catch your banner, where she and her friends, oh, we will be on us when you're serious, sir, when I'm pill.
7: Ah, I said no bus with my cancer.
10: Ebi na ebi yedi miracle yours once you see. Ebi na miracle. It's a miracle. E both ways. Moody di man and man is with the mwedi or ban or so a man a grow or so a bit me a manage it. Miracle, who are you though?
7: And on the ban side. So, body new crudia, but a banu crud.
10: Miracle, no way.
7: This
11: is plan B.
10: Managing also a manager. You don't know about a mean one. Managing now, what kind of miracle? What do you mean, Miss Row?
7: And you about your money, say no, Biaka.
10: Oh, my gosh, so
7: any money, money.
10: Okay, Ediana, yes, miracle, see, Shani down.
7: Oh, Mr. Down.
10: Oh, see, Shani down. 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
0: 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Some we are sorry, some we are so cool. Namuko baby and amope bass, I didn't be quite my bassum gemino. 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Traditional council no aka woman to my edia bano at the first trade cultural and food festival. 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Ebusia and your nay, Medu Kaku PM, Ewo Nu Vivi Cakes, Womo Akache Utim Vivi Cakes, Dianan say, Cakes, if ye and Amidu Ebbre. Nanu Vivi say, my last minute celebration, Bianbe Yaw Dagene, send your nay, one shesse Luvivi and your cakes and fa emount, and Untuka Kane, Luvivi bets me, Yama, and I, my birthday, and come see mini cake here, nay, and me da sorry, again, as a son, mini cake, and come in, dua, sieno. Now, one shen Vivi da da, no, Luvivi say, oh, Emma, nay, how? Wunti no, what can I say? At Nasi Adrian, when we sell so ye bibi, at the boisa, last minute in Yamaninina, and unto what's Nasano, or the bibi a friend is express cakes, and as the same day cakes at their back, and unto the nay, and my last minute celebration, be I and my mayor would dodge any, aye, and no, or share 1 more 2 hours, pepe. 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

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Ebusia, feel at home. I miss what you feel at home, dear. Nanim say, Evian in FE, a 1 year corner. I feel at home. Nidi, and then a honam say, so Cosro be, no catch yourself, feel at home, and honey say, woo be diddy, how much as a what me are you ye, and unty a nay, feel at home, some in country will say, Evian in nano, ye finifie, and a feel at home. I, and ye janny back will be pim will feel at home, I a serve will hop high, ye benkuni to lapia, I benku. And it's a lapia, tilapia said, CNA, and your garnishing papa, papi, let us say, Mekonos with the dead day, and you feel at home, Zebra, ne bedidi, now who, and sepel. Now feel at home, and ye ben quinu qua, and ye get your orders, and you say, nay, program be a woj ye, say a wedding, a ye, a corporate event, the mu yen na. Feel at home, say, Mufa Munyan is semi nano, Emra emedanye. Wo pay a chira kwaya. Ye watama community 6, ye be Monte Carlo, aye, eho, ena, ye wo, I'll be to me so afraid. It was 0248 717 4 70 0248 717 4 70 and a 0244 068926 0244 068926 You would take feel at home, man. What did you say? Enye mahu.

0: Ebusia was so good, so with the Indian Sapofia Jumedia, Ewa Plan B 104.5 FM. So, yeah, the second segment, no, Eba Abashisha, so offer a tossumi, no, no, I know any of the Abashisha, so, and nay, now what here topic, a bit of ja, a Yashu Hunkomo, a free, a dad wada, and nay, a fiadano, I a debut topic, no, come say, Jano, a managing illicit drug addiction. And only now, which topic are a bit of a free adjuadano and penny for a bit nasty a cabby brina at your faho and a fiada. The fiada, you heard the social perspective of the topic, you know. I need to heard the social perspective on managing illicit drug addiction.
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0: and you heard the sir, you made the next charge for. NAD and Untino and nay Auntie Elom Abba Abetnasi Auntie Elom a washraj a honey chain a manachi a mano aquaba Auntie Elom machin patcha o microphone eh o jemiso okay
2: major so
0: patcha sevia boko
2: yes sir do me hoye
0: okay eh yet on Auntie Elom. Okay. Now what you're talking about? Managing illicit drug addiction. Any topic now which you should hunk more. Any if you had that bujay and I just say yeah the topic no baby yeah and sa and untino yeah shasy no never say illicit drug addiction no yet see and son I am bo edium and into my same say the kind say maybe to say auntie alum patch your illicit drug addiction what you say.
2: Okay, me ma it's here for you na Marty. Okay. And yeah, don't want to say every Friday. Omonya embrena omutie ye don't want to say. About illicit drug addiction.
1: 104.5.
2: The word illicit. No emma me the understanding say a drug and a substance beer. Narcotic commission for Ashen is to say a drug.
0: Say a drew.
2: Say a drew. And was a ufiti ya na wafa. No one. Ain't a drew be a narcotic commission for or mumura HSA way and ye. Everyday substance and then
1: this is
2: substance and yeah idea with me to say come do work of fair the anya di so come do work of fair so anum about illicit drug not just say a drug narcotic commission for me or my shenan so say wait dear just say yeah mount to me answer wait to me a handle answer wait to me a cultivate answer wait to me anum answer wait to me even to possess it to have it in your custody ain't it sir in Rona narcotic commission for shenan so sam a cobase a droby san wood ye afenu we bumrano I just say and what say who handles a drone, but would you are taking it? Emma, after that, you are dependent on it. There's a way now, no ma.
0: Won't mean normal.
2: You man be not just say every time, you know, it was say who have it that substance now. That's a drone, it was with your man, son. Wait me, I feel they say we are normal. Make
0: us say
2: illicit drug
1: 104.5.
0: Okay, yen share a choir, sir, in me a watch the illicit drug addiction. Efa ede ha aye beka aware any relationship ni efini na dia boom. Na afi ya share ye numem na afi ye dia bo e dia rascal. Yen share choir fa so e ha wo.
2: Drug, dear. Even for the fact, say, a murder, I just say, way and found some car, way and pesa will be cultivated, way and pesa will be fat. Unless it say, BP, it is very necessary and it's.
1: This is plumbing. 104.5.
2: As only you soon, poor. Just say, Obi ma no quiet answer wait me, you soon. Not just say, who tell you super? Meaning it has a negative effect. Intina emra protect the use of it. Now you share your community, you share your worry, you share your schools near there. Now it's me who the effect of such drugs no obi air dependent on of it no. Yeah, who's so so baby? Ewa wa we mu nzo so so baby. Ewa relationships mu nzo so so baby. Ah, we dear, you don't even need anyone to tell you. 104.5. Eba wa we mu. Ye nyina ye nim say so ya wo for ya fa say nipa ye dependent on ana or what's that addiction so ya wo for. Ye nyina ye nim say emra ede asedie ato awofo so I was so amoye ni nyina nzo so no it boils down to finances enye no nkwa enye finances nkwa but even your the state of your mind as a parent as awofo say what me dream said there was awofo dream say what me dream wo ma what me dream we busu ya ho na wutu na mo a esefata na
3: e 104.5
2: ma where we are now booking. Ekoba say, after that, you are dependent on a dragger. First of all, effect they have you on you as an individual, Emma. In social, so ni bi eka wawariye woman. And now we're so after drona, say neti, obi owa ebi ofe dro sa indrona. Emma ne da bebre. Obi owa ofa sa indrona. And now they are addicted to Sandrona. They be a no way hija hija hija hija. Obi or so far, sa a drona. Now a money filly abnormal. Young fan is said, Obi, I chuck Laura Cramon himself, main tremun tema, carbe bomb. Obi or her fopper, a money filly to say, Obi as an assay, be as an assay, why is a superman? Ain't the idea anchor a realistic, normal person, be huna. Wa advice no one na wetu na mo bi no no hu ne sa nti imagine say obi say e na your papa and obi say e na your mama and the anka mo frank aduane e wo say mama
3: 104.5
2: mm hu adequate e wo say
0: e wo say omudi
2: ana say e wo so sorry e ye adwuma e he ne ma e ko pe sika be fie but ofe do na e no ne say wa collapse oda ho ada sa nti obi ni akoye adwuma abehwe ne busia so those are the effects. Obu or why be sana bibia ebeye intokwa misunderstanding. It bibia ye de bia kasakasa wofie. It's me the divorce, but it's me mani pa beye very aggressive and abusive. Ain't in a dia ye de kasa and e kan for no dear ubabu asum.
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2: Now be bibia. Chese anka a normal person onye under such onye. Only under the influence of such drug, no. Oh, yes, sir. Ain't you ut muse? A bear affect enkola. Enkola, my parents, under the influence of drugs, and as addicted to drugs. Such a parent, you can easily say, to me, it means not a monk, what is said, they are normal parents, and then they might be born. Nyewe ananikunu asemo anka ebe kananti ase aba asumbo ba baby kan
3: 104.5
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0: ho ato no
3: this is plan B 104.5
2: e de ntawanta ba be fie e de aggressive domestic violence e ba a mankola, it's me a dropout of schools, dropouts because now for it means your school fees near the end. Shake a woman. Nekobasa, a kola. Okay, we are talking about marriage and relationships. We are talking about adults.
0: If you need the feelings, so I can say our area.
2: It's a kobasa, be as a kola, and now kola, and now Emma and a
3: plan BFF.
2: That one too, it has its.
0: Effect
2: on the family. After you know, the children become truant. They say, "Akola, uti make kasa chene no oti no." So akola, waya addicted. Ukasa go inti. They be akwa or they are sending the baby. Wako school, our dreams wako school. But not police na ati na ba. By wako we are saying you wako yes say what they be a nonsense and feel. Into essa at the same baby. And my the investment of the family in eco waste because who chia school fees are calling many baby now the end of the day we're very junkie.
3: 104.5.
2: So as for drugs, about relationships, marriage, family, how do you begin?
0: Okay, yen share ni yen fambon regimen. Na yen share drug addiction, and I let's say drug addiction. Say be PM. Ewe juma na se drug addict be feel we juma ma effect ha.
2: It's just like because working relationship is still a relationship. It's a contract. Obi a foul say me foul ye say na me eye wa send ya me expect from.
3: This is plan B 104.5.
2: Say so we dey ba be kan ye ejuma ko ni na etu nkan. Ain't it like I described, say Obifa Edra said the ane we dear or two one we mu the effect on one body. It will play out on the work. Everyone say a juma safety is very important. Well, a juma say machines near the one shiny yep obi be pra na wa be pra na be cause havoc serious and be a now waffle very high. And I said waffle doing to why you're very drowsy, you are not in control of
3: 104.5.
2: You can't really regulate and your master get what's up here. Mostly so no more drugs are no. They do things at their own pace. Oh, you're not dear said they are no feeling say. Ain't it be a normal perspective? So, a juman time, a 7. Into a 17 minute by 4. Or send me yes, this is not traffic, say this is me doing one by 6:50. But who know you are under addiction, under the influence of drugs, even if what she says so, a juman say, time when they also become.
3: This is plan B!
2: Means that your body, no, ever acting. Ain't it over to me, I don't know when you're 7. And I be a 10 now. Oh no, I feel drag not at all. I feel what sorry, sir. Uber credit. Now, sir, got to as well. Say, baby, wedgie. It will affect productivity of a juman.
0: True.
2: A juman rabbi, I'm so into me, keep you busy. Baby, wedgie. Ain't it me the harm, injury, about it in terms of the safety? No, you are under influence of drag. Into near what's a way yet.
3: Plan
2: BFM. What do you mean? It could cause damage to someone, product, or the institution, and not even you yourself. And then it makes you not to comply with. I mean, catchy. And my woundy and maraso. Ain't it? It may be a warm running, she say. Now, oh dear, oh, feel high. Oh, be as so be a cassa won't tell us. Who said they are wood drain? I was said no, I never corrected. Ain't it? Won't mean him, Raso. You can't want to mean Nimras. You can't say I'll be say. Now, before B, you may not want to mean Nimras, Emras, and then I'll be.
0: No one call.
3: 104.5.
2: Addicted to drug. When you see KBR, not such a person. A handle, see how we're
0: doing. Send me video chrono.
2: Say, Uncle Nia, Juma, the music, and Pona, or didn't suck with Shep, Bella Koshema. It bet me I say everyone say who say trash. Sometimes it's me di some it's me di a sem na affairs it's a sem abba sem name. It's everyone say me a case officer and an investigator for a particular case. Now koba say ebi a be man na oba na we say every month or this ikabi eba na ye free busi a for no moje ebi a child maintenance and na baby na me.
3: This is plan B 104.5.
2: Every month yeah this can but everyone say 10,000 Ghana. Now may under influence of drug. Now says it can't be
0: dinner.
2: It is such a person, they are not dependable. You can't trust say on be ye nia emra was sharing so bit me this. It's mostly no. So back or pass now be a juman. And I say, obey we are a juman is can be juman energy. Into the workplace, it was also something.
0: Okay, yeah, share yeah, can you dear the binds, yeah, share courses of
3: 104.5
0: drug addiction. Then a bema will be back as a media menumunu bonny enough in my 2 months time.
2: Obi wo ho on share na adwen se me confer enu boni And I know so I can if you they are normal things even narcotic commission might not have branded it as illegal. So we use to yeah, fan say painkillers, normal painkillers. Well yeah, fan is super glue.
3: This is Plan B 104.5.
2: It cannot be branded as illicit drug. Now, so it will shock you to know, say, so, Obeko school, you know, now Colan, only the super glue, a paper so, Omuroni, no washing, no my high.
0: Yes, so more.
2: Washing, no my high. I didn't know a student to do that. Maybe I will lose an Adam for be, I be, or you're intrigued about, I didn't have money. It means to me, you know, I said, you're not panic feeling. No, I know.
3: Plan BFM.
2: That's only them. Obviously, so a while, our health issue be a say one fair draw be a new one, son, you know, or bear one in pain and our baby. And it, you know, after our cup, when you're a draw be a to say a podcast, we are made sure a time ago. The person just a juma no yanty. Or shall see a call? Oh, pharmacy, a druid, after the echo, do baby, a ye, nine, quay, channel
0: nine.
2: Oh, affected or fire, do not do baby, no. These are pharmaceutical drugs, and ra, who call pharmacy, it's me, the mass pink, and after they could do baby, no, not a
3: 104.5.
2: It's after a copenia. Ya work,
0: they inject him,
2: they inject it, and my affair, or why am I in something have a proy?
0: A branty,
2: I've more the corner now, when you know, then in an academy, and yes, yes, you mean,
0: oh,
2: yes, well, ain't you know, sometimes. Who dreams that a person who abuse a drug, but maybe I would you fine. You have a challenge. Ah, the only problem, the only solution is that we pay painkiller. Even painkiller could be abused, and then you can become addicted to.
3: This is Plan B 104.5.
2: Who shares that would still like agreed now? What do you say? Affecting a relationship, it could do baby no friend in now for because no more friend because someone him say adio obey and he say obey bisiska. In the after no friend cry,
0: obey and friend.
2: Ain't he a Eba, we were talking about
0: courses. No?
2: Courses. Like I've mentioned, you have a health challenger. The only thing you think you can do is to fall on painkillers or certain drugs to make you feel better. And now peer pressure. Peer pressure. Well, B-A-B, I want to belong to this
3: 104.5.
2: Peer attitude. Me, papa, and mommy, it's separate. And now, for even if they are together, there is no peace at home. You want to belong to. Who per se will not perform? You want to feel, say, you belong. Ain't it necessary? No more, you're not missing so many. Be not on being who may say, Mrs. Me and you, but let me also do some just to belong to that tribe or that group of people. It's peer pressure. And then so it's a possibility. Oh, Mrs. So, oh, I be a dad. Oh, I didn't know she. We are a mouth missing idea. Oh, far away, it's me, my say, a mouth me, say,
3: this is Plan B 104.5.
2: Also, says I didn't in my main trying to not happy. What's the work with you?
0: I don't work with him. ASMO.
2: Sometimes I have Busia break a
0: broken homes.
2: Broken homes. I call her, sir, control, sir, love, sir. Responsibility. I said, yeah, I was saying, I will for now. I call us anyone in a column on an arm. Ain't he near Obia, near Behubiano or Power Bay?
3: Plan BFM.
2: That could also cause someone to fall into wrong hands, not for being addicted to drugs.
0: Okay. Yeah, share the legal aspect and say, drugs, yeah, funny, say, Sebi. Be a proud be not yes, say or you under the influence of drugs, sir. No, I'm running in the beginning, say.
2: Ain't you know who's a so far? I can't deny addiction. Say, Castle be addicted to drugs, sir. It is not necessarily say, Nipano, a criminal. Ain't
3: you 104.5?
2: Yes, sir. Why involve you now? Who conduct it in a way be a involve illicit drug? You are conducting yourself. Who ye be a involve a drug, conducting yourself in a way involve a drug, and no na for criminality no. Everybody, in fact, they say, no man, no, yeah, yeah, can say narcotic for a brand. They say, we ain't pissing
4: illegal. Now,
2: you who say, okay, Teddy, and I see who say, whoa, Tom Moby, and I see who say, whoa, whoa, call
3: this is plan B 104.5.
2: And I say, who say, who you suit. Now, if you're a very criminal offense,
4: okay,
2: and now, what say, what could ye be beer a year an offense. In fact, say, what could rape you be? What could boo be? What could you be? Why ye be beer per our laws? No, it's a criminal offense. Mm-hmm. And you, it's because you did that because you're under the influence of drugs. I don't know. We say, yeah, who drug no one who? Now say, yeah, who say, oh, cultivate be beer now.
3: 104.5
2: medical checkup. No more said the drug was in your system. It means you consumed it. Mm-hmm. So that one depends on how the it goes in court. Fine. But the person may change say, at the crowd, we yeah, yeah, because you were under the influence of drugs. In fact, I say rape and the criminal offenses act no be. It is the offense you will commit, no. Emrana a war gunna that law will be invoked against you.
3: Not 104.5
2: will be invoked against, which is the Narcotic Commission's
4: okay.

0: Nti meti ase ye na chese se obi afa nu bone na bia waye high na wa fa nsakra na se yen fa accident kra nye mfato ho se or driving na wabo na o de air driving na wode car na ko bo obi en ni panisa no ye charge na ye be charge ni
1: blue
0: ye be charge ni say drunk driving say gamma mremu
2: so by road traffic offenses near you should not be found driving under the influence of drugs. Ain't no sa offense e won ni penalty e won ni eh say dey be
0: punishment
2: now ain't e no ya che o sa no sa you know, a man, a barrel. Two, nipa, what they can't call born, or no, so still not commit your offense. But ain't he a non so so another criminal offenses, and no so so say a folly under any law, and also
1: 104.5.
0: You know, aha. Okay.
2: Because as a driver, your man, you should not be driving under the influence of drugs. And if you are found, it's not something so driver, not police for a while with the machine. Yes, you say, yeah,
0: pump.
2: Yeah, you should now we're driving now. You're testing and it was positive. And no on it on the
0: offense. And son, as that crime now committed,
2: and because we are under the influence of the drug, and no, so
0: say, walk of fat, your name say Ghana, ha, a dear, and
1: not be illegal, say, yeah, 4.5.
0: Yes, yeah, ufa we are, ufa we did not say, well, send away, I can see who or who is anima. A jiddy kind is awkward, you never bow, and son, yeah, the offense, second one, no,
2: because we are under the influence of that,
0: you know. Okay. Ti double track ube jimmy ununi ni na ye nkase ununi nti ye de bo mama uba aku
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0: nsi ye yi
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2: e
0: your offense okay enu nti me guys I was under the influence unti me nkwaji na ko fe no nkoye
2: Yeah, you, first of all, you were not supposed to be under the
0: influence in the first place. Okay.
2: So even if you are
1: this is plan B 104.5.
2: You are unfit to drive. Ain't you know, go and sleep. Go and sit somewhere. Let somebody drive you or something. But for you to drive, then that's where the offense comes.
0: Okay. Me kai se na me niye me ya. Me confirm se me koto edru. 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No so ke se o drive dia. Me se o se. Me mfa while you are driving. Because name me and no kind of credit when we fire and boom say what to why
1: BFM.
0: Intino. Send your own said ye or no see chairman and say farmers is nature and me say oh unim say ube drive ya. And fa. And I feel so fan at the comfort of your home. Say, ufie na unim se honu. Unkwa ye ma unkwa ye bibi ebe hano. Okay. And no sano say, ye bani say, o kaya na menti enu.
2: Ena
0: me kwa drive ya. Waye na fe mu diye, mina ma anye de menti enu. Enu ntino, kwa rune meka se, unim se. Because, professional ni che wo se, enfa while driving. And I say, enfa fan driving. Okay, na che se, unu we bumra. Okay.
1: 104.5.
0: If you say yeah, can we back as a new bonnet and quite dear co pharmacist cotton in the can send me a diacher was a fan no.
2: Isn't it prescribed drugs? Prescribed not as a doctor name who say, oh, fast, say, this, say, this, in a better amount and more education.
0: Answer, yeah, prescribed. Okay. Yeah, she, na, yeah, she, the abino. And I feel so community no. A bit to me, aye, a day, a shena, sa, a drug addiction, a man whom say, don't be Pimo Ghana, ha, a dear Bakwa, a man whom is so power, ha, narcotics for a year, don't be, I say, a woman's young,
1: and I feel
0: so young, Cassano, a bit to me, aye, not yet to me, a dear breast addiction, ya no, ewa.
2: Okay. Inti se eba abain afa. I think so. Unse elsewhere in Amanoni in other countries, it doesn't matter. Sometimes they draw para, they draw kakre, they draw bia, they bia anka has over the counter. Mm. Which means kakre. One which is a one almost is a GP. So then this is a doctor. I prescribe him out. In terms of a put control on individuals assessing such some bit of more sabbat me I cast that aha 104.5 me and say in robe brain and the me I said that won't mean yan over the counter answer now benya just a doctor at your say we turn man I think it's be one controller government a bit me I and then I also think say government ever increasing awareness and now any often say every time they cast about and so would far a draw but now we say I say never like to educate people more well and especially in Kola our more school
3: most this is plan B 104.5
2: into no say obi ye can na done e conquer no kai in church ya man say uko ye say ufa a draw bi na e ma wo ye say ye say nin so so so ni e ma be ye say like sakola ni ni ma o ya where e be bo into I think those are the things the government can do say on them place strict control on assessing say on sabe ka imro it should be under prescribed like it should be there should be prescription that allows
3: Plan BFM to have
2: a cancer and now more education is also ever born
0: and a crepe pan visa prescription a wow a drobo how conformity by our own tom of a catch or say
2: this or the prescription
0: ba and sign away to me at home a drono a day and education is so who here say a more franny be who no and well who goes a boy one a DC a muscle crab and say oh yeah can I
2: was a quiet so a buying quiet room oh wow I will for and Kolani starting in almost at your curious now start engaging them in such conversations.
3: 104.5
2: examples of people are on my way, sign your man, baby, your mark will see near there. Always have such conversations with woman and people around you.
0: Things are often, yeah, said dear woman, Esu.
2: Esu.
0: Because near maybe San Ubu say ye the same of Franny young kind. Our friend is so quite one, say now Ubi. Edi kwa cheni kwa nusu oba wa di besi on mameka.
2: Imagine sa wufu wa debi ya o smoky ana debi ya osuma ni basa kwa tu ako home. Na wa usa kacho sa kwa lani se enumo umuma enye. Enzo suwe usa
3: wa usa. This is plan B. 104.5.
0: Usa mame enum. 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
0: Nti efie nso so no so kan hu to we breme minim de nti abesoma bo from mum se onu mum na enkoto sa emerald abofana wo soma ne de na wo expose no to sa ne ma ne time kama onu wa be customer ewo ho
2: afe no onim se dia the pound pint okoy hu se there is something that is even higher than that one that person will be
0: What the what introduce business man and them and you know we say we are doc we quadrim so we so okonenim say the suya dey say na tell usua no nyina fa ko okonenim nti ya mo fra na ya hwe na entimi 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ekoso pa wo ho school mo hono.
2: I won't find we have a lot to do. Obako school, you say pencil pink na automa. Ain't in there, then I have OD green.
3: This is plan B 104.5.
2: Watch being a buyer, like let's question our children. Yeah, let's become their young who near Koso. No science be BA pejanity. Obetin and Temna wait to me.
0: Okay, na yen she say, afe no addiction no nipa no wa to mun ten time. Yen she say, sankro fu ya, wama ye addicti. Then you bit me say, yeah, so, oh, ye peja ye hun se wo nam kwa hwa ye junkie, and na ye de wo ko, akwa sha police if won sa, and na se, yen pe rehabilitation center bi nye for mungo.
2: Inti addiction by itself, dear. Minjini say it's a crime, wo say, oh no, you are addicted. Unya em running and ya semi until say out of that addiction, why ye be? Ain't he if it's only addiction, dear, I think the solution mostly and say ye benya rehabilitation a money panel or ye didn't be a organizations
3: or 104.5
2: him dear about the nipani addicted near on bit me I one pan to get out of the addiction. I think say mostly ni who say obi I a junkie and now you're addicted to something and near the strain or near cancer
0: stigma
2: no ain't it I must say because now addiction na obi who way so deep here near cancer. Example now.
0: Or injecting.
2: Who na ye normal person or ye responsible person or ye you might be fine. Ain't no say
3: this is plan B 104.5.
2: Discussion where who addiction we are out to make any freely now we know more. Maybe uncle see key helping
0: too.
2: But see the stigma no can't wait your junkie if you know wait your ni answer and you know. No, be at the DDSC. I am more. And see, I think the way out is the education. We talk about it openly and not stigmatize people. Now, you're born or more in any way possible. So, many here to get out of that addiction. And it's easy.
3: 104.5.
2: And our self awareness is very important. I was so be self aware.
0: Yeah, you when it does so well. Yes. When you
2: were now, who said me no one say I'm born. And now me yes say ya manda I'm born. And now my yes say ya now me yes say ya I'm born. When you are self aware, now who so and your man a heavy on you as an individual. Now what do I want? Or be ye na nipani to when you say cry and no come
0: so be ye.
2: Peer pressure will not push you to do it because you are self aware. Say, I deal with me, I am born intimately.
3: This is plan B 104.5.
2: Addiction and now they fell into drugs. They were not self aware. No moon, you said, I deal with M. Because Obi on a lighter side, don't be can say, and I'm saying, me who video because I say, weed, yeah, a calling. Nipa no see we the first of all
0: you're calling. Just your friend once.
2: Yeah, and friend who needs a calling now go for our brother. And no being so say, I was so seeking permission from Webusia.
0: And son
2: if walk now.
0: I was so coffee or cobus and son.
2: You know, and see, we must be self aware. Say, menu, I deal with Mbuami. It means it doesn't matter what I'm going through. This is not my solution because me meaning say, I deal with
0: Mbuami.
2: Me, yes, I say that. So self-awareness is also very important.
0: Oh, okay, baby. Oh, baby, so they say addiction and you'll be on and I'm crying and why you junkie.
2: Yeah.
0: You'll be on the work get her. Why a junkie? It will be a nay or year 95. Ube humu or dan care mu or shiny suits.
2: Ah.
0: Or boy addict.
2: Yeah, kapa. I think it's addict, no? Baby.
0: We will have a time.
2: I know for a fact, restaurants, juice bar,
0: lounge,
2: responsible, very high profile people in society, and Omudua, and they order, they know that
0: they are usual.
2: And so they are hooked to that.
0: Me too, because we do. I'm a pharmacist. Also, the panel and a pharmacist.
2: There are professions. Ghana, me in Kobo,
3: this is plan B. 104.5.
0: Now, where you work as a panel and a pharmacist? The panel and your pharmacist, that's what
2: school. School pharmacy.
0: Or just any panel in me, I'm more like a carbon with your mana.
2: You know, ain't you know. Like the self awareness I spoke about is very, very important.
0: Yes,
2: it is. Who could join you? Could be now for them, it's not man, but you are self aware. So I do with me, it doesn't work for you.
0: You don't take close. It. And only ask them because you can't don't run a yan yan yan yan kuchre. You yan mom,
2: kwa
0: honey, get to no. Or more dear,
3: 104.5.
0: Yes, sir. ni hu na akwakoye sa because mpempi no de bia me kasa dia no woden no eye wo ma omuwo sika no
2: ah omo look here
0: eh se unim se ade no onipa no se ono okofa no wo hu aduane a wo kodie enti eno crampo no utimi hu se eh wo fa no fa hu aduane but oya addict wanfa ne hu ntimi nto no eh wanfa ne hu nto no se opo adwuma no wanfa ba bia.
2: And we have to begin to talk about health implications of Sanyumae Bebre. They say,
3: this is Plan B, 104.4.
2: Kidney, yeah. Me not mean him, say, baby, I'll go. But they say, I am normal.
0: Oh, yes.
2: Maybe, sir, say, then, as a son, and I'm afraid, I'll normal. A BSR drug addiction, and the car drug addiction, like me, cry, painkiller, beer, would they be just a faster painkiller? Answer
0: on what?
2: Kidney.
0: See, the body is asking for it. Say what my body now you used to.
2: The body is addicted to it. But our son who said, "Oh, my body, my when you want. Oh, my year, Juma, oh, my bread. Now, do baby, no, on be jam,
0: A few minutes of a pleasure. Because a few minutes of sir, you know, it be hours been also whoop and say, and near my fine at the mouth. And the bill because, I'm a problem in Tina Menum and say you. Oh, no, yeah. Oh, but sorry, no.
2: It is our problem. And a problem what is the root cause of that problem? And what is the root solution you can give to that problem? Now, you said there be air pollution there. And no, there be problem. Ain't it, for example, say be
3: 104.5
2: health issue. Yeah, my will take it pink. The best thing would be say, Ubenyam, when we treat it and now we're consulting medical people. Now, I'm dig it to the root of the problem and how it can be solved from the root and not to be named. Is it numbing the pain?
0: Self medication.
2: Pain, no, now we dream, but I dare cause pain. No, they say, yeah, your dream will know how to solve that one.
0: Yeah, so
2: instead of just focusing on the pain.
0: And I guess the back of my or the example be to Jack now. Hey, what's here? A bear one. Or say, Papa, Papa,
3: this is Plan B 104.5.
0: One son, you know, or ye addict, but or ye responsible man. And now, or yari, no, or that ne yari and passo, a hospital, and now for no no more or no more, or no more, so me a group. Oh, mobile henna, a gianino. Oh, my dear, so you only cry and sign the bad yard. You met you. There we go. One watch a trick and Samu, I will rob them. Say, I know the OBI being cosso. Near the chill and Sandy will roll near your shed, a bian and I say. It's or no damn panels on Gabby because if can any nan who's into a new moon, when him sends out into first and obey you.
3: 104.5.
0: It's OBI, Sebi, or Danny won't pass one. And can him send a home pono.
2: Well, yeah, that's where the word comes
0: from. Or Danny won't pass on because it's a bit of a hot yanka. I guess there be a honey crown. Or he's looking forward to that part of it.
2: Your mind is not, you are not in control of your mind. The drug is in control of your mind.
0: Why, Jane?
2: The drug now becomes.
0: Eddie Aquacot, Ebian, one me, you. Missing me, who boy be or no sudden years, or say, I dear no yen or so, or Bemo or Bemco, no shan, or say, there be.
3: Plan me to talk
0: nice, maybe in town. I said, I dear me, Befe, ever made it. I'm pampan any banner, who so. We're dinning in ah, we're dinning in a, and see, fair say, unisica.
2: Wedding in the morning.
0: Oh, wedding in
2: a. It's enough,
0: and
2: we have a banner.
0: Because. I didn't push you. Sako kofa because me here So what they are shaming? Did me hear?
2: Did sometimes in same because court na ye ni member who be here ni e ya judge for ni e ya lawyers ya na say sometimes because for example obi akori obi board ye or cho obi board ye and na akoko in the court and na court man some strict sentence sometimes no maybe one who say pay the person was under. To help the person, the crana, whatever addiction, and
3: this is plan B 104.5.
0: What do you see? Answer. Because it be an uncanny need that was a dear no ghost. Oh, Jenny, who I want to see a day in Tina, we crab a cockle, we are be a cocoa. So at my say, na yakwa kwa chirbu. And let's say I didn't push you say cocoa yakukon. So I didn't get to catch yourself wrong. And you know, every kind of then okay, we are not fine if you. Because a bit me could fire under the influence, no fire could be annoying for your day. Run away.
3: This is plan
0: B. But inside the one man.
2: Ain't no nipper winging in the crown, or they say no, who nimble any power in engine in the ain't an uncle very a poison or more two drugs.
3: Plan BFM.
0: Okay, yeah, she na ya she managing so ya her kwanya ye befa so ebe boa wo mu na che se ye he ni yemfa odonete manso enka ho enfa ma wo mu fi se untime nya ni hey na no che se
2: it's a very bad state because I where say won't you I said wait who person utriana drag no onya control of that body for the number of years or months and that you know
3: 104.5
2: and you easy at all anything that they always have relapse what's me calling anyone as a debut? Sometimes I'm even trying to stop the drug moment me yare. It's a very
0: withdrawal process.
2: It's better
0: you
2: don't start. Trust your crowd. And look at me cool.
0: True.
2: And look at me.
0: Don't even start it. Because I think it's a movie. Send me any bunny see and what unim say, why her best shirt?
2: It's a drag now.
0: Or sad because why she ya? Obelusia clanicana, a quiet clanicraft, so jay a dragon. Unim say, rehab, Miss Annie Manin in Anno. I'm wow. At the end of the day, send you see kind of awareness. And Ricky will be fair because no addicts in your mere
3: domain. 104.5.
0: She said, was so one cast I was shown. Hey, wow. See, a bit me idea being in Adia, but a wow and decide this say, be jaya. Unto me, jay. Abofran or no one who said, baby, and a brabo air conno. One sha, a woo. And on one who said, well, how, mammy, and you, miano. In ten year, when who, and no when ya. Awareness say, dear warrior, no, eh, at first, no, him say, phobia or in a bramble.
2: Phobia, so be the destiny, because Bible man said before I weigh
3: him. This is plan B 104.5.
2: We're predestined. Ain't Obia, ain't Obia, we need to be in our faith. No, me, no, because also I'm wrong. No, forward. The shepherd, not the shepherd, so pass. Drugs and anything. Because you know, baby, I know the computer. Baby, I know the. No, I can't. Then it's after we do paper, so they will say, ah, after
0: the DNK was
2: my bra, both.
0: Yeah. Look right.
3: So then I'll
0: be too late.
3: Plan BFM.
0: Are you too late? Okay, yeah, check na NBA phone lines, no. And met you for na woman for my adventure. And I feel so, woman say, Missa Embra. Nansa, na it's here for ENT, we are by baby phone lines, no. Edia too.
3: Time was on. 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Mitre, the most prestigious community soccer tournament in town. Say, dear, teams ninina nya bedrasa pejanti, a jet to a tour. Aha! 32 teams from 32 communities. Anuna e chaguono, wankasa unimodida, ye biem e shasye life, ewo tema, committee 2 aye Mexico Astro Tefunoso. 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

0: jerseys and a gold medals. 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

0: Ebusia was so outing and Sapofia Jumedia, a plan B 104.5 FM. 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Me a free Edwardia by managing illicit drug addiction and any day chat to a year topic and come on and into bet me a free Edwardia Abba 0551 656565 and a 0551 656 6656 also with me a friend and why didn't and I saw said Missa if I'm coming near to change home also with me about illicit managing illicit drug addiction and no and in coma yeah to change and within the 0551 656565 and a 0551 656 5656 also was in Bisa Ewo Adventure Bia na wa free Edo de Aba ene Dudona ni Adventure Ewo den Diemha Afin Swene ene die e chatwa satopiki e yabohu en komo ewo den diemha enuntino was in Bisa Ewa 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
0: and Afin so 0551 656 5656 also with me Afre Edwardie about illicit managing illicit drug addiction and in coma yet you can and within dream hanum say and we see an amazing say kaiwo say grassroots plan B grassroots capono basso a shasin bochina and a grassroots capono basso a Mexico astro tefone so and whatever community too a ho and a jumedino a shasin.

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2: This is Plan B 104.5. Hello. Hello. 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One corner, I'm just no bishop. I'm going to go. Yes, yeah, could be gonna that you know me back, not chance of the course and men be one media, or bad yeah don't could be home. No more some baby bars or chance of the could be one. It's an idea matchy, a fat topic, and in some movement in a metian year pa see that must plan B. When you have vim and vigo, no fat topic in la. Yes, you be see about your phone, so when you have vim and vigo, no more che. The you be see, yet I must see plan B. Yansa po bye bye.
0: Yes, Kofigana, you better when him yambochina and I say and I watch in a day media for weekend in Nano ye besho we nim Kofigana 0551 6565 65 and 0551 6566 5 6 unsu bitimi afre na unsu udewadi 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
4: hello.
0: Franco.
4: Yeah.
0: Mind you.
4: Yeah, I'm in trauma. I'm in trauma.
0: Okay. A free, yeah, this is Kimia, Francois. Yeah, okay. Yeah, Michelle, so Francois, so afraid it would be about 0551 6565 65 and 0551 6566 5 6 Also, it's me afraid it would be about. I would say, I'm matching.
4: I'm not sure. Nyamiyado mchia kufigana Martin Luther King aja henu nyo mkika Fransuo nungi nungwa nini nyame bu mudi ena webina mchia o hene kenas ukrubi ana madam no onu ye program no infati manuwa wakama na wede mameso kwanza kwa mami nchia sister bia celebrated agozo oyo depamni woye washing base first class washing base that's Gulf City. Me person be bisa se yana pussy phone almost omu corporations om kotichin kofu ya yana mtu but to be well chiru they don't do anything to them then they come back. Me person be bisa se adventia because se drugs no se on kofan tuwa en kofan tu but ombe kwa kwa yo patients wabe chichon niya di minanabe viru. So the panas come back now from drugs, no? And then the person be busy and say, "And maybe anyone, and then person be busy, and maybe anyone, say we are putting for the two or more. Now, how much jaw? Now, how much drugs? 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
2: This is plan B.
0: And when you pass away, be a giant, cast away, be a cosso. Then I watch you wait. I disham with your man. So, Obiba Fat, no, she am my dear Bonnie Bra, and to be seen here, Papa. 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Yet I must say, Mokasua, no, Yami, Bishamo.
1: Amen, Yami, Sharon, so a giant, yet I say, so afraid, Edo, dear Abba. Ebu se machin.
3: Yeah no.
1: Ni ni nungwa.
3: Madam.
1: Bacho na tseng.
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1: Meti won ka chi.
3: Yeah. Me dan se pa nya mi shamu ene juma pa mu ye bo oman ga no. 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Hmm. Ojo ko won ti asi o. 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The age of 14, 15 years. Oh, Mukusku, you know, you knew Tramo. Wait, what do you want here? See, intimate to me, no, near Bama, those kind of Yaman, a two better, sir, trailers now, FGBD,
2: Eddie Bano,
3: Tanya Mano, Oma Bulletin, cook, as I see it. Now, yeah, Casano, long with your some places, beer bar, any those kind of places, war. Now, Colado Sukoa, no man could talk, no moon, itty, to me, no. Police will be a worker now, you know, and from when you took them, be a your tongue drinking bar, who say a month for 1990 or panel, or Mukoya research washer, baby, I'm meeting an opera and dra, your belugo boy CBA, and the core police is an easy. Oh, Munina, and you be, sir, Sasuban, and one woman, and in a subunidium, and in the corner, Bob, Basabasa Banu, into Missira, Missirapa, and in Sir Yaman Bar. Esa ye check it. 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
2: This is
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1: Hmm.
4: Nini? 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
0: ocean the ena can say osuma net no say copa chamado embra ena mta a sister, what is that? Obi, you see, what mammy or mammy doing me no more? You die, I'm a hitching. You need painting with my baby. You see, I'm guarding a time, and I say, Obi, or tea out, and in me, and as I say, a day and swear. And to mamma, I say, that must be uncostly.
2: 104.5.
3: Yes, see,
4: hello?
3: Hello, Machu.
4: Machu,
3: didn't you ever say free?
4: I didn't even know what I did. I have demanded this phrase, say, make a papa no mananka. I don't know now. She goes for the bandit, Yadihuno.
3: Okay. Eja, me head not yet, Medihunjuma, Edia.
4: And no man, actually, no for mommy.
3: Okay.
4: What
3: for office line?
4: Office number. Office number. No.
3: Uh-huh.
4: So because of the person, mine
3: now,
4: oh, I'm going to be a program. Uh-huh. Let me know. Let me know. Let me know. Let me know. Let me know. Let me know.
3: Let me know. It's not me say for office line. It's
4: office line. What's that money?
3: Oh, where jammy? Oh, they may say they are amount. Why?
4: I show you my
3: okay. And Rami the two-jar. But, Messrs, office line, any, Messrs, so Obefre, na, wait to me, and the impending wedding come on. Na, so for no, when sa, it's me, a canoe. 0551 656655 0551 656655 Pacho Mr.
2: Senambe
3: media to guys see a free if a mommy. Uh-huh. Free if a mommy. 0551 656655 0551 656655 Way a your office line on Mr. So Obefa na unim penny for a chicken come obana sem no a dear e hear me and it's Mr. Say Fanambano ne free na ene di obefano ini enkomo na ukao hao ni cheno na sofu kwa wapene nambano unsabi timi aka na wetimi abuwa
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5: Emrana wa eti ase ye humpo se endrono undi license se ube kita suna ukita anase se u yusu se u trafiki anampo se u cultivate whatever it is se you can be related to sad drive. Narcotic Control Commission for Act 2020. Narcotics Control Commission Act 2020, that's Act
3: 1019.
5: Mm-hmm. Gavin, into year two, now, we move back some ground there. Yeah, the best is through the alliance.
2: 104.5.
5: Yeah, I was here the now. Yeah, dear mom. Then, mom, I said, I'm not saying that you're not saying that you're not saying that you're not saying that you're not saying that you're not saying that you're not saying that you're not saying that you're not saying that you're not saying that you're not saying that you're not saying that you're not saying that you're not saying that you're not saying that you're not saying that you're not saying
2: This is Plan B 0.5.
5: Handle and now possess it and now woman.

0: We should be each other's keeper, even as a community. We do we need to one washer. Community be a drug addiction. A dose no say community no muntumbo. Well, because Nkola Omunyi
1: 104.5.
0: And we know say nea yeti he. In 10 years time, say beka se tema beye tema. Nkola say omu nursery primary school JHS. Omu number che say 10 years to come tema beye tema. Na se koye say tema drug for dos or ha koye the habit of drugs. And Nkola no Omunyi they will be robbed into that. And so 10 years to come, not tema.
2: Okay.
0: As a community, let's watch out. Let's be each other's keeper. Let's be interested in every child. So who said there are a group of people who are promoting such a report them to the
1: This is plan B 104.5.
0: Eradicate drug addiction groups this animal from our communities
2: okay.
0: to help us.
2: Okay. But your where you ma auntie hello.
0: Your auntie office our committee to net building so any issue on human rights assembly a choice will be 8 year of farm who dear so and obitia will be farm who dear so administrative injustice a buy a duma yokua would the assembly a quad
1: die
0: or my said dear sans of no de buy a swear ya it's me can one sem na ye de baby also assembly ye de to no near dear to na intia say abba.
2: Okay, yeah, that's it. Abusia, Auntie Elom, and I will turn in Kano, or yeah, Juma, it was Shraj, and I will turn in Kevin, and I saw Bekai and Sir, and made a Jumedi, a Bermo. Yeah, don't be beyond to saw Jay Burfer, but it's here, and I put you Jumedi, and wow, free, wow, went to be unfree. Facebook, Abusia, for now, I came in now, Mamma Free, and now, Monson went to be unfree, and I was on, and so no, Yanko Pong, and Shramo. Abusia, me, I'm a teenager, Eddie Jumedi, and which I mean, if I'm a question for
1: 104.5.

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1: I was very Indian, yes, Gaziana, Senegazen, the Moriam, the prevailing kind of Mizia, who pop, and Nambia won't be to my name for a tribunum. Now, so on kind, and as a sana, you and I'm come on a call, we are save yourself, Cassiania de Brabono. Now, I read the idea, and the Technical University Senior Administrators Association of Ghana, you come with here from TUSAC. 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And yes, sir, when so way, and I see a jar do a honour, so also by your own simwa. 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quite rather number friend and to me main ye penipa and one more main and to me and quay him now to sack a idea when you made your striker or quay him Nina say I shall bo say one time research allowance beer. Or yeah, and I just obey implement it at the moment. One at the home, come where dear, Bezine, and yeah, dear, and you may at me abemo and faho, and it is Yapamo, me, and I know a quote Ben Kruma. When it to me, dear moon, come out, buy, and I just obey to your mom. When I read him, I had a bay at the band, so I did Jenna, the same, be answer no crumb free. Or my better, my dear, research here being away, and sana, Yamaquine, and as I'm free, and Yaquina, and I want you be at me, dear Babbage and Corain. 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When two and more self attend to me and one, and more and one, then I know Zibradia, and your baby agent and rain ya, when it ain't say as some them. Now, two Sagadia, two judges and Bambradia, sir, strike, I want to go in now, or what I say. On my chest and sent, on my GDPM and what I just saw. I've only no EGDC and Pimpin Comedia would a cosono, a dean Kunimdimapa, a bit of boy, a dear mom, and in tea and a one at CSA, whenever I train off me, when it me a corner or cockroach radio. As you see, Eddie, I said, that was messy do, et me a call Eddie, a mom, mom, a woman messina, some poor Niger tomb. One reser, we know, but could be a criminal for what they obone and idiom, and as I saw what they obone and idiom, I just saw. now if you win, no, I could be a criminal or yet obey a human idea. One of them was a papa, then pimpering or some sort that Timamfuina, so I say, oh, my butter, Munya, yes, sir, Abra. I try to avoid your margins or the one who are paying near dear good for mono. One edgy two more. Now, one ma one may pass about some maker and some anti-rated Jafo, Magic Jafonso cry, or Mubuan Grumo. No one vent to me, Anga said, Yamay and Tinia, the better Momo friend cried or say, or my yard, the papa, papa, and into a baby uncle come to him. Now, the baby free my baby and no, Wabama one aswatia. Say a year positive one ever cause one name, mum, said the baby free Wabana, yet the ever padia. And we want to be sound so awkward, dear more than papa.
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0: Abusia, Shanasua, Sugusua, Uzi, Area, Pemtobe, Cassia, El Plan B. 104.5. Area, Yawatema. 213. Janshin, Yasin, Kunya, Cassiano. Yes, friend, and problem, Eddie, and Mubibia. I've been so get them live on Facebook. And Chief, I've been sharing about young Sir Baji Brepani. I can't count what you're sharing. Come, I've been fair, Eddie, me, Eddie, Amawa. Young Twak, I see no so, our Ghana man, Penny Akache. His Excellency, John Dramani Mahama. 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
3: Members, brothers and sisters, recent developments involving a pastor and an imam have reminded us that Ghana's tradition of religious tolerance cannot be taken for granted. Comments attributed to both religious figures, as well as the reported physical assault that subsequently occurred, were deeply unfortunate. Such incidents must never be allowed to define relations between Christians and other religions in this country. For generations, Christians, Muslims, and people of other faith have lived together peacefully in Ghana. We belong to the same families, we attend the same schools, we work in the same offices, and serve together in our security services and public institutions. We share in one another's joys and sorrows, and this peaceful coexistence is one of Ghana's greatest national assets, and we must do everything to protect it. Our constitution guarantees freedom of religion and freedom to express one's religion. Still, neither freedom provides us a license to insult another person's faith, or to incite violence, or take the law into our own hands. Religious conviction must never become religious provocation. Disagreements must never descend into hatred, intimidation, or assault. No one honors God by insulting another person's faith. No one defends the Almighty God by threatening or attacking another human being. God does not need violence committed in his name. God is capable of fighting his own battles.
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3: And as Christians, we are called to demonstrate the character of Christ, even when we disagree with others. The scriptures teach us in Romans 12:18, it is possible as far as it depends on you. If it is possible, as far as it depends on you, live at peace with everyone. I therefore, as president, call on pastors, imams, and all religious leaders to exercise restraint and responsibility, particularly in our public utterances and use of the social media. A careless statement made from the pulpits or in the mosque or posted online can travel very rapidly. It can inflame passions and cause damage far beyond what the speaker intended. I commend the IGP, religious leaders, including the National Chief Imam, and others who intervened to promote reconciliation among those involved in this affair. The spirit of dialogue, forgiveness, and peaceful resolution reflects the Ghana that we all know and cherish. The law must, however, be allowed to take its course fairly and impartially. No person should resort to mob action, retaliation, or violence. Our response to provocation must always be guided by due process and respect for human dignity. I urge the leadership of the Assemblies of God Church and other Christian bodies to continue working closely with other religious leaders, traditional authorities, and the National Peace Council to strengthen the interfaith dialogue, particularly amongst our young people.
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0: Yeah! 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
3: Montage behind me. This is how it's going to look when you come back at the end of next year. As the developer said, 700 units March next year we'll be able to commission, and another 1,000, actually total of 1,500 by end of next year, by December next year. This was a vision that was started by Professor Atta Mills, and I came and continued it. Unfortunately, when government changed hands, there were some issues, legal issues, and the new government said they wanted to investigate. And so in the meantime, the project stalled. Now, the unfortunate thing that happened was, looters came in and stole everything, the cables, the wash basins, the baths, all the fittings, electricals, bulbs. They even took the telecom cables from underground and pulled them away and took them. And so they just left an empty shell. And eventually, governments agreed that the private sector should partner to finish it, and LMI were chosen to do it. You can see what it's going to look like when this place is finished. It's going to be a very conducive housing estate for occupation. The good thing is, if people don't register fast enough, you see all these industries here, all the way to Tema, which is in the industrial area.
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3: Snap up all the houses for their pastoral.
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3: And so when the portal is open to register those who are interested in purchasing houses, I'm sure that many Ghanaian workers and other persons
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3: for a site like this would register. All the things that were said are going to happen, because I visited the water treatment plants when I came to Katsot for the solar plants. The industrial park is just next door. It has a water treatment plant which produces more water than the industrial park needs. So some of the extra water is going to be supplied to this estate. And the rest of the extra water is actually going to be piped to the Tema industrial area in a collaboration with Ghana Water and Sewerage Company Limited. So there are very good things happening in this corridor. Happily, government is dualizing the road from here to Aflao. The first phase is being worked on. The second phase from Central University is just being awarded.
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1: And yeah, your man Penny, Excellency John Dramani Mahama, and watch a Chinese more. And the first argument, or just say, and yeah, your better home, and I say, what bay do be CC? Emma, Adisha, et me aqua aqua cotremo. Or head me say, Bushan between aqua tremens will be pretty, oh, yeah. Industry rest none, one a GDM mom workers, internet. Well, per se, water, dime, and I say, oh, near a dime. But more than say, oh, Bacaco register, nothing in your mind to me acquainting. See a mampany, His Excellency John Dramani Mahama, and somebody to ya, and first agreement on
0: fire. Ever so mampany, sir, a dano moton, and your cities, and your dollars. What I say, because you see this. Abusia, Shannon Sua Sugusua, Uti, a real prem to recast here, or plan B 104.5, a VA, Yawa, Tema 2 and 3, Janice Nusun, yes, in Kunya Cassiano. Yes, I'm a BBA. Now, you said them live on Facebook to me, are to be at the Amani about 170 budget per

0: to form pen for 8 minutes this uncommon say and or didn't some no a two a
1: and I would urge you to strengthen the regulation of your sector. I know sometimes as you strengthen the enforcement, you step on toes. But you have to step on some toes sometimes to ensure that you achieve your objective. Also intensify scrutiny of all the utilities, particularly their commercial performance. And when I say this, I zero down on ECG. Key link in terms of the financial sector. Because if they don't get the money, it will be difficult to pay. I also encourage you that you let the consumer feel the presence of the regulator beyond tariff announcement. And like I said, you've been doing a lot, so I encourage you to do more. Also, deepen stakeholder engagement. You don't operate as an island. And so build consensus, work with people. And finally, let's support industrial competitiveness, particularly in relation to the president's 24-hour economy.
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3: 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yeah, dear Nitia Nafi who are seven nano pumesibre, or their two judges say, GS one here sabo frano Yarashebiano Hiano, Yen to me and Fano and Konafi, counseling a hood well footwa hood running judge who do be into me fan of him, and webias yen to me feminine said yeah beya, dear atunon will be to me I recover at the everyone, yes, idea. Abu Frey, a big win, and a I'm out to school and all. I had the watch my and your machine, or who's the greeting my and your machine, and one radio go on Srenia. Also, I'm yem, as I said, yes, greeting my voice. Hey, yeah, I'm not soon yem machine. Pa now, Abia, we walk away, watch my dear, on just greeting post at Tare, Abia, Nani Fia Tarebi, and we're me, my dear Gusso, or just a Cobana Sanua, a high dinner pa, and Mamma Frano, one Adjumo and Sada and Dom Huye. Yes, between up a Yamama medical attention, I call Yaman counseling. I've yet to me, I support and more to me every so how we name ministry in the two jar at rest. I'm a frano, one hour for any time for an uncle, Macum and two of him. No better, sir, and Rano, a bit to me, warm at the papa. And it's what you are two jar at rest and day, sir, as soon as I bind a one a dandy, you know, where a year superfrano and who being your senka, wa. Or else, go for so, and I'm afraid that you were best go grooming, and yeah, the end, you're best saying, eh, and oh, quahe. Sandwich, one sandwich, dear. And as all because said, yeah, give what you want to give what you get what you want to say. San, of one sandwich, San, Zebusian, now a idea, hi, Jennifer. And it is one hair now for when two or nine and fence more. No one quack with Dane, and Jay and two sangro for as a sound here, or be answered as under the retorno, San of Motuna and of a sandwich to imperfect, voice. I say, Sam Rancy, any dear, you bet your muscle pa, now before answer the air, I say, you bet me up one hope by. Na ya krano ya tunufo afi ya chere chere no ema dia ofe mu ina no etumi efi nenisuo.
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0: 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And on I'm so my environmental and sanitation unit, I wore Tatale Zanguli, HMA, or Mutuana Mono, and your Sebi shop, no baby on ma, over here, and your ma, your Tomo, Sir Adocodo Consa, and Avis, and Yanubia, your package, I wore Kunkuma, and your date, Bono. 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
0: Abusuya Kasiano, Yade Eva, Neviena, and Sanya Becono, Yankupium Life, O Facebook. 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
2: 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Obia tutum ne kamfa ose any plan B en kamumna afiewe tournament ne die. Aye sronko. 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Ekopim aye 13th of September 2026. Mitre 4 weekends. 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

0: and a gold medals. 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The better swim you know, one also ebenya cash prize, no asansu enya bronze medals. 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
1: Afe, ayakai, se coaches beba, team managers beba, na afe, official air scout team Ebano, a Kick Nation Sports Agency, Plan B FM Grassroots Cup 2026. 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
4: 2015. Meji two silver medals, Black Star ji one silver medal, mom one ji blue dollars, big dollars they can own by any minister kwam na mishi aye. And she say a bed into the country, I don't know. Say yeah, no me be. And now my own mind, I mean to me. So, say this here. Both parties in the union. Both big parties no more Ghana in the union. Because I started to run this regime. Honorable Utimus, I catch you and say, what mean to one racing champion for South Africa or African games? But they do political cocaine. Sassamu was in car. BNI for craft frame. Please, I'm so why. And I'm sure I'm so why. Say anything in America. But as we be a bonus, you may have African games for Ghana 2023. You call 2007, Algeria. You call yeah, and MPP are buying free a buy so. Free a kunya so. And this is for by a moment, me and farmer. MPP are saying, baby, you must have for about 2023. You may have a committee. Ah, I'm about to transfer a good deal so. And you share, said the bear, the enemy to me, you are rejected Paralympic committee. The question, minister, a trick, no questions, the man, up to now. Yenti bibi enfri ho. O kwa kwa mbeka si yebe tuwa benti. 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Asume si ya na o benti. Ube yi minister o bibi se ya no. Ade ene osi yeti sa komiti ne rejeti Paralympic Committee frim. Ba Olympic Committee omu ye kwa kwa. Leta minister di beba ne se. Ye prepare athlete ya wako retire. No winning medals. Both Olympic Games. Come all Africa games and the Commonwealth games or buy and or share na yimu no hu say para athlete bay and I call retire for say dia na let them or the bra you know na criteria be na o mede come other groups no Olympic committee no mo maka na sana omoso di ba me afa mo sa committee no para you rejected in this country you are rejected man kana me bo asana nante ya me come na tene ne say you rejected o ma reject ye but abey be to no Monday coming this week no o me di enya e vote o me di e vote because dia na me vote na be 50 plus 1 na ma o dia ko president na o dia ko yi o minister fe 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darkness in our mind because ye live there no mu di anim no obie ni e be ka che me so nkwa broche da ye kase ya akura no mo magu broche because of covid ba na mini mpanifo a then day night o mo fa 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Then it be bissau to the stand to say, when I be mammy, you say, I'm medima court if you are with me, but me and Niji for say, and Cassabian Pedro say, Tram and Abaho. COVID no buy.
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1: 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So any and then so a brad sign I will do say Plan B Cowardian Sports and a Friday Freaky Funky Friday and a Bojaye 21st of August 2026. 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Oseche eye uko TikToka na waseche for eye Plan B FM official. 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
2: Oh la la. 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Mitre, the most prestigious community soccer tournament in town. 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

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And your nunqua, your Sansu, our best player, top scorer, one any golden boot, no, and a best goalkeeper, golden gloves, Obeje, and a fair play team award, no, and also our own. 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That's your two teams, Nina.

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1: 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Ghana.
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3: 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So, any said, MD can edit to Dano in terms of my young chassis, na yenfa aye a few some kakra, out Tim Sir Abba, a way, and Femadan, a tier for Menuka say, or here, watch a bena, Sima, a year, a duma 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
5: Yes, we did our research and realized that at in our second season we saw some positives around Abednego Tete, in whom at that time and as you say, it was written off when he came, and with his measure, with the young talent we had, he was able to unless about 17 go to become the working. Exactly what we are planning to see from Kwame Poku to the case we're getting. We just need to put him afloat and get him the boss in the boss. You give boss. That's our plan.
3: 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abre upcoming season no coach Nebosa Kapo ene technical team no ena fe board no I reattire so can be arsenal. House of Folk, as on back to glory days. Now, Omuji Dean, our Ghana, Africa to be precise. And to place Omo Etono, I know a dimpa, I yet John Entry, Akaka Krebi, na Womo Ewe, na Wononso Ebabisiakain, Eddie Ama Akra, I yet House of Folk, I yet Timono, I chese, Yeron Semakra, and so Eddie Tuja. Now, as at now, House of Folk, a player, sir, Womo's Asin Sino, and na ena officially, Omo Bepa Munina, and who Entuma, Ebi Aye Manuel Osejan. 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
6: of the Division 1 league is not like ours. Ours is bigger. Two, you know what? For him to have maintained the 1 million is significant for him. He has no idea what he has done for the clubs. You have taken like a third of the budget of some of these clubs. Let's say I'm playing with $300,000 in a season, and you take $100,000 away. You've really helped me. What he has done today is significant, is transformative, and it's a cap in his feather. He's done very well. Keras. Because the last time we got money into our pockets directly as clubs was when Mr. Yantechi gave us money during the Glow sponsorship time. So first, I've gotten 1 million back to back. That's a decent cushion. In fact, let me be honest. I didn't believe Adriana would get 1 million this year.
3: Wei enin sema aye Collins Atapuku Minion Centroni awuram oye CEO Erima Diana Timno wononso e bucket abaso ese ene waye bipa 1 million Ghana City watam dema clubs ene de waya de watio mo breso about 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
6: it's been good okay. It's been good. We are looking for fitness and sharpness, and so far we seem to be getting it. We played some good games, and it is as if we are transitioning gradually from testing our pulse and then trying to see if we can be useful with some of the things we learned in preseason in game situations. So it'll take some time, but I'm pretty sure we'll be good. We've played the Super Cup. We lost out on the cup on goal difference to Karela, which was good, but the exercise was very healthy. And then we are playing in the Century Cup on Saturday with Mediama, Etoile Filante, and Zamatek. So that's some decent. From, if he says it has significantly dropped, when you move from someone dying at the stadium to completing the season without much skirmish, there were some. I was involved in some anyway. So I agree with him. And I was thinking that somebody went to the stadium, he didn't go home. But last year we managed to. Are we building on it this season?
3: Wey, and in Samoa Collins Atapoku, Chief Executive Officer Edema Adriana Stars, Boboko no, Efa Holiganism, Okoya Efa So, Yasovo, Anasi and Sovo, Ket Eddie Tujase, Omasovo, Ena Atapoku, Esisu Diase, Ane, Esa and Say, previous season, NTBR, Ubi Efifie Eko, Park, So Kwako Hebo, Owi, Wankofi, na ni following season, Ubia El Mua. 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na ye ye no.
7: Oh, thank you very much. I think that by and large, we have gone far. After the unveiling of the program, the class before then have been supportive enough. And I want to take this your medium and thank them for the total support they've given

0: that situation. They are ready to play. Whatever little that we had for them, they accepted it and they are ready to kick the competition from 26th, 28th and 30th. So we are ready. I had gotten the opportunity of speaking to some of your sister station, and the main thing is about the way we are damaging our own products. A lot of corporate institutions, and then the agency we asked to work for us got back with a bad report concerning the way we treat, to the extent that some people even went to the center, when they give us money, we even fight, which is never true. But that is what they have gotten up there, because maybe a caller called and might have made a statement during one of your interviews, but not precisely your station. And the person picks it. Once he picks it, that is the end of the story. And so I keep on preaching that if you don't criticize us, we cannot do the writing. But give a constructive criticism where you can bring out some form of suggestions to help all of us to grow the industry. But if you made it like the way a lot of the stations takes it as an agenda, I don't like Abeku, so I need to destroy him by means, every means, and then go after him, speaking about things that is not true. I think that we need to move away from those things. That has been the challenge. It is part of why we were not even able to secure sponsors. Because before the World Cup, there were companies who were interested to assist us in this year's Top 4 and the President Cup. And once they came back, we approached them, and the answers were that the World Cup have exhausted them and they are ready to take care of us. Main thing is deliberately, like the minister suggested, we have to deliberately move away from agendas set against people in authority, people in management, and clubs. You know, when you have the opportunity of speaking to a club president, you don't do it, because sometimes he believes that you have set agenda before you are calling, so in all respect it. And so quite recently, I met the supporters leadership of the Premiership. I met the supporters leadership of the Division 1. I met my club presidents too about some of these challenges they also face, and they reported back to. So we are working around it. We are preparing a document to be submitted to the FA for them to have a look at it. I have opportunity, most cases, to speak to the FA, but I'm not the loudest type in the public, so it might be.
1: Wey, Edin Sema, Ura, John Ansa, Wono, and a Ghana League Clubs Association, aye, chairman, Ura, aye, John Ansa, Mitre Gauka, and a Otrese, comments, Eba Studio, no bo, aye, Gakachi, aye, dear, 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World Cup nana.
2: Able. This is the first time, because we have previously on three occasions, anytime there is a World Cup, you see us qualifying to the World Cup. But this time we are not going through the normal routine or the normal lane to qualify. I can tell you for a fact that after seeing the fixtures, I strongly believe that we'll be able to go to the World Cup 2027, even though it is not easy, because it's now bringing another financial burden to the nation and to the team. They should have qualified for the first time in order to be able. In fact, beginning of this tournament, my thinking was that we were going to lift this trophy for the first time, but it didn't materialize.
1: Wait, and then someone, Evelyn, yeah, sorry, one, and I,

0: coaches announce in Pukran GMF NNY Yente and Sema Prosperity Edituja.
1: With how quick they move out of the country. You know, the moment they play and then the videos are sent out, the moment they are seen in youth tournaments, U15, U17, the moment they are seen, they quickly come for them. And because of that, they don't stay long in the system. But then irrespective of that, we don't have to give up. We still need to look for them and then nurture them. Because you and I will talk clearly, and it's a fact, it's an open fact that when they go out there, their level of performance increases significantly because of the structure over there, because of the sequences over there, they are able to develop very well. So to me, as far as the youth system is concerned, I think we need more competent, quality, qualified coaches at the grassroots, those who have seen it. Unfortunately, we don't have them there. Those who are the grassroots are those who have passion for the game. And some of them even have no license. Some of them are former players who are using their experience to coach. And I don't think it's the best for our football. If you go to elsewhere in Europe and America, those who are very experienced are the very people who coach. You go on YouTube and what have you. Look at the coaches who are there. Old coaches, very experienced. Look at their track record. But then it's the other way around here. So I think we need to make sure that we strengthen our grassroots coaching development program where these former players and individuals who have passion to coach are empowered in terms of the content and the methodology to be able to coach these younger ones too.
0: Wei and in Sema aye coach aye prosperity ogum adi atuja ochese dientia ye junior timisono entimi enko ye no and se kakrabi player no ye show ni video ewo aye YouTube a ni atono eko aye teki ni 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

0: Yeah, my tea for you now, my tea for you now, Quaba. 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And a fiada, and a 21st August 2026. 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Brentford and Tottenham and also at 4:30 p.m. watching at Sam match in Airbus. Ewo Premiership in Nimu. Nyami Adma Sunday say NIT Ewo Premiership in Match Day 1. No. Brighton and Aston Villa Sunday 1 p.m. and at Sam match in Airbus. Manchester City Womo and Bournemouth and also 1 p.m. Sunday and also Airbus. And at Newcastle United and Miami team Liverpool. And also Sunday, 3:30 PM and also Airbaso. Monday, matches Elho, match back Elho Premiership in him. Say, and at here Fulham, Womo, any Chelsea for Eddie Bebweni, and also a 7 PM T. Wenina, a match the one of the English Premier League, and as a Premier League, and a Womo Eshas and then you mean Womo Tiano, Elho Emirates Sports Stadium. Now, ahead of any match na Airbaso, would you say coaches in Akasa? Players na kasa and officials nso akasa pa na yebesha se Eddie Fee opening Frank Lampard unim se season e twa mu no wono na eboye Emma Coventry for etumi eje championship no ewo England memu womo e qualified after so many years no 25 years no Coventry for a qualify aba back to the Premier League ninyina wopani Frank Lampard ene boa mu emma mutumi e qualified womo eje championship ewo honu na ene game no to me, Ghana for my team, you know, one more idea in contention. So, me to me, I'm making the first starting lineup and I'm a covering city for one more team. No, a brand here, Brandon Thomas Asante, obey to my starting game. No, and a Caleb Urenchi, one also see a kind Eddie McCoventry, and that one also able to me a starting game. No, now as before game, the Barcelona coach Frank Lampard, Eddie McCoventry, what you say, and you know, Nenia Jipa, Sir Coventry for. And to me, I qualify back to Premier League Nibim. Now, oh, looking forward to an enemy game. We'll be in him say Arsenal for a favorite here. But on any brand, you know, one eye a crowd of power, sending you no more come home. Now, many results, Eddie Fee, a match in him. What can say, baby? Yintin Sama, Frank Lampard, one no a coach, Eddie McCoventry, and so Eddie Etuja.
1: The game that we're not come into it in any form of fear. I and we respect Arsenal greatly. We should do because of what they've achieved in the squad that they've built and the manager. Like these are all things to respect. It doesn't mean you play with too much respect where you're passive. So I want to see that from the team in terms of our performance. I don't think people would judge us too much on one game and go what that might mean for our season because they're winning at Arsenal or losing at Arsenal. Those things are not going to define our season. Consistency over the course will do. But it will give us a good feeling to show the team that played with so much spirit and energy and quality last year, it can go up and show itself at this level. So I am absolutely focused on our performance against Arsenal, no matter what results will come as a consequence of performance. But I want to...
0: Wei Eni Nsemua, former Chelsea coach, former Chelsea player, former Derby County coach, Wapeni Frank Lampard, he's saying currently, no, wano ene coach, Edima Coventry City, and then you may, wamo eti on Premier League season anon against Arsenal. Ewo Emery Sports Studio, my watch, they say, yes, Arsenal for a favorite, but one on him right now, one more prepare, one more abidinum, a siakai. Na yon kopie mu, ewo ni opposite number, eye Oura, Mikel Arteta, defending champion of the 2025-26 Premier League season, a few way, was also able to defend it for 2026-2027. One also akasa, watch, they say, Ushant ni side na, one more, ay, ay, ay, ay, ay, ay, ay, ay, ay, ay, ay, ay, ay, ay, ay, ay, ay, ay, ay, ay, ay, ay, ay, ay, ay, ay, ay, ay, ay, ay, ay, ay, ay, ay, ay, ay, ay, ay, ay, ay, ay, ay, ay, ay, ay, ay, ay, ay, ay, ay, ay, ay, ay, ay, ay, ay, ay, ay, ay, ay, ay, ay, ay, ay, ay, ay, ay, ay, ay, ay, ay, ay, ay, ay, ay, ay, ay, ay, ay, ay, ay, ay, ay, ay, ay, ay, ay, ay, ay, ay, ay, ay, ay, ay, ay, ay, ay, ay, ay, ay, ay, ay, ay, ay, ay, ay, ay, ay, ay, ay, ay, ay, ay, ay, ay, ay, ay, ay, ay, ay, ay, ay, ombon humoden etumi agi premiership no na ohwese 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
1: Have to prove if we have the level to go back to that position again, but I think that happened in the last three seasons. At some point we were first, some of the times we were chasing it, and you never know what is better. If you give me the choice, I want to be first, I want to be hunted, and I want to be in control of our future. We need to breathe, and we need to take this organically, because this is going to be a long marathon as well. What we need to show is that desire and ambition to be better than what we were last season, a month ago or a week ago when we play Man City, and we have the ability to improve, to evolve, and that's what I sense and I feel around the club.
0: Mikel Arteta ena uti ninkano wano eye coach edi ema eye Arsenal edi atuja ahead of ene nyumre gima wamu ebe jina mwesi akain wamu eni eye Coventry City na wasansu edi tuja wuni mse oma brand ya 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
1: He was one of the best players for Arsenal last season. I mean, without him, we would never get into the position that we got in the last few weeks. And he deserves massive credit. He sets any credit from all of us, all the coaches, myself, and especially his teammates. We know that without him, we would never reach the level and the way that we competed throughout 10 months. At the end, yeah, he didn't play that much. He still played some important minutes, but he didn't play that much. But no one can neglect the important.
0: Mikel Arteta ena ote ni nkano Arsenal coach wachile se Abrantia Martin Zubimendi waye player bia waye important pa Edima Arsenal team. Last season wanshada enya more playing time nanso ushe ye ni contribution na waye so integral Edima Arsenal team na wabon humo din Edi Ebua team ni pa enini ensemu Arteta Edi Atujante na nyumre 7 PM ena saa match ni eba so ewo Emery Sports Stadium yede humusem enso Edi Ema Kasefisu plan B 104.5 FM. 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basso Valencia any Celta Vigo and also 5:30 PM Espanyol any Real Madrid and also air 7:30 PM Ochano Jose Mourinho be born the first game the second stint for a year Real Madrid. 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PM Toulouse any Lyon and also 6:45 PM Troyes any Paris FC and also 6:45 PM Yenko Piemu Nyami Adma Sunday matches in Ibi El Koso French League Eno Angers any Lille Metropole and also 1 PM Le Havre any Monaco 3:15 PM Sunday Rene, any PSD, and also I 6:45 PM. Sunday, Italian Serie A, no, Frosinone, any Juventus, and on I 4:30 PM. Venezia, any Lecce, and also your 4:30 PM. Atlanta, any Sassuolo, match in the 6:45 PM. Torino, any AC Milan, 6:45 PM. Winna, a Italian Serie A. Sunday, La Liga, no, say NIT, Atletico Madrid, any VRL. And also at 3 p.m. Hetafi, any Racing Santander, or Masanso Babim, and no at 5:30 p.m. Elche, any Barcelona, 7:30 p.m. And as much in the Ebas Wina, a Spanish La Liga, which means I say, football is back. It's a Mrantiano, Ubiya Jipa, after World Cup, no, na a football. IBBI a boring, so we can deny a boy, and no, football as I saw by back, Bima, Mrantian and Yajipa, ye did fixtures, no. And so at the amount. Nyamiadma, on both your per weekend, Monday, Bape, yedi a year results, Nina, Ebe Breu, El Casavidi, so plan B, 104.5 FM. Na Yanko Piemu, Ewo Liverpool for Akachi, Meno Casenu, Openia Efeno, Andoni Ariola, on as I say, no, or your coach, Edema, a year Timno, Abrawamo SAK, opening and a slot, if he timid him last season, no, he say, Ariola, and what take you over? As new coach Edema Liverpool kun what to near mapa or buy no or share mrantie no or bo couple of air friendlies be ewo preseason him nyame adma Monday and Sunday rather were born the first game as Liverpool coach and so el honum na uhwemu a ti say no abrantia ewo no say wo year captain Edema team no eye Virgil van Dijk panino e chese wo the new captains e ba team nim na still na no chese van 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Wadi se mi etuja yente se mwa openi Roberto Di Zerbi wano eye manager Eddie Emma Spurs concerning captains who sem ahead of the new season. No?
2: Is Mickey Van Der Ven, the second Pedro Porro, the third Ben Davis, the fourth James Maddison, and the fifth Archie Gray. Why Davis, the fourth
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2: The second Pedro Porro, the third Ben Davis, the fourth James Maddison, and the fifth Archie Gray. Why five captains? Just because I want many captains inside of the pitch, and to be clear in the position, and every one of them they deserve to be captain or in the group of the captains. But the personality, the passion is not if you have if you are captains or
0: we any and someone Roberto Di Zerbi Edia Tuja Edia Fa new captains for a year Tottenham Hotspur ahead of a new season. No, what just said a brand here, your friend Mickey Van Der Ven, one no any substantive captain, main captain, Ankasa Oni Hope. 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okobo loan ewo West Ham enema nkoyi and former West Ham co-relegation. You say no, Wasanko back to the parent club, Chelsea. Chelsea for HSA, yes, I brand said this, you know, alternative minima. When you be more, I was some man kwanya no kwanya more playing time. Tino, Omni Palace for Akasa, Emantiasaya Juma, Axel Di Sassi, Tizia Bessassi, Obaku Jamasia Kain, Edia Mark Crystal Palace, and any Ensema, and also Eba Yenko Piemu, our Argentina memo, na Omo Legend, Abrante Angel Di Maria, Waboba Che Yipa, Obekaya, Benfica, Real Madrid, Okopium Man United, Wasansu Ebe Piemu, Ewo PSN, Okopium back to Aye Benfica, and Eno, Okopiemu. 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Oh, who's a nimpum AIM re? And he also retired from football. And Di Maria HSA, season ban a year one quinia, a ben last season, ewo football mo, and any and someone, a brantiano, and so Eddie Atuja way. Breaking news, Man City for HSA, woman ya brepa, a brantia fan, a Alan Elias, one no Usiakain, Edima Palmeiras, ewo a Brazilian league him, na Osha a brantiana, where Wengabia ni whom ye pa, womanyana. 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Spurs for Etia, Edia Man City, one also Eko Jem Esia Kain, Edia Mountum say Pep Equayanum, players no, a boom, a din crapa, Eddie Fitiminim, and likely to say Umama Mush, one also Spurs for Nya Brepa, one must say Omakofon also, one also what Yasia, one also Fiman City Anessa, we any near cost El Honum. A brand here, dear Go Forland, 2010 World Cup, not on the Monimo SNE, Paubekaya, Ghana, any Uruguay, quarter finals, Mafri Kikiso, not one that Tem Olele. We are Hushi and a born echo to atem. She said, Warri type, our coach, and so El Honono. Na and Crabbe to judge, I said, Wapeni Diego Folano, Wano, and I say, we new coach, Edima Uruguay, Wamo national team. Na Obekaya bet 2 years ni since a year 2024. Wapeni Luis Suarez, on retire from football, ye, Uko PM El Inter Miami, and Ho Anna will see a kind. Na a coach, I would miss what the Uruguay for. 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
4: All right, you better hear comments. I say, I'm an onesem, and I would abano plan B 104.5 FM. So, and I would you know, yatana say, yeah, to us, you best also 3 p.m. Now, you call can't get see of a year MC Wellness Clinic. I'm a dama, and I yede I'm an onesem, no, and so I did a buy my mentia, a year Dr. Kudu Solomon. Wano ewo aye MC Wellness Clinic. Omo ewo aye Asamai. Aye main traffic light no. 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And the FIFA anya the ban naba ah ya confirmo edi amount. And then you may Arsenal take Premier League nano Omine Coventry. Now say much be very interested. Pa be very interesting. It's an say Ghana player oh ho. 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Derek Akwaba.
5: Oko.
4: Bibi ya boko diye.
5: Alhamdulillah.
6: 104.5.
5: Ene kamofoda.
4: Yeah.
5: And ene Friday.
4: Yeah.
5: Ose mo asimbiye ya mekambia. Se edu Friday ya yendantem.
4: Yendantem. Yes. Ande yenokure. Friday diye.
5: Okay, last week.
4: Last week Friday.
5: Yes.
4: Yeah.
5: Ne slide ni bevdi.
4: Slide ni bevdi. Debi oye 2 weeks ago ana. Last week Friday.
5: Okay. So now, guys, we share no beer.
4: Yeah. If you want to be share no beer, so whom in what area? Enu kwa nse kamika.
5: Yes. Mistake all year.
4: Enu kwa nse kamika.
5: Intimation say ene Friday sly on dante. But who say about a bit in change? 104.5. Who say? Who share producter? Producter sumbo pa wogana say product be.
4: I need to meet me. Emo, what is that product? Invention free.
5: You good. Good new product. I
4: saw.
5: Yes. Tababa, and I saw good.
4: Okay.
5: Timmy, wonder where that slide. BBI, okay, man.
4: BBI, okay. Just try any problem. What job BBI show on, sir?
5: Oh, I said, man, okay. You are to know it.
4: Me say, try any problem. What job BBI show on, sir?
5: Me sure say.
4: And a good Nankasa crown soon, you say, or the whole train will be fat.
6: 104.
4: Oh, what is
5: it? Oh, fuck, I know you. No, fuck, I'm beside
4: you. Eh, corner of you. No, only my son, I can't.
5: I shock him. Liverpool, one person. I don't
4: know. No,
5: Sly, and any team, your bomb about super papa. Omo boju mama, and good nurse in channel. At this rain.
4: Nah. Ore e ko enim.
5: O se mini me come ni. Friday into me come ni. Oko?
4: Minya.
5: Yenchia etie for ni ahwefo o mo hwe o Facebook. And TikTok. Oko e na Friday.
4: And Friday.
5: Football
4: yeah.
5: is back. This time your name ban and pray TV no bio.
4: There be.
5: They should understand say TV na e here dia.
4: Okay, me da se pa.
7: Hello.
4: Hello. Pacha Alhaji ni. Oh, Alhaji don't know. Okay. Oriel Quenum.
5: Okay.
4: Ever say an Alhaji Grusa Casaba?
5: Yiano, Papa.
4: Or say a wrong line. Yiano.
5: Yiano.
4: Salimun checking number, mommy.
5: Alhaji,
4: number we answer you. Okay. Yeah.
5: Senna Midikanka, football is back. From now to the month of May, TV in the area. No matter what's the day, TV in the area. Because football is Friday, Saturday, Sunday, Monday, Tuesday, Wednesday, Thursday. It's every day there's football for us. And we love the season. This is the reason why we were waiting for the World Cup to go over, so that we can witness the best league in the nation, or the best league across the globe. As I say, 4.5. This is the league. Ubisa akolabia ubinya bibia kan faun. Ba yan league pe na akolabia ubisa no oni di obe kan faun. So enenumere Empire Ebija. Arsenal.
4: Okay.
5: Any Coventry City. Now, we share the two teams now. Ghanaian interest. Exactly.
4: Yeah.
5: Ghanaian interest.
4: Yeah,
5: Coventry. We have two Ghanaians inside. And one thing I may pay about this match is that all the Ghanaian players know what Coventry, you know. They are very good.
4: And they are started.
5: They are starters as well. Because Caleb, you're talking about Coventry, you know. Frank Kwabena Lampard actually say, Otinasi, onu no or recommend they say yento Kalibio Chimano. It's only Otuado and a will the good use of Kalibio Chi. But I'm sure say, Otuado Swama, Frank Kwabena Lampard, another idea say, say red card back the back line now, Kalibio Chi bet me akuichi. But I love this summer transfer for the Ghanaian players, say at least Caleb Uenchi ever Premier League. We share the entire Premier League apart from Kudus. Ah, mega say, oye Ghanaian born player or Premier League now. Na yinya ubi bi aye. Apart from Brandon Asante onusu bimu. Na Thomas Tepate uno ifio. It is say yinya Kudus, Brandon Thomas Asante, and a Caleb Uenchi. Ewo, ya kan say Premier League. And I'm telling you, the love of the game will keep growing when it comes to the English Premier League. And any more people say, "Enche bi abo se Coventry supporters."
4: Yeah.
5: Our Ghana has he.
4: Yeah,
5: and we would love to support them. But anyway, Ubi Samia, make I say, Arsenal are still favorite for the Premier League, despite the businesses they've run so far. Okay, the 20 teams are nipa wae business, ye papa papa, Arsenal, and then the landing rival, that Tottenham Hotspur. I'm not this transfer or my business need your papa. They've really balanced their squad. According to even Osha the presser the managers were having, Coventry City manager, that's Kwabena Lampard, and Mayeti, as I say, on paper, Arsenal is ahead of them. And if even if you come to the connoisseurs of the game, they'll tell you that Arsenal are also ahead of Coventry City. Mostly, Arsenal game or first game against promoters in the Premier League, no. Almost show mu hands down. In the new name, Empire Abidja. And the end name one be brave. Say Arsenal will be able to score Coventry by 3-1. It's not going to be a result of clean sheet for Arsenal. Because we are going to miss the likes of
7: Plan B Saliba. On your mega. And
5: Mrs. Saliba with Nepe, that's Gabriel Magalhães, no, tells you that Arsenal are now going to build a new defensive partnership. And that's whereby it's going to be a bit of a heck for them to concede one goal. And one goal, no, me bomb by say, Enkoye, Caleb Uenchi, ne, Brandon Thomas Asante partnership. Say, we never pass him away, send away to me as you go. Inti, and then you may, Mikel Arteta against Frank Lampard. What will happen is that Mikel Arteta will edge ahead of Frank Lampard, but at least we'll see the gameplay that the Ghanaian two players, no, ever my own field of play, because that is what we want this to witness. We want to forget about the results, but I want to see how good and how they can contain the pressure that will come, because everybody will be expecting a good game for Caleb Uenchi ahead of Brandon Thomas Asante, because Thomas Asante there, Osho, no any Coventry now, ever Premier League no more. Into any one will be brave. And then you may.
4: Okay.
5: I'm going for Arsenal.
4: Okay. Who make mention of Spurs? So many signings are.
5: Yes.
4: Season on my year. But are they ever? Me who is a. What is the position of Kudus Mohamed? Ebra, Omode, Uma, Aye, Mamush, and Afi, aye, Savio,
5: yes,
4: Ebe. What is the position of aye, Kudus? Still now, no Kudus. Obetimi anya biya bo said the nim say yanka say poster boy Kudus unse upray
5: yes
4: eche
5: yes
4: and unti woke up no kura wankobi
5: yeah
4: omo travel call I think say Austria or Australia
5: yeah for the preseason
4: preseason no yeah. And also Kudus ankobi
5: yes
4: now yeah the Savinho of Manchester City and I'm
5: yes.
4: Yes Eba
5: yes
4: and afi aye Mamus
5: so na mkwa so
4: ba onun so Eba
5: mm-hmm.
4: Anti Kudus, any who enferma Kudus Mohammed?
5: You see, Oshé Kudus ne transfer na ekwoso from West Ham to Tottenham Hotspur na. Na manager Thomas Frank any requested for Kudus, but deserve buy no. We said that now witness of Kudus Mohammed. So if you could hear the medical report that was coming day by day from the Spurs medical doctors now, Muga say they don't want to rush him to start playing, but rather they want to take their time. It's a very long-term injury. And players, Yakuhu say, long-term injury now. When they come back now, almost like someone pull you with every dangerous tackle that comes in. And Tottenham Hotspur don't want to build from where they ended last season because Eka...
4: Now come correlation.
5: So they want to build on better progression. And that is why this summer, no, they've really inputted more and they beefed up their squad. Some have left the team, but those who have left the team, age-wise, no, it's a good news for them. But those who have come inside, no, age-wise, it's better. But Osha Brantia Kudus the position now. That is where by Kudus and Social Nuye. As I said, you have to play according to the instruction, of, not according to your intelligence in the game, but rather according to the instruction of the manager. Because now, Deserbi Eto Savinho, Deserbi na Ede Mamush Eba. It tells you that position, you know. Mamush can play, Savinho can play, Kulusevski can play. And it tells you that no matter what you do, if you don't better your play, if you don't improve on your play, if you don't release the ball quickly, you know, honuna ebe kwa kotia, honuna game time, no, ebe limited. So, Kudus, before the season will start, and before the season or today will come, no, meeting the interview, you know, like I said, he's willing to play the number 10 role. But what should Tottenham Hotspur's next setup now? The number 10 role, no. It's for Abrante, you can say James Maddison.
4: Yeah.
5: And James Maddison is also good. And I think say Xavi Simons is also in play. So it also said the number 10 position, you know, is going to be a three-man way, you can say battle. It tells you that the right wing, you know, so a very three-man battle. Because if Mamush should come in right now, you know, now who Kudus you know? You are buying for okay. You can say starting lineup or starting 11. Now Savinho Obano. I'm sure say they've promised Savinho.
4: So Obebo.
5: Obebo.
4: So we know about so my catcher and say Kudus.
5: Yes. And now Tottenham only have one Premier League game per week. There's no European football.
4: Mm.
5: It's only Carling Cup and FA Cup. So Savinho no, many sure say Obebo transfer for Carling Cup and I say FA Cup. But rather no.
4: Obebo Premier League.
5: Mm. Obebo is just starting 11. That's why he's leaving Manchester City. Uh-huh. So I think the Kudus have to improve. No, so OTA manager no the instruction more to release the ball very quickly. Because now Oshé Spencer, last season they were lacking goals. They were conceding more. But this time around, does everyone want to stabilize the defense? Does everyone want to stabilize the midfield? And also make sure say he is going to edge the attackers to keep scoring. And if the attackers will keep scoring, it is the midfielders who have to release the ball very well. So I'm urging say, okay.
4: Hello, Alaji, good afternoon.
8: Afternoon.
4: Alaji, Bajo Biaboko. Alaji, where do you have a name? Say why you're busy, Gakra? Where do you have a plan B FM? Tema. Any and Oka say? Where do you say? Enra, Congress, Efi, Eko, Eno?
8: Premier.
4: You, You do.
5: Good.
4: And do the uncle.
5: Okay, so send Hamidi Kayano. So we are expecting Kudus to go according to the instruction of the manager. And I think say according to the instruction of the manager, and Yamuan say day in, day out, no, Kudus will get the starting 11 as he wanted, and as we the country Ghana also want. Because the more your players play very well, the more it improves.
4: Hello, Leji. Yes. Ode, sorry, oh, ana ya frewa na yensa nka nkro for line so pa. Bacho bibi aboko. Yo. Ode, Alaji na ye bisa o eba Ghana. Eya na duduo na susu se Ghana football no ye ka gurus sa. Crophobia say, I'm a football people. Alaji, but you are down, Congress, and all, Unya, Kenya could be there by who say?
8: But then the buying in a bogus mammy, Alaji.
4: Yeah.
8: It was so many war. No first division, and come first division, some.
4: Yeah.
8: No we juvenile, and can't juvenile, some.
4: Alaji nti sene ma we nyina ye ka juvenile so a eno no the base of Ghana football division 1 ne yan ka asem a enkrofo bi nso bo sisi se Ghana football ni koyi no asɛ football guru e di asem na
8: obeka bo se se enkrofo no wo mo tim
4: omo
8: omo tieska one no tim unu mun se 4.5 wa ro wo se o tim. Hello?
4: Me too, Palaji.
8: Woman owns on boss and woman in the
4: team.
8: They say me a bank.
4: Okay.
8: Me a bank, the more fidelity bank.
4: Oh, okay. And Alaji. Oh, okay.
8: Yeah, but you are Jessica.
4: Yeah.
8: 38,000. Bless me, no.
9: This is Plan B.
8: 20,000.
4: Yeah.
8: Only 30,000 essence.
4: And yes, Kakitwa, Alaji.
8: 70,000. Your coach. You will leak here in the car.
4: Yeah.
8: 15,000. Plus 7. About 5,000.
9: Plan B, FM.
8: Yeah, man. Yeah.
10: What's your name, sir?
8: Ain't he? Me, a bogus man. Who the pet that be the friend?
4: Mate, my income, Bacho, you. Alaji, would you? My mama,
8: oh, point, yeah, but 30 minutes.
4: Me, Bacho, you. Bacho, you. My fro, me, that's bad. All right. Okay, nti Alaji Grusa, I don't know. Also bank, Uiska Akra, Edi Akwa Kuyi ni team. You on same bebre say bisano, Alaji Grusa.
11: Oh yes.
4: Ah,
11: same bebre say bisano.
4: Yeah. Also bank, Uiska Akra. Also the coach ka, nti mijiri say Uiska Akra.
11: Alaji be kuyi. Alaji be kuyi.
4: Yeah. Nti now kasa nti for anoti.
11: Na me kasa kudos there for him to get more playing time no. What he has to do is that just obey the instruction of the manager, because manager auto no, ya famono.
4: Yeah.
11: And it's a new manager. And last season, no, we nya kunya NC Akayama deserve because of your injury crisis. Inti say you new season up preseason no one call. Now they've made sure say you become fully fit before the season starter. It tells you that they want to use this season to assess you and to see whether you fit into the system of deserve. Inti say. Kudus ain't obey the instruction of the your guys manager now. And he said the end of the season it has to work out from Tosia Workspace. It's the honor made kudus ne SMBC.
4: Okay. Me that's my ko quick my ko comments from Rana. Alaji dear or say one more Ebo Keta Basso say why de Ebu Sidin Ano. Tim na Modano no Yomu dia. Omuni team.
11: Yes.
4: And Yomu Botum Sika. Anna Umuyi. Anna Omudia. But Ochina, you be making sure say, you be to us. We won't say maybe, you be busy now.
9: 104.
4: What are comments?
12: Yo, go. Mami Chia, Mami Chia, Derek, Mami Chia, Bibi, Ghana, Funi na. Hey, Alaji, Bibi, Alaji, we kuyen yo.
4: Ande obo.
12: I say Congress ni bogus.
4: You say bogus
12: because Oman ka grassroots football.
4: Who answer?
12: Any division 1-4 and count. Yeah. Na football ni na county. And also obo mo ono. Bibi na
4: any team.
12: Any team. We when they say Oman Oman ka aye football funu ni na no. Omo do ame bata. Aye yanum fui.
4: Yeah.
12: Yefi fui. Into Omo somu ye football. See. The Canadian, we back on say
0: Ubedin Zibia. Now, on ye only Premier League in him.
4: Oh, sir, and I like you, and no credit.
0: Obeka. But Obin Zubeka say, because now, no, on me, on be mutino. And all the yaw wedding, Eka, because time na Obeomono, in any.
4: And
0: I call World Cup by no. Or say, or risk any life.
4: And I flew plane.
0: Plane. It will deserve a man $100,000. But any year, on your more bad blood, Kakrabe Muntino.
4: And
0: I, but in himself, large day, always be an Okanajin, El Ghana football. Now, you how are you passionate about football? A veteran football administrator. So, on so, new passionate cup, still nano, Ogusu Edding, El Football, Hessen on Okacha was so Isika.
4: Yeah.
0: I dare be running the club. He say no, he is one. Oyisika, Eddie Abel to Jesus, Eddie Tia Kutika. So iti passion ni guzu eden. Ewo ho. Ti alaji die meka se ni contribution Eddie Magana football no. Ya die bia ye ka se e super. Wo hwe players a one nature players a odia Magana. Sami Kufuor.
4: Yeah.
0: Of an insem King Fraser babies.
4: Sule
0: Mutare ni ada a few other players mina no. Then times King Fraser.
4: Yeah.
0: Dakar top four.
4: Yeah.
0: Nokia boys.
4: Yeah. Going to South Africa without King Fraser. It's not good.
0: It has a better regu.
4: Auto player on two goals.
0: On two goals. Oh, it's allegedly your mind. Excitement be bree. Oh, Ghana football. But before I call other issues, no. Breaking news, Eba. With a few seconds here and by. Ubekaya World Cup ne baso ewo US Canada ni Mexico no
4: yeah
0: finals no
4: yo
0: to trust me ACE year ubekaya Leandro Paredes
4: yeah
0: any spin for emrante no into kwaku pupu video we bu any so we sumo ya bo ho se say no FIFA for won say pressure ba ya nko fo twabo Infantino no yenya before World Cup ne course no obi ase FIFA for favorite team
4: Argentina
0: na na wo hwe di wan Mexico no so a utumi say it started to say, yeah, Cass Assam, yeah, from 22 World Cup, I'm going to oh, here, Quayan, one more fast, one winning, and no, be I say, yes, yes, Shada, eh, then, eh, designing, eh, planning, eh, strategizing, eh,
4: Edim Argentina,
0: Argentina. And so on, my few Edianos, no, one more song, person, and so, oh, here, so, more, yeah, Argentina. Matches in the same, who's in the Mexico, officiating, eh, BBR, eh, man, call for, eh, criticizing, yes, eh, Infantino, eh, then, eh, any favorite team, eh, Argentina. Finals, no, Santu, Quani, see, and say, no, pressure and buy with Infantino. Send an out person day FIFA forward money, FIFA forward enterprise, bar, federation is in the Cassette. I see why we draw pressure. One who said on resign from the position as FIFA president. And he said, no, after a year, 2 months, and I said almost 2 months near the World Cup.
4: What would you know the ban number?
0: How many verdict about? He said, no, much. I said, a year, Argentina, almost suspended. Womo players no staff nibi. Na say net ye. A brand tell ya no paradis. A wono echo a ye can say or no dear ni mom koko santo call finance in ya banino 10 matches into 10 match suspension for paradis.
4: Okay.
0: The next 10 games are Argentina born as international football.
4: Or mobi.
0: Ye we are sans fine no $90,000 fine is won't ya after sa 10 match ban or besent ya $90,000. A we are no Noel Molina. Or no, so another Argentine player and to kwa no dimupa or no kutia a Gavi and Nino. Or no so yes 7 match ban yeah dia mano or no soon $90,000 as a fine. And at Thiago Almada or no so 1 match suspension or no so yeah dia mano a wo a yes sa in si shame. No omu we are omu chese Argentina for womu a year next international game on Bebono. Stadium capacity no omu nya full capacity.
4: Omante so
0: 50%. And I be fairly stadium honum, Yakano, Ebe ye
4: empty.
0: I will be a heading, Uncle Honum tea. We any suspension so far. FIFA for
4: an ordinary, eh?
0: I say a pressure nearby. For me, Pon Zeka, and yet Infantino pressure here by ya. Federations ne jano. About 211 federations of FIFA. Half of a year federations, not just a woman per se or the Oko on resign. Pressure nearby, including. A year, federation that say UEFA, Omo Ewo numbers, no. Omo man pressure is already
4: on resign.
0: Emma, Vicky cry the boy said, Premier League CEO, Rarity Masters. I say, Omo Crano, Omo Pesa, Omo Nya new FIFA president. Omo man pressure is already on resign. It do to me say, pressure na Ebano. Ama Infantino say no say wan ye bibi and any federations na on bofu no anye at pa na so man play ball a o me manako enti wo hwe ban ni abeya meka se enye sa pressure na e baaye any FIFA forward enterprise now or the buyer now more money pressure now. And yeah. I don't think this is a punishment because who to say no can anodin.
4: Yeah, anodin.
0: A punishment be anodin. And my red back crampo, I say, or see, Argentina Football Federation, you say, one more invested $100,000 as a year into an anti discrimination program. Into wounds Argentina for, you say, one more. Ayen ko fobia wo mo epinyi mu pa e no mo bo matches so a
4: wo mo pesa
0: mo pesa we ya dre sebi we ya bibi ni we ti tu ni adade yesi wo mo pesa pa anti wo mo invest $100,000 no mo educate o mo fans no any football for omo omo they are also into that no na o mo nyai do tum say
4: anodi
0: eye pressure na o hu say o pesa o ye bibi mi hu say
4: o ye adwuma
0: o ye adwuma but o nso no si say no majority of federations no
4: against you
0: a passi vote of no confidence enti me sure say say no wo hwe eye Infantino Saudi eye pro league for no any golf for na say support no kakra na Oceania
4: and Africa
0: Africa yes Africa
4: so, they need dem tete man because ka o pia man e dey
0: yes kitwa oh e bia ni say nansia eye CAF international conference ya in Muchepi organize
4: yeah
0: obona bas o si yeah. Infantino na danfo wa bu African football pa
4: na se na no Afcon in Accra na no jinem
0: no jinem o jinem nti utim se wa no de
4: Africa don to ya Africa
0: enti nini so far punishment aba
4: okay
0: ti se no wo mche se awa sanso fine on aside $100,000 no Oma Sanso Final Argentina Football Federation no $321,000 for sa incident ni nyina ye dia after sa individual o si o kwa no di o punishment na no di pa after ye man at 200,000 no
4: on send 350
0: ha for dia si nyina
4: na te say in all no mu tua $450,000
0: sa aside Molina any paradise omu do mo meti o ma di nti
4: and now we bomb match so I have capacity
0: sir no see we need breaking news sir from FIFA we mo concerning World Cup final sir santo kwani see here involve Argentina you tell me say
4: you heard Thomas Tepati issue no na fee yemie phone lines but my main for we into dwa about three has ne eye so do all blacks e wo pubi mine Accra Intercity eye invitational tournament no lineup no abeto dwa anti oye has a folk fana so far lineup ni goalkeeper Sharif ena ebeda pumu ebo 3 almost start Emmanuel aye amankwa oshe number 12 Ranford aye mensa ese number 13 Ali Mohamed defender no oshe 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Kade Mohamed Ashe number 17. Alex Aye Banson Ashe number 7. And Afi Martin Kakarisha number 11. Oma Tibench, no. More na a new players, no. Prince Amevo Ashe number 2. Abdul Aziz Ashe number 3. Kelvin Apia Ashe 32. Zaid Zuraj Ashe number 6. Caleb Cranton 25. Joe, and sorry, Jan Ashe number 24. Steven Atopan. Hey, Debbie. Hey, Steven hey. Otopa. That's a number. Ono so kaho. Enafi Roxen. Chireme. That's a 34. Ben Yankee. That's a 19. Ena Kwejo Abura. Enti, House of Folk. Line up. Omdi Fisi. All Blacks. We are no no. Unu ayem kwenye.
0: Masa. 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
4: Ma huni ye.
0: A house player. No, usi yempe nisi.
4: Ayem kwenye.
0: Oh ye, mi ya house ni.
4: Anti.
0: Ya sa mi pena minima. Omu de mami huwe. 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
4: Efe no, ayye.

0: they all prepare for the unveiling. And I'm going to say, with your good news, pa. Many I did my branch Thomas their party because we had a branch in a break.
1: Yeah.
0: Who share last season, two seasons are off yes now. Rape case are done so. As you see, crying, we are see next year, December 2027, and on bed and final verdict in the Bebano. Who share psychologically, yeah, all bought with VRL. Now a problem. Oh, now you call World Cup. Now you do Canada. Yes, your money will because of the rape case in it, you know. Sandy money now, no, ne affecting no, mentally. But so far, no, only Villarreal for, oh, even call Villarreal crano, all matches in Libino, na omu eden, omu e boon because of sa rape incident, you know.
1: Yeah,
0: Nina, I did be affecting, no. But now, no, only Villarreal for we, almost extended contract, you know. Yamiadum, when ya a year team, oh, Saudi Pro League in him, yeah. Indian Saudi, so they said, yeah. Blessing their call because Sikai then Abahonum. And I heard Thomas step party in so age ya. Maybe you don't know what do the twilight of his career. Maybe you don't know he has nothing to prove. And at Obeshi will be as a unimobo. But he has done it all. We're proving him ewo a year Spain. We're proving him ewo Arsenal. Ewo a year Black Stars. Inti will be any more say wajini din. Inti baby you see any day. Me for say sa movie or kwe ewo El Shababi. At least Uncle Pekakra and Candy were one home.
1: Okay.
0: Now on retire because 34 years here. Me fans will bear 2 more years. I'll beat me abo actively.
1: Okay.
0: Obo Yepe. I don't think say obit me ya wadia bobim ti a good move. Many aji diamano. We wish you all the best. Ewo El Shabab move.
1: Okay. 0551656656. 0551656565. Hello. Good afternoon, sir.
2: Hello, good afternoon, Mr. Kocha.
1: Abene ye froso ka safri.
2: Ye fredi DJ Asare me katatu tu.
1: DJ Asare gana futi u.
2: 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Ena te te ni te mo se I had to cook a preparation match in Obobona. Last season, the last season, I bought matches in Priyo. A year, I put my home with you with matches with 7 million and 5 million. But did they do? The Premier League is normal to go or more or almost to go papa. So, you know, Samo, we know where the end is the same with Yaka, you know, Kakamo coming. Bye bye.
1: Merasipa, good afternoon, sir.
3: Oko.
1: Minya, Bibiaboko.
3: Bibiaboko.
1: Patrick Frost, Oka Safri.
3: Agabu
1: Zendio.
3: Mochama, bombing Rabat, Jamo Yuen, and the Yanko Pase, Sepati, but you are team, because not some, and some Yapa, and work up with the Miss Maka said, one of the prayers are not your new normal so bad. Who prove we are a bob pan, but a carumbi. We are calling the Yanko Pass, after party, Edra. Congress in Abbasson, my mom is Abbasson.
4: One minister,
3: we saw a critical question. Then we met friend, there's a solution. And then we hear, no, that's a solution. And then we have questions in our visa. Then we said, everybody, Juma,
1: yeah,
3: and we're here. Loco,
1: Minion,
3: after Papa, I did a deal like their bed.
1: Good afternoon, sir.
5: Yeah. Hello, yeah.
1: Yeah, first, okay, Safri.
5: Simple,
1: Gagana, foot you.
5: You, my main child, I mean,
1: Good afternoon, sir.
6: Oh,
1: okay. Okay.
6: Okay.
1: Okay.
6: Namisrewo edi no eye otopa eye kuya kimfu odun
1: Okay.
2: Uh-huh.

0: Good afternoon, sir.
1: Afternoon, sir.
0: Okay. Good
1: afternoon,
0: sir. Afternoon, sir. Good afternoon, sir. Bajé Frost or Casafrin? Boss, you ain't here, Cochito. Okay. You. Mira, c'est pas bien, Cassier. Sorry. 0551 656 6565. Good afternoon, sir.
2: Good afternoon.
0: Budget Frost, what's happening? Oh,
2: sir,
0: the opening case here. Young boy.
2: And then the idea to you, you're human, and then you know, the idea to you.
0: Away.
2: Tafu him.
0: Oh, sir, and a moonshading. Utafu. Niwana, Utafu, and a new tafu.
2: Oh, tafu, new tafu,
0: now, Bakun. Oh. Any you can see a pa? Any send any, and a more yin. Monshedding. And then so I Friday, the any and easy. Ota phone so any braba den and any braba pa. Okay, thank you.
2: Okay.
0: Okay. That's it.
2: Yeah. Whether Mr. Michiano offer, Kosiapia, Kovici 2, or
0: Tema. Oh, okay. Okay. Merci, bye. Bye. Good afternoon, sir. Hello, good afternoon.
3: Oko.
0: Bosu.
3: Bye.
0: Mejo, super. Bajo, apostle, Nina. Hey, Interfo City.
3: Interfo City.
0: Intiwe.
3: Yo, Michel pa. 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
0: Na mi adum. 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
3: O tira sa, ti gala ni basu.
0: Eh basu.
3: Ya, ya de na mi anto we na ti. Enju ngren so asna ni Coventry City no so. Ni ta Coventry City echi.
0: I don't know. 0551 656 6565. Hello, good afternoon. Hello, good afternoon, sir.
4: Good afternoon.
0: Hey, what's your first friend?
4: Odingo,
0: what's your first friend?
4: Francis.
0: Okay, you ain't your boss.
4: If I don't play a hard player, no share the new, no more share the new.
0: 0551 656 6565. 0551 656 6565. Mipacho, Ofra, no watch the watching, Ewo, show no so. The AD Hun Komono. Hiano, na waka wasem, wadaruma pa, wadaruma. Hello, good afternoon, sir. About your first or Casafre? Yes, about Ghana foot you, Minia.
4: Or
0: a player, El Morocco.
4: Yes, sure. I let our Brazil play by our own Boba. ehun aso mo ye bobo e
0: na se Fabio Gama ono free Brazil ba e ehun de Fabio Gama ba ye
4: so no no no oge akwaze ya fenze da ya fenze has play ya has koto bi ya chatula ono no no bi ono na mo kwa hu na hu Olympic se mo yete no bo de meti abo malabro sa e bi anyo sa stress bi ya na mo ko di a pitch is papa ne
0: facilities papa wonzo jawab boko to kona wa e man dey be driving o aye shabab aye mahamedia shabab mahamedia e top flight league side e Morocco
4: e baba owo boss apetis na e wo Ghana
0: zo say it's kasem
4: over ola mi nka e nura congress no boko e no e bi sa me na feel the FA president me so of the card we are say Ghana for say and Africa fans for say
0: sepa ye timi for free for biabi edisi ha Derek yes also ochana ye besia awo aye tema committee 2 Mexico Astro Turf no so grassroots cup starte ochana obia mra ochana ewo aye tema committee 2 Ghana footy ni sorry so
1: ochana the whole sports team ewo Mexico Park ope unsaturated commentary ochana unyam break akra sheda trust you foul. But I send back home, I'm better made it 2 come to 2 for him. Say, or my baby girls, name bra.
0: Baby girls, no?
1: Yes, they have
0: okay.
1: To come.
0: Yes, and they're necessary.
1: Yes, well, football without baby girls is not football.
0: Make a call walk up, you cry.
1: Yes,
0: Brazil match be a normal ball now. Where do we are more a capture? Some video, no, so hey, well,
1: yes,
0: Charlie, Papa's round to me, friend to mine. Ah, unse na match ne koso no papa no
5: World Cup ya na.
0: World Cup ya.
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0: 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Okay. Mo ne koso wa how, but ono dey o concentrate monitor again sa. Chale ya no dey. Nti ene dey dey o kan dey key. I know never Buama a whole my
1: day. Yeah.
0: And there. Ana come the two for so dey me jumudi. Say this is the third time one. Ye wo ho ye hu de omutimi ye wo de obi hu wo de wo de obi hu wo de ochina obi hu
1: e we show the team so best of luck ye jidi pa say a team our prepare ye no ono obi move to the next phase of the competition but obi bi oba obi ano uncle ponte no ye esan say ye jidi say managers no any supporters no because say football dey win lose or draw but this is a competition whereby ya definitely one person have to go home. It's the results about Biano. I think say they should accept it and comport themselves very well. As I say, from Mexico call police station and shut down. Yes, Obibio be Dean Sam Bonnie Biano. Or you be name Faso.
0: Okay.
1: Your name Faso.
0: Okay, comments, young boy.
5: Yeah, cool. And yes, Nami had much name Bishao. Mexico has definitely so for Grassroots Cup 2026. Or CV for Womni Team Greatness first game.
0: Okay,
5: movie per season 4. Any Destiny FC so Ebebo. Now Morocco United, any PSB defending champions, Bebo. Sparks FC, any Bankuman, the first edition champions, and Bebo a year warm 4th game. And now last game of the day, no, Jada Fools and Sony Black Panthers. In the way, any games or China.
0: Okay, Abu Safo, yes, also. Mr. Sassibi, now be Sasa Kotoko, Omo, goalkeeper, Omo se Omo Kofanono, Abdul Wadi, aye Murad, Tim Bena, Obo, Ewo Morocco, no, Usiakan Edema, aye Shabab, aye Muhammadia, Shabab, Muhammadia, Ewo Morocco, top flight in the moon, T, and 1 7 no. Yebe jina so na yedi jumedi yenu esi ha. Yedi drive time ene take it over. 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Oh la la! Time
6: aso time aso plan b fm grassroots cup 2026 mechre the most prestigious community soccer tournament in town say say dear teams ni nyina nya bedwasa pjanti eject your tour. Aha! 32 teams from 32 communities. Ano na e chegu no, wankasa unimu dida. 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

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The better swimming, one also Ebenya Sikapa, Ubenya set of jerseys and a silver medals. 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

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But and before that, I was here. Be a now, baby, be a and yes, be this year be a could be a be a crown, what to know, be a and then nay, ya friend. Now, what my bush, and so.

0: to me about humanesso, nene, and your webbishop, Sianini, let me be to me a repair. 0551 656 6556 0551 656 6556 Hello. Hello. Okay. Hello.
1: Hello.
0: Hello.
1: Hello. Good afternoon. Good afternoon.
0: Afternoon. You're riding in baby of referee.
1: And that's what you mean.
0: And you know my auntie way.
1: Sir. That's it. Uh-huh. Yeah, you're my palm.
0: Okay.
1: So, Katam Bessia Mechanic, Ubi Piara, or any dish ye, may man shedding. Namin Kano,
0: okay.
1: And the main Babuano, not be Piancos.
0: All right.
1: Midasi. Bye bye.
0: Yo, yeah, that's say. Hello. Hello. Okay. Hello.
2: Hi.
0: Katre. Katre, Ray, Adisha Ben, I'll show my dinner.
2: Ayo. When you say, make a drama for me, no money, a cup of the beer.
0: Hmm.
2: When we came with a
0: metal,
2: now who could pay more my dinner? Aye, a crapim genius, Miss Station, the share. Drama for more money. Why am I so mean? When you have so called collection. When you have to transfer a taba, when you ping a seller to full men, I think one more grab a nip back from I really a tough 14. But continue with your
0: young
2: in a mere robo, so I was Simonu and I open a crab.
0: Okay,
2: I can't quell canca. I can be brave. Now, Mochama, I just want a coffee to roll. Well, no sunny papa name pong. I can't in a
0: goo.
2: I hear a duke room. And so, I next month, I got a pen crab. Let me get a free so. I'm a crapim genius, me driver, sinning in a shady. And your child must go fit to low shady. Will be around so a kid this year, ne? What tip plan be at on the catchy? In the
0: moon,
2: you know, shady. Catch it,
0: you know. Uh-huh. Why? Yo, you have a hello? Hello? Hello.
3: Yep.
0: Okay. Hello.
4: Hello.
0: Hello.
4: Hello.
0: Mahou, do you need a free?
4: Yeah, the empire.
0: Empire, my auntie away. Nipa Ben, now shiny dinner.
4: Ayo. I made a foot to the middle of my moto, moto phone. A year by now, moto phone to now, Omoko Ato.
0: Yes.
4: I didn't know. The Omoka Moa, yep. At the Omo, Omo, a woman.
0: Hello.
4: 4th of September. Oh, Juma could be my ACM.
0: Okay.
4: You be, you know, by Tuesday, by we, any 1 week. Medina, Plan B FM. So, I'm a Mabusha Fina, Mabusha Penny, Nebusha Penny Bright, I become Mensa. Come, my pension scheme is my penny, you know.
0: All right.
4: You know, also say, you in Ara, the mighty am full. Come, I'll be watching in Cabiano. 4th September, Mumbijame.
0: Okay.
4: I'll be my ACM, Central Region.
0: All right.
4: The Yankrami Mamede, Echi.
0: All right.
4: That's why I'm going to be station cases. So, Edimo, Ghana, Obi Piara, my family, they should say, Oba, Omami, Ukuni, Unia, Obabi, the Yankrami, if the cases so, and Obi Piara, Shede.
0: Yo.
4: Minya, Obi Piaso.
0: Yanso, Yara, say, Abusia. 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
3: 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Aha! 32 teams from 32 communities. 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
0: 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Yes.
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1: 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The eni eje family.
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0: Okay.
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1: Friday Friday ye ntufu in that ye ye message yetia wa
0: yetia
1: ye se dentia na usrum.
0: Didn't know usuru.
1: Why are you afraid? Why are you afraid? Like didn't see and I will be through. So usuru then a woo.
0: Then a how?
1: Then a how? So usuru a woo. 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Obusia. Obi a be free.
0: No cre. No cre.
1: 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A besa no wedding here. And also dear. 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
0: okay
1: then see the busia pain
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1: e beti akose network no se obi be ka so mpew ana se onji ntuman eno na usuru
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1: yeah.
0: You only can make it real
1: yeah.
0: No
1: cry.
0: Esa nse wo na obemanu ania da.
1: Hallelujah.
0: Yes.
1: Ebuzabe. Waka bro for my slide your machine.
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1: 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Yes ebuzabe. Usuro se obe mistake ana. Se wo be form. Mr. Obi from the
0: world. Yes.
1: Obi biaro wo wiase ma from the. So obi from won so na dia channel.
0: No correct.
1: Wo so ko from na wo hun say anye ya no aka sorry. Obi tie obi na so na obi nso tie obi na so. Na nye hu hia kese ne say obi tie on na so na aka so o pa cho wa na dia channel.
0: Okay. 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
1: 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And Friday ko she kwan so.
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0: Inti no.
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And Brent Prime and Oka, some of the cars, Naba, and your papa, Quana Quajo, dear. 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
0: Kofi Ghana.
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0: Anu anu no.
3: Aha, but me oba ku bi o ho put di no sta re no. So your car, yeah, just your car. Why are you not going to evangelize my children? I'm not
0: going to.
3: I'm going to. Yes, you have called for this career, so yeah, you have bomb with the soup, boja. And you went to a bandia, yes, you have chance of bandia. You have a domain, I can you. Hey, now, so you have seen more of your makas of bandage, Jimmy. I have a bandia,
0: okay.
3: Give them no bandia, Jimmy.
0: Ghana, yada, say hello. Maho.
4: What the one, Pandio?
0: Hmm. I'm by mentee way.
4: No, sir, your number one, you know, dancing at your number one.
0: Sika, no crap.
4: Aha. I don't know what it will be. I call fruit, the idea that you're not welcome. I don't
0: see. Sika.
4: Sika. Obino, the back, sorry, no, I didn't work what you are sorry. I don't see.
5: Eyesika.
4: Aha. Ana wakwa wefu. 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Na uwa opabesia na ufamesi hapa sika kwa tu police
5: station.
4: Ana yesisadia. Awalenu. Yenche muwa kwa. Eh, onko.
5: Yerase. 0551656656. Hello.
6: How is your brain?
5: Pass solo. My auntie way.
6: This is Plan B. I was your brain in that a comment though. How about the now could not be 20 cities? Ah, what the Bawak was 30 and yet. And now Bawak was any good. I said, Wish any good. And Adia Mano. Well, I thought that. If you ask no, yes, it's all big room. And Sana, we idiot, my day. Happy. Where are you, Uncle Paul Cran, all fast in our serum? This obvious with two of you know, be a why. And all the one I go come here. Bible class, I am calling you go to a room. It's what we're not going to see us go and add your bar. Now, Obama, dear, I can send me Pamona, can I not come in a magic? My name is 5 years, I'm the Abaco.
5: I would try. Pastor Oyada, say hello.
7: Hello.
5: Maho.
7: Hello.
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5: Okay. Yeah. 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
8: 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Also, I have my wallet in the hall called Mansa. 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And then go down Bamra. About the major, David.
5: Yet I say, I was your friend in tea, Abraham T. and your friend Bessia don't say nothing. Yako, Jenny Moore. ST. Yes, sorry.
1: From community 1, 2, 3 out to community 5,004, and the taxi driver be the me by here. Now we be a more than then.
5: Yadi jumedi ni si na vei eba ni sen jumedi no enonso etumi atu asudi amamo Captain na mwansi rai ana vei anita amada roma ni wiyai ni amudie kopie mu Facebook reso abusia panyin ka kire kwa bram reku abubran kosia ade be ye inside that ade be ye no angaza ukose na ye den many I start the renault sana wey e kan ye ntuma bo mu a ye di jumedi no beso abusia makramo ba ba

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1: Ghana, you are listening to Plan B on your megahertz.

0: civilized countries, certain positions, people are there because of their merit, not appointed by politicians, and they work and serve well. Look at our security agencies. Puppets of the ruling party, ruling government. And so they are not able to open their mouth, even arrest thieves who ride public cars and are fed by the state. People who earn more and better, well salary, and fringe benefits, occupying official houses with chauffeur-driven cars. Benefits come in thousands. They steal the most in the country. Go around the prisons when we go to give communion and pray for them. Uriah Kupo, Uriah Ponchi, Yachinakotu. Some remand for years, and yet those who openly steal and plunder walk our streets. What kind of society is
1: that? What will be different between the special prosecutor's office and whatever office of law enforcement? And the reason why I agreed to accept the nomination is that this is a new office. Corruption has done so much damage to this country. In the conflict resolution, it is called structural violence. It's an invisible violence that kills millions without anybody seeing it. Taking millions of cities for oneself under illegal circumstances deprives people of good health, education, and all the developmental facilities you can give. So what I want to do is to be able to set up a credible institution with a credible culture, which will be able to block the leakages and the seepages. If I'm able to do that, I don't care even whether I am not able to prosecute anybody. And part of the law says that it is preventative, that if we succeed, we won't need foreign aid. I will say, with knocking my chest, that the amount of seepages and leakages at the ports, if we were to close them, our budget will not need foreign assistance.
2: The Church of Pentecost is over 3.1 million, about 10.38% of the Ghanaian population. And we have brought in 15,000 signatories. I believe that this is significant enough. If they give us time, we can even bring 2 million. Yeah, just to make a statement that this bill, we support it 100%. And so we are praying for the parliamentarians to make good arguments. They should know that there is a creation. This is a sovereign state, but the whole world is a sovereign state with a ruler. And then the one who created us reserves the right to tell us how to behave. If we leave the right to behavior in the hands of the creation, then soon every lifestyle will be shielded by law. Till we have some anarchy state, lawlessness in this nation. Now, if you want to have sex with a beast, I say it's okay. If I want to have sex with a pig, it's okay. If I want to marry my daughter, it's okay. If I want to have sex with a tree, it's okay. So where are we going? So the issue is not about rights. The issue is about morality.
3: Because we live in a world where we are told we are the leaders of tomorrow, and the politicians of the day have ensured that tomorrow never comes. Let us today tell the politicians of the day that the tomorrow they have been talking about is today.
4: We live in a continent today where, as the young man has said, our young women upon attaining puberty cannot afford sanitary pads. But our public servants have iPads which they do not know how to use. We live in a continent today where our leaders who preside over our health sectors have no faith in the health sector. When they are sick and their families are sick, they run away to seek treatment in Germany, in France, in the United Kingdom, in South Africa and India. Even our health ministers don't have faith in our health department. We live in a country and countries today where the political leadership have no faith in the education sector. They bring unto us what they call free primary education or universal primary education, but they can never dare take their children.
5: As you... Yaban, Omo Mochi or Mogalam say no, Omo Chumumu, Yabama Omo Amnesty, no more Saba.
6: Then I asked him if he had ever been offered a bright beast.
7: You mean as president?
6: As John Mahama.
7: As a human being?
6: As a person.
7: Any human being in the world would have encountered, you know, corruption in a way, one way or the other, either being offered a bribe or a bribe being demanded from you. What you need to do is to put yourself in a position...
6: Mr. President, did you take it?
7: No, I haven't taken a bribe.
8: But even to think about it, it just questions who are making these policies. This is what happens, that when you've mismanaged the economy into this hole, then anything sounds great to you because you don't have any option. You see what I mean? And this is the problem, that anything that is taxable, that can feasibly be taxed, they are trying to impose taxes on it, increasing withholding taxes on withholding and so on. All of these are hurting. They are hurting the economy. These taxes are hurting. And therefore, you are not going to get the growth. And when you don't get the growth, you will not get the revenue. And when you don't get the revenue, you go back to increasing taxes to get the revenue. And then you are in a cyclical...
9: But I can tell you, as my colleague, Deputy Minister said, we are not going to the IMF. Whatever we do, we are not. The consequences are dire. We are a proud nation. We have the resources. We have the capacity. Don't let anybody tell you. Like when Joshua, Caleb, and 10 others went to spy on the promised land, and only two of them came to say that we can do it. And the 10 went around the community, murmuring, you can't, da-da-da-da-da-da-da. We are not people of short sight, you know, and we have to move on. Okay, so let's think of us as who we are, a proud, strong people, the shining star of Africa, and we have the capacity to do what we want to do. If only we can speak that one language and show that we burden share in the issues ahead.
10: Get the industrial piece. So you have ministers in the government have been performing like this. And if they are performing like this, what is the reason why a president is just going to take his green ink and say, we'll betray with you? There are others. Saying so many are necessary because there are several people who have left my government, which I removed from the government. There are people. Neil Biano won my first term or no second term or that's all. But there are some of the longest serving ones, when they do so many. And that is the reason why. And I think there's good explanation.
9: Thank you very much.
11: Tifa Radio, but compatriot, you know, yes, Bosome Frem, Assembly members, or much as a moon. Now, your friend beside me in Tia Mano, Abanasa.
12: I'm so moon.
11: Bachelor,
12: my womb,
11: Chief, and Bachelor, I'm afraid.
12: I'm a patrol, my womb.

And I'm resident with message in Comatrian Pogami Bassia Dom, while crying so boy and hope I am now trying to call and Baba Tribune, and they are deaf yada, just a be papa. Yen fast there, a woman and fire mano, so while crow crying, a crank, a crank, a crank, a cra. Why jet tata, a dear baby, some pimpin sway. A higher plan B 104.5 FM. A band said you made a sugar so would see no about a cremo, a free a da, drada cousin if you had a so. A bra boy and brain on nine copies and no siabapo, and I yet in Asia. Now a free a drada, de banina, a de babisi, a daya wadano. Me chief driver, Henneken, and no dime, and then I'm sa. Now, Metuaba Tabatanga class meet me did ye chira, and they do fear that they know a jam, say, men found Gora Femin Cockroca, no parking si baby. Said ya be a dad drada or between our father, ye juma come a come up. Tabusia and Brayman, I may take a chain, I made them. Ye really at you who at ye so come a come up. Emma Noma et me acronym. And Bramia made you media, which I made ya, I'm just a dumb back up and I will see this star boy. Oh, Henrik and I am a producer and Bray. Now, Facebook and I say, why the papa papa. 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Queen. Now, Edica Ebek online portals and also www.planbfmonline.com. Now, fear the horn seminar to me about the summon. And where you know, your Bebo Modian, some poor honey, and every before better than I said, the moon come on. Your baby, I could any dear tomb, and my own sweat to your boy Romeo, the agent, ready to meet your bam. Now, you made the inner a bear the party and a Numacubia da Roma. And I want to tell you, come a come a family, Pim Queen anymore. Yen fast and be enfam adole catering service so atia se. Say ye banku say ye jollof say ye fufu na opese obedien. Na ohu ba bia ofu ene nkira me kanfo adole catering service de me wonim brei. Say kombi age wono obowuro mo honoma say community obetwa. 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Obowuro mo honoma ebe ma obi age ma oso apom de atumi agina prane. Wow, once one quite to me, I couldn't anymore. Pa, I feel so. The opposite, we young who didn't answer the opposite, we young with me, and you answer a woman. A bebo, a pam, or boom, or pom, dinner to me, Jina ye. And the abusia borum, a what delicatory service may come for the Maui. Now, I dare about quite delicatory service, as I say, and it's a major desina. And it is a warrior, so we are ye. Say, be a birthday party, and as a party been a water. And now, say, be a way outdoor in our pen, and I'll bet you was here. Adule Catering Service e ho de ma wazi asie. Bomo dia boro mo ho na fe won tume ma unu ani pani bi na won so ani mumbre nyam. 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Na open Adule Catering Service e kire kwan ya. 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Ebusia Bogram on a before I didn't for Hina Bram. Now, I dare about a woman is a Bogram or TikTok one.
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And Ray and Fasida and Ferman for me sent us a hood of one side, penetrated to Median with my young year. I want come from Brumantemo, Epia Mantemo, Bim Fremantemo, and Emantemo Kina, and yet Demo Honor Life by Marie. Now, both from one ground Brumantemo, you be a kin for me center, or you be no butu and Brew and Epiamoa. Mr. Gallic information to Okojo, as soon as I'm a Mr. Gallic, Mijidisa, and Hoyapa and Brimichiao. And also Okojo, as soon as I'm a honest web human and brain. Mama comfort information to Okakasuna and Kawan Krambu Brimin Tim Heya. Afe B case wholesale information to Okakofi Abaya Kutushi number 2. A Honsu book room on Mount Betsy and Kam. Prophet Agrippa information to Sigario, Darine Gareye. And also, a woman was Zeno and Grambo Bremant. I won't feel Freeman to me, authority of God for me sent to Jumaco Ban. I've a mamma mill sent for me sent to a teacher man to a Piemantemo. Yes, woman for me sent to a Freeman Temoa. Wadro Stephen Jason for me sent to a Catamasu New Bridge and Grambo Bremant. July sounds and for me sent to a Bosumasu a Piemantemoa. Eric Home for me sent to a Ducroya to do any bread winning near Piemo. Aduma Chad and Heba for me sent to a Suboy or a Piemantemo. 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Passenger for woman, well, Piemu and Brain, I miss a monument to own one home by informal call. I'll fail you sooner and they want to well book at him every winner by Nasa, Takura, the Cape Coast. Cause one in the Portimo do an HM on Crown Brumantima, Nasa, what do any woof in Crown Brumantima? Now do any HM, a woman, Tama, who do any name mono? A Radenia Motta, Famunko and Bray, Yamembo, Hoba and Crown, Super Papa, Miracle Guns or Tama Committee. Tema New Town Bankuma, ho and one able to miraculous growth in a pound for Michamu in an embrace confidence, Mijiza, who is Sabina also here, Kofi, Mijiza also here, pa. Namin Twin Jenny being called my low and no sending brew and a PMO. After a copy phones or Tama Committee 2, Doctor Lass at Tama Committee 2, Wafa Coast or Tama Committee 2, Cobby's Kitchens or Tama Committee 2. Mamim Boshi, M. Mongro, Mianca Samikrom, Bramana Manfu Pon and Potemo. Michebra Mamma Fuponfuina, Sabra make us Evan skate to Minia Bacope, and very well be able to Nebra Piana and a Yere. Michels offer Dania, the Mri, Michiso Bia Huyen, Michisena, the Huyen, Michana, the Mammy Pa, Ganjas, my friend of Papa. We are Messi, Michiso Bia Huyen, very Michetu Bia. I don't back a bro, see any meeting and remain a matter of medians or meeting which I may be paying Pim Koy and Mkaka cry. I was young. Your bedroom enough for you to me at the online portals and at me at the Abba Abbesumo Ewa Hanomo is saying. Plan B.

0: Said ye be piano on my Ghana, ye ye de ara e be ye. And it's your boy Romo, ye fika www.planbfmonline.com. Now for you to make the horn 7 be at me about Sumo. Now, my mentions was Elijah Grusa, GFA Congress was bogus and failed to address Division 1 and juvenile football. And same rather, a idea. Ogopium Ewa Ghana Man Soccer War Pram Pram and Potema Ghana Football Association Koshim or Jumedia Hot Rock can seven said yeah Ghana Premier League in Air Corne. A large grusa at Miaka Sach say Jeffy or more Jumedian in Swendy cry. It's not say and whom ya say tackle football dia and whom ya say ye division one you to me come as a mafia juvenile football and so you to me come as a mean and when to me and come as a just Jeffy bogus. We and some how do a large grusa at media bam. Now Ghana Armed Force deny probe into former CDS Thomas upon Pepra and into Ghana Armed Forces the or the Sema Baba two judges and Sema Hudobia you can edify former CDS Thomas upon Pepra one or chess and ya de yeno crackra and no sono and embrace to me at DB Abesum war. Now understanding the social toll, how drug dependency erode family and workplaces, and you know, say, oh, chances and brim play, you said, yeah, we are say, Connie, a Timamo, and your mouth, work on one, brim play, yeah. Said, yeah, one hour day in Rubane, at me, Eddie, I saw one, no. Said, yeah, see, I say, Bussia, any in Yuma hold on, I was rope away. Hey, and some who do a charge penny and need the OPM award and your support media and so no, or to me, edit to a guy our honeymoon saying. Now, grid could restore power to all areas affected by system disturbances, you know. And brother, I mean, you say, Mammy, I would be a honeymoon, or my light, or move the movie team, and then I'll be a pimondra. Emma, if you're most so a cry, nay, you're in brave brim cry, Temanitans, and most so I am in brave bay, 7 more no mutum elso, yeah. 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And you know, and right, you are fair marking the above two just a good board of Quakoton Aboka. And here, Thomas IT or your communicator, Edema and this Emmanuel Kono. Or general Edema Ayenswa no constituency no dia two judges say. Yura a fair marking some okay na inkinim or just and yano cra and so medium edi amawo. Neil and Devan Apoy apologizes to Sami Jemfi and NDC over good board comments. And you know, Yura Neil and Devan Apoy and Swa Kasapa the Chopa Kesepe to me ako edia my Yura Sami Jemfi na for NDC Aman Yokon L one and Semwa. Or can edify good board and who are known no, and the brain medium and someone at me at the Ababesum war. Another national disaster looming in Ghana keep the proliferation of churches within four station now. And you know, before I just say, I'm here to yen chambi ebubopa, and into and print the bet to me, Abuane say, and sorry, I hold a Ben Fuel Station, and Ben Fuel Station, Wabama, where you are moving, and to me, Eddie Fru, and also Eddie Munchremo, and to me, Eddie Abre Wana, Aquence, yes, and as I rose in Biasipa, Ugofim, our Abosso, a chance, a brand of wedding fees, and Juno, and I. On Rangaza, Wakun, Ninia, or the Caesar said to me, Winin Yanino, Efa Biahu will be an answer, quite be a day, tricycle will be at the Efa Honomo, and who I'm in Tim Wasintino, and they, yet to me, yet is a can of war Brentima, Nemqua, et to me, I heard no, Ewa, a hot no more. Ebusia, yet the online portals in the DSC. 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
1: Yes, my
0: and bring come on one pa. 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Salite, no, unknown to me, money doom. And it's a bar, Oberman light, said, and cryad you bet me, Eberman Duma. A high general pants, and I'm so my post for Abomadia Yajuma. As you to be Breno, no, Elwa, my conqueror gun, and we bet him come on. Says Salite, as an Gafonome country, a boa woman, as a boom, so I can't mention a boa woman. Now, and then a light in it, boa horn, and so still, I'm going to trust a light in it to me. Me did say Yana trailers in it, be one more and crying shiny baby and colors be an identify as a trailer, maybe an attention ye. Said ye bay or the man I be home. And Rachel Fractures, I hope one super brave honor my yanny, I did it at Tarkan home. Nancy Natch and Bonsay, the light ye go ye net at Tarkan's room. And they prag yav walk rabbit to me, ye be papa. And it's a no other empire, but it's an ocean will come out or lightning ni idea. A rough one dear dancers, I don't want to break papa pam. And on seeing every job for every tea, every demon come on, our hand will say you. Now, I was here best as I would have been for Facebook, and I said, yeah, but Airplane B 104.5 FM. For again, chair for our brass light, no, I had the Abu Bok canoe thrown one. I said, Abu Kaho, extra ones, and I younger said to talk near the Tetal Hono. And yeah, now I said, and yet. And Yanson Makachi and Yanson Makachi. Net to me, Abu Pamo, may yet to me, Aqui anymore. And into Facebook, near Demo Life Airplane B 104.5 FM. Abu Saka Hono Honomo. Make us say, you're a Michael Tay, or a social activist, and they were becoming so Hanumu say ye. Yeah, if anyone say, other political parties, you know, more reps in Nanbe Kayaho, Nan Komodina, et to me, Aquan and Nemo Pa. And it's a yes, Ebron, Yabesha, Sena Fieni, India, you're a Michael Tay, Asian Komodino, Asi, and Embray, Nafe, yet to me, Aquan and Mamma Quaba, na Mamma Johnson, na Afi on Tuning China, young Queen. You're a Mike and Remo Ajo.
2: Ah, no, no.
0: Bibiabo Cordi,
2: you have a corner also.
0: Oh, Yankopo Adom, Yankopo Adom, Yahoya. Now, what can I call Prabani Digital Radio and FMD?
2: Ah, Akaniaka,
0: Akaniaka, Akaniaka, Akaniaka, and Twinchani and Queen.
2: Ah, first of all, meeting Chiabes, my Yetifun, you know, Muti and you marry. Edin Chiaka, see us, Oma, opposition leader, after your marking. And the president, and the Candace and Julius Debra.
0: Okay.
2: Amo Bojuma.
0: Okay.
2: I made mention of, Obega said, Michia Kanse, Afino Maki. Oyama, I'm having some one or two issues with his, Njumedie. You see, opposition party, your duty is to see to it, the government, the party or the government in an administration in power, no. Omo boom with Juma, who boom with China, such as
0: say.
2: Omo de Nama to Tuna Quim. And Kami, I say, opposition, I say, Munsem Yae, propaganda kind of. But you see, Yenshayena, you lose your credibility. In as much as say, you want to make the government unpopular. Ope se umbo ni chine mani looking se omu mbo brebia ano. Let's be very mindful and let's be very careful out there. Because if you are not careful, say there are sometimes say be a bind some policy be banner say minor it goes in favor of politicians now. More opposition party now would draw the public attention to now say in this case no, then we come into the picture to fight against it. Then at the end of the day, you know, it is here to you now say baby also in fine man than there. Yeah, they are too. But oh yeah, sana se ban se ase no also eh ano mo di December mo ban se ebi mbebi na kako e intro bebi na nyanu crap bebi na propaganda bebi na different issues all together. You see, in the long term, no, I don't know that you are playing with your credibility
0: as individual. No, say
2: yes. You see, I said the whole party is more like on his shoulder, kind of.
0: Yeah.
2: And I did bet after, but he's a very solid man, oh, very solid man. But oh yes, Anna. At the end of the day, we are also observing whatever you are doing. We think that is the right way, but trust me, that is not the right way. Fine, opposition leader. And then say, I say, party now. I mean, we can't say maybe mama can party. I say, maybe some guru. Already, I go for the guru leader. Maybe mama may feel about me good party and me nada.
0: Yeah.
2: NPP. Oh, massa. But you see, in as much as you are trying to, he's working because enough for more. It's one way, enough for more.
0: Now, also, where your mom and car begun? The requirements are not the first order begun.
2: Don't worry, it will be three.
0: Okay.
2: Now, party, they say, watch a three, no. Party say, watch a three. The base was her.
0: Okay.
2: Can I say, I'm a phantom, say, Katabe, butterfly, so then I'm one side. I saw sooner, I can't say, oh. Do you understand? This was one of the issues that happened during CPP days. Anna, I'm going to teach you more. I said the CPP is divided into more than 25 parties.
0: Okay.
2: Do you understand?
0: Yeah.
2: And you see, they are very important. They are post. My who say when Abia, I'm going to buy. No, Abia, man, be yard. I say, man, Abia, I'm going to answer you. And this is not perfect. Do you understand? I'm going to issues.
0: Yeah.
2: Ah. So no mood see we promise is open the mind. You know when you chin or mood, you know. Different thing can you see? No, I'm bojima. But promises open the mind, you see. So they also have their issues. Same way, but just say MPP, you are very important to Ghanaians.
0: Yeah.
2: You're in your presence there as a bigger opposition party in the more see. It's to see to that the government is on their toes.
0: Yeah.
2: You draw the attention of the public. But some say we are destroying our credibility in the long run. One should be a same as a farm brand now. Yet, mean, give me time with younger. So, yeah, no phone. I was almost a cowboy. But you say, as that time, you know, a swanka, it needs attention of the public.
0: Okay.
2: Mr. Nami cannot say, it's Michelle. I tell her, gold boy, and a gold boy. I say, and so if they are attacking gold boy in person, it can't happen, but attacking the personality involved now, it's making it look like, I said, some naked agenda. They say, only Sami Jay, like the CEO, that's a little more issue. What do I say? I said, only news, but if it's a board, say, he should be happy this year. For instance, imagine Sabia. Tam no call a board chairman for ECG.
0: Yeah.
2: Ah, Omo can say 120 containers higher than the other day. What is Obiko boy? I can say, Afanjuma can say, says, I don't know a board chairman. No, I don't know. The attack was all was towards the, can say, ECG and not individual. What do you say? Okay. Gold board. Instead, if there's anything that needs to be addressed, it should go straight to the gold. But then you're making the whole thing look like, I said, you are singularly the individual. No. My bet is now 8 good years. So, move by. I say go near 2. Move by 2 years. Move 2 by. Move 2 years. Now go do what? But I don't know where was the dollar. Announcing issue, they say it go. They were trying to use the gold board now. And then they find stabilizing dollar and kaka. That's one of the corporate vision of whatever they are doing. Have they succeeded or not? Is the city stabilized or not? That's one question that we need to look at. What they are saying. If it be a car, but time no more so now a car new one. I'm going to call a car and say gold for oil. No, what happened? A car ba muho, and I don't a car ba empunu. Was the city still was it stabilized? No, but then they even compare that a car ba amu time one mono to the car ACCC. And then just the same thing. Anna, if you don't, we're putting your own resource. If there's anything, address the man in comma board and not as single person, because the man is a young gentleman.
3: Okay.
2: That's oh yeah, he say, then I will try say, oh yeah, no. Okay. I'm just happy for the man. Say something is one very tough guy be a man say you can put on it. You be able to imagine say be oh me say be a me bra me offer Richard in here and opposite. Oh dear say I'm like what man BB. Oh, that's it.
3: Yeah.
2: Oh, what's that? You're not BP Kakao.
3: Oh, for Emre, sir.
2: Oh, yeah. You're not going to have BP. I said, what hand free? Oh, that'd be a school fee. I said, what man in your aboy because of BP? Oh, dear, say. But you see, let's not single like, I say, personal attack kind of. That's how I see it. From where I see it.
3: Like, or say, to me, attacking institution. No?
2: Institution, you say, institution, but institution, okay. And it's a way, not say, in this case, but I say, so we only say that it's make a more of BRD, because I don't think everybody sees that there's a resource. I don't think the resource is that the city is stabilized. Business with the internet, we are in dollar 9 says dollar 9 is stable. You see, I know, city now are stabilizing. And so the business are not.

0: Ude, okay, sena me kano. 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No. Odi, I say, if there's anything, mimi huni se nka, gold board as a board, not as a single person, because it's a young guy, afu no obaso. Odi, I say.
1: Din se mani ami enka on.
0: Inti, ono uye skano, ono wako fa skandi ashe di butu, sana o kano. Okay, no problem. Sena me kano.
1: We will educate ourselves.
0: Sena me kano. Let's not... I don't want a kind of the credibility of African American to be like giving this argument because of India. That's because in the long term, no one should be out in summer. I was saying, Siena, and here public attention. One you also African side, as I can, maybe I don't can here. That is what in here attention. Okay, that's it.
2: But I say, you're a Richard, then you have a kind of
1: sentiment. Me, the berry butter.
2: That done one as a way for.
1: Oh, there, me, then for my president. Send your book for any friend. 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
1: 24 hour market no musi no musi enye omo no musi. 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Gold board now, Hono, and yes, so proprietorship. Precious Mineral Commission, and as a precious mineral company, Anna, Yayadin, Yatenin, Abed, Gold Board. Anna Sami Jenfi, ye. The domestic. Good purchase program. Any NDC for baby. It is not an NDC's policy. A policy because of the reckless power purchasing agreement. Ura Mahama, yeah, when Tama Eko Dumsum, ah, eme, kabai, ah, na esie tuetua, eka. Ye ko, kobobo, bis nyandi tuetua, kana, edru baby. Na ye ko, your friend is saying the world market say you could pay bond cry yinya. Now, so now, petrol price air cost row. And now, we're about me. I could that you say, you will go to a ha. You bet me the city not to go to media. Instead, I come and yinya, Sebi, your friend is saying dollar and fenko to crude no. Yanko, nyanko, negotiate, nyanya butter trade. Yenfa good and cause a sun oil. And this air policy, a friend, good for oil, for reserve, and what? Forex. Not just a good, no. Ye tobi, edia cause sun oil. Nye de a b s ye, ye friend, reserve, no. Nya sandy bean so akoton, enya forex, that foreign exchange. And on a mobile, yeah, I bet you good because yes, that's here. No, nay, mineral commission for an air yard and precious mineral commission for an air yard on behalf of Bank of Ghana because Bank of Ghana for an air may scan your dear. And I'm in charge, good board, Fufi and Twata, Yenifia Bemono, Momo buy, Modi good board number. But it is the same policy, no, and I will run it. When precious mineral commission, Etta, then on behalf of your friend is saying Bank of Ghana. 24. Omo boka. Nobody insulted then Wednesday managing director of Wayne. By a mom who say yes, Adriana Mukodi no. Sebi, Ekebi Abem, Shochi.

0: ibia baba ho because sometimes nie hu ni say obetimi atade ne ne or China price no whether it falls or it rises oh but when you are not under pressure you don't sell when the prices fall you can keep it till say prices ne beko unlike kukua untimi enye emfi ngo say we keep gold obetimi ego on so many years that's why we have reserves a 20 year din ya any idea we the idea say the gold no ever be back economy eye baumia na idea and the buy but what about now to us wa yankase we gold board don't what, have physical me patch me ba gold board don't have physical cash ah or the we eye a bank of Ghana and amount we say sika and are akoto gold amount exchange rate of we are e be advance 10 cedis sir ukwa no akoto gold no in the black market price higher uwie nso amu awu san akoto ama omo no na wo wasa amom discount to the extent say they are say we are say we no now mom 15% discount onom kokan na ba na an e nkwa de bank of Ghana ajatu say say say kwa de omo ma bi kwa tinyame ya adom awu from next year no e bia wa na do sika beto you have acted on behalf of Bank of Ghana. Enti se Bank of Ghana boka. Ni a shwe ni books ni yon se, oh, a activity we ya, this agency, ekwa ye na ama Bank of Ghana boka. Na ye kan, se, gold board e boka. Ni a board the chief executive di ya. Who is the chief executive? Is it not Sami Genfi? Ah, me say Sami Genfi, he should get matured. Instantly. Now when you say gimmick, now he's behaving like a spoiled child. As if so be a ni papa was the cabin and can ask him. Who told him say a gold board na a sebi a sole proprietorship? Aye ni papa dia. Who told him? And this is a ba Ghana for taxpayers, mammy bia or chichi kuntum return question jasu, ubia sebi or quickie truck. And so AME for a city kit man. Omuninensi kanka kanka kanka kani abuano. Any Dibiakugu Bank of Ghana. And a Bank of Ghana say, ye per se ye den. Ye stabilize ye wenu. Ye economy no. By way of exchange rates. Ye anyway. In Tiska policy of Uraba Miadibani. Ye continue. And one funny thing is, Sam George want to tell us, a friend, Sami Genfi want to tell us, oh, because the city is stabilized. And no, they are months amount. Nemo yakas activity now kwa neka boom dia eno dia afari ujukum. What is the meaning of that? You are acting on behalf of a plan B. Se ukwa na ukodin semoni bini ba plan B ya. Yase plan B fwa ukodin semoni. Ba yechen semoni nwa. Yebe huni odin semoni no. 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E ye plan B dia. 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Enti wu dia. A drew baby and Munyama Bani, the house, a Yosian Casa, a gold board. Nebom Yakokasa Kaba, the house, and the Nyawa, nay a Bank of Ghana. Nay a Bank of Ghana, no Bank of Ghana, no Uskana Koto gold now, Okotse, who Choboni, Unyaman, Wumuyeno, and on a Bank of Ghana, and a Kajose, Koto, Koi, Michelle, and Nimanga Jose, Albert, Outianumino, Una Babeto Gold, Michelle, and now hear me from say, amount discount 15%. Nay, 15% discount, not the amount now. I don't know what on one city, no. Who turn a 70 pesos? Now 3 pesos now you have to no. Yeah, 30 pesos now you have to face no. You need money or the better bag do abeji. Omunya say your mom kicking can. I say NDC for say your mom much so. Gold board no is a product. It's a state institution, and whoever is working there should have it at the back of his or her mind. Say, and your sole proprietorship by your will the amano. Anything that comes out of it, Rebecca and Ura Senior Markins, he said it clearly. The report that Ghana government, led by His Excellency, the former incompetent John Mahama, or the command IMF, no one on the true report nearby. In Tianya Mimi Yao Amitia, Anna Missa, report command IMF. Whatever came in the public domain as we are all witnessing it, no, a idea Ghana government has signed, a idea. We are signed. And then the office will write a siama or chin and say henceforth no or ma a good boy for any Wednesday. Nobody is saying say a canabano and Wednesday a good and Bank of Ghana. A Bank of Ghana ka. Name on Bank of Ghana or agencies amuye juma on his or behalf to control the forex or the economy. And sadia na ye and gold board ni cash on koto gold no on ton on behalf of Wednesday. An wa koto an wa ton or the sikaba nemu medwa na okodi ni waboka sika demands won fe nkodwom no okoye no wa spendi ama e kabem simple wo di bia befie ba waboka jitum simple ni enku anim
1: there say you know yura Richard Enin and watin ko ati yura Michael Tenchen ye be shan komodie na ngasangasa we di eye empanim we ya bad ye I bad ya just wono ya penim enti no enti wo ye ye ntwa ye homra sisi ya na fi enchen komodie ni ase.
2: 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Aha! 32 teams from 32 communities. 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

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The better swim you san, one also ebenya cash prize. 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Yes, asansu ewo best player, top scorer, one any golden boot no, and a best goalkeeper, golden gloves obeje, and a fair play team award no, and also ewo no. 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Afe.

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0: Abusia, Mayama, Wajomo, Aqua Papiomo, Eva, and Raplan B104.5 FM. And in Radia, Yaban said, you made in Wasugusu, you're Richard Enin, Ojemo, Edema, and Pipia Mayukono, Ewa, Tema Central, Nafe, you're Michael Tay, and so a social activist, Ojemo, Edema, Shama, Fordin, and Potemina, and Zinner. 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
1: message ya fenyo makin ni me wofa oti ya o mi mi ni funi wa ba ri ba ta but me be se me ko nse be ko e be che aha so information me ni I don't know how true etie how credible that information I make it say it's an agenda say because of a can say because of man we are chairman untumi e ho agenda no mo pushing that is what but I don't know how credible that information is but my question is it legally right or so mo cause I can say ahunje nana is it legally right or not that's one question two say parliament call can say recessor you come from back, some umbra back, and met us with medium and I stand to be corrected. What do you say? I don't know the rationale behind that. Of course, one of the things I heard is the judges has it, no whole fan or so, or call your candidate, or call a judge, or call your candidate, check up near that. That's what I also know. I don't know how true that one also is. But we should say, what is the issues? Is this the first time can the judges court this can say break a vacation and is it the first time? So why is it what's changed now? Why are they see this vacation for a long time, ever since they can't say this particular judicial way has been can say propagated almost at each one. They be call this vacation. Why now? And I may believe say, is it true, say? Is it not say because of the kind say we Omo chairman to me we are that some that to that be 15th October oh. Nana over
2: 104.5
1: oh okay thank you whoa I said I want to say anything also on fire can say waiting two because agenda and it's a move push and I said on belly chairman but I said chairmanship and I said air to resume which I don't know how it's going to be I'm only praying say, because it will be the papa it will be any hobby bomb it will be the papa uncle J but issue is Senka a regular even everyone say be of an it's me of it and okay galap said you think that they will be fighting for him the way they are fighting for chairman to me. It can be I said they almost said they be calm taka same it can be I say Ghana politics you know who person unye ni baby and so for unya for politics it shouldn't be so because in Toko Buku and I need to also book vacation and also for the first time I'm about to say judges up I can say up and do it out to Ibia date this particular data they are fighting that winning war too much all the lawyers are fighting and it's not winning war too much saying it's a 1-2 September and all that got to a October these are all arguments which I don't know what they intend to achieve I don't know all because Ibia and I see this as a naked agenda because Ibia I'm going to say because I'm going to say chairman MBD chairmanship I don't know how I'm going to say opposite the even for so prison poor, they are going to file nomination for him. No brother contesting. Me wabu constitution akasakasakase. Obio prison does not qualify to even contest. Babu, this time around, you are even going to file nomination for the person in jail. I don't know what they intend to achieve, but okay. I said, I'm meeting the IRC, but I don't know how to do this. And I'm catching, I don't know how credible it is. But say, if it is legally right for the judges to go on their vacation, please allow them to go so go and rest because they are also people who they are just the same way. But we call race and parliament, we call race, because my hobby and I'm a summer back. They also entitled to me. Let them enjoy their vacation,
0: okay? Now, Banasi, be a put to prove. Judgment be about say nipane banzoa because recently parliament omun ya emergency we be momo sanso e babaka I don't know say be as omo sanso kokura ma yura aban bagbin srs one samurai sans a business we be aban to so mutumi do ngomo sanso ne betumi abase bia semne e banu anasa sem we die hu be hia say ke be di ntentem nanso because of this legal vacation in Tinia,
1: I'll be very happy if they can come clear, come and tell us the important I can say issue case. I also maybe didn't intend them not for free vacation, bra. For the parliament, one, we know say maybe there may be emergency issue, maybe some sick assembly, there's something emergency that one day requires parliament. Well, we are some bra. What do you say? Make a time of passing a cause, I'm person will pass a levy. You can't be a free sick bed, so bad. Ebe voti e koye.
2: Ah, why nana audacity?
1: Ebe pato mi minimo.
2: So get your funds right.
1: Oh, see, ambulance wo hono mo.
2: Ambulance.
1: Cause ambulance enter ko parliament. What do you say? Ambulance
2: enter. Always an ambulance.
1: I don't know if that's emergency, but that day the emergency obaye.
2: We were there.
1: Oh, and if you come nearby you, we were there. What do you say? Yes, yes, parliament full ambulance. If you come nearby. I don't say emergency. What did I say? There are emergencies to enter parliament. These are lawmakers because if there is something that needs to pass through parliament, because I hear on minor, and the parliament will say, because one found far parliament as a mukokoya illegal. Mr. Namika, and so those one need to request move or someone because any emergency. But tell us the particular emergency, a kind is a case. I will say, maybe you will be also moving from Mumbra. This is come and tell us. Maybe we'll say, based on say, Nana do be Nana do nige. I don't know. And then here say, or some medicine, say, very important. Emergency.
2: I'm going to help you with you.
1: What do you say?
2: On your president.
1: Oh. Maybe I have something to say, I know, say, very important.
2: I'm going to say, member, okay. He's okay. A former president.
1: Matthias, say. Obi Obi disturbing Mahama.
2: That's a Mahama no no all girls into no be a region.
1: Patch
2: up. What did
1: I say? Okay. So maybe there may be emergency case. Yeah, emergency. And they should tell us the emergency case at hand. And you can say, I'll say, also, but you can't compare the kind of parliamentary because the parliament, the little way, you know, we are going to, camera, we are going to, kind of say, who does you are going to practice illegal kind of action. I bet me I go against a kind of unbinding, there will be original. Imagine him saying, yeah, there's a deal coming, they may ever boil my. But because parliament any bush who corners or call Jesus Abana, if it's me acquainted in the long run, it goes against you as a person or whoever went to sign that deal. Meanwhile, in the long run, a Bama state to do it, he has a parliament member, but they should tell us which emergency kind of case a war also move from vacation. But it's two different things altogether.
0: Let us say, you're a Michael Tenor, what's in it? You're a Richard Memor and Jane Affey. I also forward Ginger Ebra, a war, Sansomi.
2: Okay. I say me yami hu amisi akano because me de me face kwajo ponko mane MPP for no current Supreme Court mo be am wasting the time nobody me say den e be kwa kwohwe from kwa nja ne kwohwe for nya me nkwa na me tim ana se ne sebi abua ne ntwi ne dua na anka ne to sans no konfo no de kom no enka ne nsem sɛ ne aboa ne ntwe ne dua no anka ne to no saa nso no komfo no de kom no anka ne nsɛm
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2: 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Yeah, you should have any more for you. The girl who I want, no. And yet, Juma, a lot of research back and forth. Say, your cross examine will be a year, Juma, a year mental way. Into a much share, and I said that I criticize every year, be from 1st August to 30th of October, Biano, a year for legal. Vacation.
0: Is it September or October?
2: No. I think it's October. 30th. August 1st.
0: September. September.
2: September.
0: Hey, 2 months, right?
2: Hey, 2 months.
0: From oh. 1st to 2 months. September 30th.
2: No. First August to 30th. August 1. And from 1st to October. To September. First to not October.
0: September.
1: Because I don't say to many kids, somebody are journeying to 15th October.
2: But what I'm trying to say is me and your obi case because Ututumika court and not just wait the beam and I would default. Me Sabi Adia AC Nay and Sangana. And you say bia. Nyame an so mu amọ ho ban ne bia we wa fi wiase eye dan a ade aye experience na nei a ebi mu kokot enei ọchina ebi mu so be kokot enti meme de senior ya ebi kan ebu ba as a kanfo bu baby say o we for nsa hwe won sa no ana so kokot say onyon kwa bodwe say hia no asin su asi hu de hu me sanye ma na me ah na eyi case you are on the court, a single judge in a transo. Single Supreme Court judge, and it naso. A justice Gabriel Poirman, not naso.
3: Plan B.
2: Ano se sebi, babo asemna tuwebu. Asemni nina anything. NDC was a Omar selected some and same bima to them a criminal cases. Inti, whether there's a legal vacation or not, no. Case no should continue. Me, I don't want anybody to stop them, to make it look like somebody is afraid and is running away from justice. Because, enkwafono, nyoma yo magwin, anoma yo magwin. Sebi, sebi, se, en semu bibri, no kura, no. Omu di case, no. Ewo, a friend is a social media, so.
3: 4.5.
2: Nanka, eh, then, it minya, a whole attorney general. No abejina, social media commentator. No abro with ye mwa. No, what psychic public needs all the head and head over to. And two corn was a more the crown judges now for 1 to 1. Not just a contrary to what he has already done. And to me, there's any man we can win here. 1 month, 2 months. They should let them do whatever. Now you're not so track case in this room. So I don't say any, there's all no so. Yet, none of you found with you, so oh, quam with him, obey more co leave. And to your mouth, quam say co leave. Now they will see. Obia sebunti wo dia wo nko live na wo be kwa kudia so be it sika kwa enti a wo dia wiase nyina wo da so ope no wo be dia wie dia kwohwe wo yare because nipa no ka kra ye gai etwi a ye park manager na home
1: vacation ma kono mo from back upon go enter to mo vacation
2: no nya me ka no enti as e enyo pon kuma nko se ade enti no mo kwa vacation they are calling their omo decades bi mu ano no bi sa se aden na Sebi, we are in legal vacation. Now you are still continuing certain cases. Okay. I know I must say, I'm a kwaje administrative warrant. Say, constitution as a chief justice na aye ura bofubani bafu po bofuboni usemwa obeti mi ato to aso
0: bafuboni.
2: Obeti mi ato to aso. Intermediate so bi akwa we are punching cry. Mumfana imra no say a criminal case. Obi akoye galam say unto me or them must akoje loan criminal case papa ya unto nti mo say mo manko for unko vacation legal vacation eh dubu an kwabne dubu an ni case omo pomu ndi ni nyina ne omo jeli 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ya wo ye emranim ni a
3: a lawyer, and I say we are. You have no vacation or you have no leave. No mo nye juma 24/7 365. Offer emre juma. Enye I don't know how to describe it. Ebia obetima se. Enye juma ketwa o. Hwe. Uko. 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Onipa da se ni bia da dwene ho se obi ni be court. Whether you are innocent or you are not. Even the back and forth. The trauma. So what could you not do it? Na yeah cross examine ukra. And that form. And in your panel so yeah.
4: 4.5.
3: Eh plus 1-1. Odia bro, obey jelu maybe because of your body posture or one was in your beca. Nenso ebia now you're innocent. Odia bro, obey me jaiwo. Because of your body gesture or one was in back be. And so if you are now then now you're guilty. Oh, and your machine constitutional, then you're out of place. Some bit me, I say, because of Nkofu, we made you more. It drew me by S. Omukunya vacation for relaxing.
4: Oh my god,
3: legal vacation. Set time nibi, Anna, Sebi, senior. Men are the bar no. Omutimi Asia Junior we no. E guide you omuni niema. Satan no kwa nebia case bia. 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E di digesting ni niema niema. And this almost omu nya. 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Say ye face a legal vacation mu nya. Ye fe mko parliament house. Now. And this you have the majority. Ni en scrapping view on mo.
1: Okay.
3: 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I am a phone now. Almost you don't want to do more now. Almost didn't remember. I know my share paper team. I know say, oh, activities we are more, you know, my Boka home. You bet me at Nasi as a mine near share the pro and cons. Ebi a baby a Boka. Ebi a crying, you know, you war as a chief executive. Ebi crying, no, not being marshal. Not being marshal. But you cannot be in Siswa because, yeah, acquire.
1: Politics
3: in Tino. 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We shouldn't be listening to people's political affiliation or their tribal lineage and judge what comes out of them.
1: Mm-hmm.
3: We shouldn't do that.
1: Okay.
3: Yen yina yen yu se, yeah. Se, sebi se, omani yu tutu mrika kwenye. Sebi, se cases yen, ne yesi ye Russia yi. Se omudifwa, opa, mendi 1,000 years, omudifwa. Se omudi bima opa yesi den ubetimi di na koshum one day the truth will come out, they will be freed. Ah na nyam pipi ne jeli mami your friend is I rabia ne to be brain.
4: This is plan B
3: 104.5 edina tamagu wa anya absentia se ne di asem no so okona omujeli 10 years obai yenjan they say, crowd, then you have to know. They say, acquitted and discharged. Mm-hmm. They can, she cannot mm-hmm. be tried again.
1: Mm-hmm.
3: Acquitted and discharged. They say, Fimbian, you know, I found a Huakudi.
1: You're jarring.
3: I'm born a powder, a big room. Oh, and to me, dear, me, and your money be a honor, so also Becca, Obeca Sasa, Unkin Rida. And as I say, no, ye reduce your home to MPP NDC too much. Ye reduce your home to MPP NDC too much. To the sense, assembly back. Ye OT any ground, me yada jintie. And politicians in the zone say, Sebi, and Kwafobi research on me, I made a mingin to say, oh baby, I see, I'm a margin off of Bagan and say, toss it. Yes, you toss it, I mean, yes, the lowest IQ.
1: Ghana,
3: toss it, Miss me mingin to. But I know sometimes, oh yes, and I have a present. Because sometimes, oh, yeah, Kasa Mafa,
0: Michael,
3: Minister, you know, crack. But because of Atadi Eche Michael, na me agye agye mu. Ebe kwa na afi, uhu na na ze o pacho. Sabi, baby, wa se nipa na koduru nzu no, untimi nyiwa no koduru ho. Na ye too late. Say we are more or less every day trying to chastise and murder people's credibility. I kwa say character assassination. And as say ye o man mu. Once in a minute, Tama Michael Cassano,
0: yeah.
3: Not all can be B.
5: Plan B
3: about personalizing issues on the good board. Me, I listen to Afenyon Bibri. I dare make me man say, he said, good board chief executive, board chief executive, attack the institution and the title. Good board Aboka. The moment Abokoka says Sami Genfi Aboka, that is why I was not expecting Sami, because good board Nankasa has lawyers and PROs. So I was not expecting the chief executive even to come out to even respond. No, hell no. There's a chief executive, Aboka. Personally, you are not, it's not a sole proprietorship. I'm not taking all decisions. You have board. You are just a spending officer. But you have board. Some of the decisions, and your board are advising. Unless there's a clear evidence there, oh, you don't listen to your board. Are you getting my point? That is why Adana Mekachi will be in any 3 days as a baby. When Mekachi will be there, a young man conform bo afenyo din bebre when it comes to your friends, the ECG. Why? Because I'm called Public Accounts Committee, no, and you might be peony now, just say. The managing director and his management took decision without the approval of the board. And you said, Obi take a decision. I say, Sebi board, and ya where? Obi
1: is it legal or illegal?
3: Aye, legal. But when you tell me, aye, unveiling, we unveil, no. Say, in corporate law, no. Say, uko, na se kuti yawa. That's the time, they will unveil the veil on you. Ni anywhere, Dino. The way I sit in. And me, dear, all my bear me, as a medium fee. Mess reno. If you know, may get off from the
5: 104.5
3: topic. Now, yeah, when say judicial vacation, now media book, but the main part, those who are very close to Sami should advise him, say, or your chief executive, my unprint them and engaging Kofu so easily, or yes, sape, name or my people. A perceive is a BR or the BBC because you won't call for BBC bar. First of all, Uncle BBC bar, you know, you better press conference, Grand Kenya, when Uncle and is the legal team of Gold Board and that of the PROs.
1: Don't forget, public, one mammy, yan, mammy, yan,
3: and that is Sami Genfi is the master of this game. He will push you to say something. When Sami was in opposition, what didn't he do? Pushy president, no. But that is why we have Ministry of Information, Ministry of Communication, Ministry of Information, no. All the government agencies, no. I'm a co-cabinet. They can call and say, okay, information way, you hear Sami, and no, yeah. cabinet decision. Ye we are, ye dashe we anu, no akwakasa. And I say, Papa, we are listening to him on social media. Ura, he was saying so fantastic. My NDC bloggers are on him, insulting me, right? Yes, and yet Adibian says, Sammy ba. Sammy should get it to his brain, say, position a kitano, a enviable position. Ghana, gold no from independent, I go that way, and as you go, don't quan, I in charge of it. Ni Tony, ni Tumun, I in charge of it. Hey, young man, be careful.
6: Okay,
3: now be concentrate on the job and don't be jumping to defend yourself here and there because, and who said they are getting him. Because people are saying, say, Oka said, yeah, okay, be as so I bet you have to be there, a boka, by ABA figures, no, there, or on your money. So don't even say anything. Oh, Rashi said, yeah, Oka said, chief executive of Gold Board. Now, if you were chief or chair, one chief executive, I have to come and you need not to talk. Mm-hmm. That is why we have PROs and the lawyers of the institution.
0: Okay, let us see.
3: We can see Gold Board, but we can't see the chief executive, because it's a limited liability company who can be sued and sued. And ura more friend is saying, gusitando. Oh, in an wef, oh, in a said a court issues over on the demolition. What who has a more kind? Fantastic. Nobody's attacking him as a chief executive of your friend is saying, 24-hour Wednesday. He said that this is it, this is the job. But my lawyers are trying to say, we are not. So we have filed to take ourselves from the defense because we are not the people in charge of this. Finito. And I can say, fine. You are acting on behalf of Bank of Ghana. Bank of Ghana, I see, yes, you are in charge of the selling, the buying and the selling of the good. Ah, on behalf of Bank of Ghana. But everything that you did, who pay your books, you have forwarded it to Bank of Ghana. And if any issuer, you expect the Bank of Ghana, being the governor or his team, about Biyano. No way you move him. But also, I say, at the time of opposition, the one that Biyano had jumped PSM, you are not in opposition. You are not doing campaign. You are governing. You are in charge. Okay. Don't be talking too much. Nene. Sam George Brown, where
0: I can say that's era and era Thomas. I say era Richard, and you know, I say era Thomas. I train class with TM Fanny Check as young Commamo, OTA, and as a rainbow if rain so on and so what in Chinese media. But now, young Kwa and Sample toss with me in his way, And the pussy for a walk as one a potemon, one to me at two baby no. Sadi we a cosu, ye bear day, and a ye to me at was ye. MTT the phone no more your majumani ye. Ghana police no more your majumani ye, and as a transport union no. And a woman money and co one as a beer, cousin and as a zobi quack with your license and a beer calling you on vacan and qua na. O pagisi baby. No, dear co. O go check your alignment near dear moon. And as I go check, can on call alignment check in here. And in the DVL phone, so more young woman, I said, "If any fra, sad we Danny day now because yeah, near to two this kind of sirens are hood way. Yeah, to be so still a bit groom. And the crime man soon ever first saw a sad year between two as a name one way to my era. Mike, I'm sure I say, oh,
1: maybe we need to run a bit to DVL. So ideally, once a roadworthy. Roadworthy, answer will be to your roadworthy in every year on a yearly basis. Commercial ones input on a 6-month basis. I did go to your roadworthy now. Also, in fact, quite an uncle DVL. And Fanko, we also go to your roadworthy garage. Now, Fanko, for them to see, say, is a car worthy of the road? What do you say? But you see, and maybe now, Fakan uncle, Amutia. Near the roadworthy now, Abraham. So you see that the Pakoni roadworthy is up to date, but the car itself is not worthy of the road. Well, of course, my am road nanga sanye worthy, so. So that's what, and say I didn't know saying how the car no call DVL say kwa kutu ya road worthy now. DVL phone technical I can say we highway phone. Ebe check is it's the car nyama cause unisa kwa kore isaka u the car no call. Omu tinted da ombe why? O dia say?
3: Omu why?
1: Omu why? O dia say? Because it is not supposed. Oh, you are not supposed to drive tinted car. Oh, Ghana. So the same way, saying car. I'm going to say car. Who bet your road road here? Or some fat car. But as who bet you? I'm check. Say light to illegal. And I say illegal. Is it appropriate to fix it there or not? Say in appropriate. Any other? You 1200. This is where I'm going to. I'm going to wire. Can't say tinted window. But just like the case, Charlie. I'm going fat car because so baby now divially. And so you be boy. You be boy. I'm going to super. And you see. Recent, I'm the mummy by says, yeah, DVLA, kind of tax force, no, but you know, some most stop. There are certain things that if you don't have, I'm going to do 225, Anna. I'm so going to do 225. The man is saying, I'm going to check it. Ring light, maybe a light when you are 225. Maybe a road where it's not up to the 225.
0: 225 and
1: 225 series, yes. Adiaba, Kubia, Kubia. It's a moon inspector, you know, saying, 12. And any one who they cover 20 billion. Oh, they say, So I think that in the long term, though, the tax for then that maybe service was horrible. So then Tanya tax tax was more. It's just a one who buy a check who lands in the roadworthy, all those particulars. You know, they are you're chill now, you're fine now, you're a cost. I think that say, ebe yeah, they should come back more on the tax, which I know they can even generate a kind of say. Some income to the government. What they say to the DVL phone. So me far a jumana do MTCD phone. So I can and that task force include the MTCD. So majorly do a DVL juma. It's almost all say I'm for a juma. I'm for year 2 year. Mm-hmm. Yeah.
0: Me that say you're a Richard.
2: Sorry. Oh my, we any serious? Oh yeah, any serious? Me win me fan three places. And okay. Nina, I will not miss ways.
0: Okay.
2: We are not serious as a country. Police phones are my day.
0: Or more could you to unapproved?
2: They are unnecessary.
0: Light.
2: They are unnecessary.
0: Identity.
2: First of all, let me take it from
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2: The ports.
0: Okay.
2: Anything that comes to this country, it goes through the ports. And get clarification, approval. Say, boo, adibiano, nice, if you say, fog lights. Ewo car, kes, yeso, ana, in ketuaso, a kitty problem. Ana, certain lights, a kitty problem. Ehina, ifi, ansan, a ram market. Direct from the port, we can clamp it. And seize it from the system. Yasua excavator manako ye galamse or cuckoo fum, otiana usu, requiring baby excavator if you buy. Intimidia first point America, eye, say baby adin if you buy, yam portwo, which if we want to stop it, obia kwa clear near ma, ni will build near anase ni charter or ikitano. Enye man bebiye fiba, enye me wumni bibia ye nim, ansani de ako, ansana import ako kle. 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But ye we pro and cons. Timing. Eye 1 point a mesa aka.
0: Okay.
2: Ebia tama ye sonu. 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Do you know why? About 90% of our roads
6: 4.5
2: are without street lights.
1: Good.
2: So oka se na ye koye I test for drivers for 16 most car stations are about 85% of them are getting blind. They struggle to drive in the night, not because of so to light out on so, but because of the nature of the headlights are yellow, ni bi.
3: Obo portu mukra wuhu. Obini street and headlight. 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Na wenya. Nanka ewe. Second, at the end of the time, you know, attitude, no problem. The kind of animals we have behind our wheels. The kind of animals, not human beings, so animals we have behind our wheels. Say, obit is THE, or so, or himself, or T, saying, and saying, yen, coffee, me, person, my body will be company. But tracks, I can say, ya, be ya, ye, to keep you. Or who saw driving, saloon car, who saw ya, boy. Or two lights at all, so Sabi on green grass away in Nipa. Cra. Enti Sabi yenya in Nipa. Or ye only na quadrin in answer, say Nipa. By Jen Danny Timno, ye Sabi, a woody for Adrian and Moa Adrian. Way, and your politics never one will be my time because MPP in anybody, and no, did you drive a quarter? Yeddy yemi. Yeddy yo. A kudipa. Send ye ne car be by a bank as a or per se car ni cra, who came on my embargo because in a kunko phone. O pronino ye name kuno. A bedroom gun, a gun, and ino tisti and echino, nana geno, or no our any one on ye cano, a fee se, or ye witty. Gun and eat tisti a chinas or ye carcass, ye nobo, or whoa, or no to guard my crapra, or my one is a fion umbra. Or perwa abo buga, no I saw light not to any. Oh. This kind of onion bobs, diamond bobs, now a war market, no. I want to do that. I want to do that. But me, the end, say, yen cast ni be brave, blind, and drivers, no. Not because of Sabia or be so to any, but cast no, ni headlights, no, ni way, no, a map vision, no cry, and your papa. Yen your road, you know, crack, and grow no atom. 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Any baby, I saw so no.
0: And so here, now okay timing. Okay, I prepare you now. See to me this so. When I say,
3: and yeah, hey,
0: one guy say, baby, I want
3: me say me cars and me pi. Me start in ya car pi. Car me pi na American cars. When you start here, I not headlight as well. So daytime in a headwind. I'm say for warning. Say any baby, wow, we ban in so we say sebi car. But until we are cry, this is so. It just a where do ignition answer. Nyame ka atima se. Enti, de meme de me pesa me kan se, most at times no, enye headlights na, enye diamond bulbs no na ya na enye problem. The main reason why our cars will be blinding obini ni se, most of our cars here use gun hand headlights ni nye. 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A be mukra, the Niana Sarinzi, so just to so show signs, eh? This car, ban ye whom a ye nipa or to be behind the steno. Ah, own him how to regulate those lights, ah, of his, eh? Or no, a carcass into the bullet, Ninia, a road. And no, and yes, ye can ye, because can't get to any being so a you soup, because of his, eh? Oh, mammy, I miss my mouth. And Ninia, attitudinal problem. How we will solve it, and know that it's in our own hands. The police, no, I'm a chill. There's any idea a car called DVL, I'm thinking, why reflect this? So, I'm a face, say, what would you know? outrageous and as beyond a certain measure. No mu betra. And no de mini a home shrika. Bagana penny to me creative you mama manfo. We are obeying ye and no some catch was a omogas a yenfa reflect and mwa bubo ya hun yinan. A human ubi shamu ubi. Magnet yan bisa mark you say. Yen cas if you abroach the balance in. O masha die. A reflector we were and one also light and not also. But who could give you a lanya quantity a stick as beyond myself reflector by force to by force. Ah, which means I didn't gonna have any natural DVL inside and to be contract a waji. Ope umpo, how to go and see MTT for nom nom quay one, nye bibiniento. Says man on SE chassel, Ghana bang. Obunin can ye be Brunio and I and reflectors one, why any lights were home. And more face lights, extra lights, Nahunya, you were quite fast. But me, the main idea, me, the minims, and the timing of owning those lights and the those using those lights any way. But Oba, you can lights, and so into those things, say, because EF systems are very careful.
0: Meda se yero Richard eni nafe yero Michael te ena oti omaka ewe nenri jume dienu su yedi unko mwako echire pa yebe buye kwa yin ema onsu wado wa jen chene edi abanansa na wadi ya mwenche mibasi siya.
7: 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Aha! 32 teams from 32 communities. 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
1: fast street culture and food festival name a free pram pram traditional council no any have a fast street for Eddie Abba few you know a cost of the nene cra or pram pram angry camp park and so I shall see what I guess was only the toss to 89 at a mark was see I guess was only the toss to Adriasa our film pimenini adjuno and siya emu ebu siya Wei and Kaibo, a free honorable Kakai, honorable Frederick, and your general manager, Eddie Emma Plan B. And I'm saying, we have 1 week observation. And in an ye Kai, and I say, Eddie Edo, Edmama Yura, late, Mr. Kwabena, Odomi, Odobami, Tei Amponsa, aka Kula, Odin Fisiano, Edio Sonson, 77 years. I hear him say, ne 1 week in a becoso, our Bethlehem, a ho and a becoso, anti Ebusiano to Tisre, and number four, and a fee, and Yanomina Dophobia, so one make cow, Nafu won to me, and you only know 1 week later, Yen Becoso, on to me, and Fansena, Bebaso, Ewa, Eda, Mimineta, I guess Bosman did a toss to Edio Nuncron, a film pimini. Adunisium to 29th, I guess 2026. Daniel Yamimini dancing Yami at much and an outry, and as I 1 week in Eba so away, honorable Eddie Abba and Ibray, Mabum into the moon, Eddie Amang Webusium. Your beer phone lines in Eddie at 0551656565. Bomadia Bobrum Nafe, if you are gentry, Efa Hono, Efa Ebra Nounsun, Yamomadia, M. Pimo, M. Co. Yenimo, and it's your beer phone lines in Eddie at 2 Ebusia, Yabasia.

0: Atuba, Oba as regional secretary delegate, Monto Abaman. Dana made the court domain for the new constituency, the incoming chairman, Osman Osman. Ah, and also over your chairman. And as AKA the Dewa Polo, who knows who goes. Opening.
1: It's you.
0: Wong Asama.
2: 0.4.
0: The Osha Committee. Anna. You are your minority leader. How can you make it? Or to challenge my amigenti. Even now, we invite him to say yes, on bra, palmet, and bakata. I can resist that alarm noir. Amigenti, so that day, Mr. Yeni, I counter ministers now, and now, Uta, and I can be to the country. And they found at the factional at the buyer. Uncle Cassas and seven pencils. Who's the adjacent year of Bia Cassas time? Even after your markets are awkward to let TV. Questions are far over Pisan and Banana News from the question. I said, you know, on Limsa, even mineral and mining committee for Alco Sabin to her Amma. Kojo Nkrumah bonum akọ bọnu se yes wa ya de papa enti endu be bia na wo afenyo marking the one consult who come for na wa ba wo be attack sami gentu wa wo tu nu say sami gentu seven plans so onye bayira ajo because the following day onu tu wo se oyin nwanu no that customer sister mata this is the time say I was say you change for no omumpie enkata. Because first, you know, MPP for war plans here are 7 plans who now are moving football every year.
1: Okay.
0: But see, I yet different. The Uber car, Tama, I will take the pack and buy out. The
1: okay.
0: First number out to the next 7 plans who Uber didn't try. After I keep trying to remember the child says, Sebi, the one who are also Omo.
1: Then I say, hello.
3: Hello.
1: Pacho Madre.
3: Mr. Usu, now I'm here.
1: Yeah, madam.
3: The Pacho Frank Naro knew, Dami Mayo.
1: Frank, but you be able to call him.
3: Yango Padum, any of my mu papa, be able to
1: call to a gentleman, Yanko.
3: Yo, I knew my mamma for crying out, dear mammy, so. Namincha Forestry Commission CEO, Mr. Brown. Namin now, Mampaniasi. Sir O'Shane, if I do it, with me, Mr. Brown, for me, CEO, Forestry Commission, and then Adaruma. Ghana Forest Edge and Naso Papa and Jimmy Bonabaso and Yumri. I mean, too far, I walk all year. Namin Kotami Kwabina, the incoming coincidence is Chamine. Honorable John Kwaku, Ababo. Minia, a deep John, a Wendisimu, a young one in you, Wadaroma. Opening me, Visao.
1: Quenim.
3: John, your papa, J.J. Robbins, or the John, your papa Mahama, or the John, your papa Tamas, or the John. In the Yanya John, Naso, so a buffer coincidence is Chamaya. Some of your son is so.
1: And so, wait, I don't know about who.
3: No, baby.
1: Now, I beg you, come here.
3: If I don't mind.
1: Yeah, I don't know, Jacum, Kufo. So, I said, John.
3: I saw MDV. Make
1: I was a John, I can't go as a man. Oh, young man,
3: this is for John.
1: I hear
3: John, Edibuain, our politicism. In the Anna John, Domiquabina, as you know, you two, Edinati, Minia. Papa, evidence be a never come home before. So they 2 years ago, and I'm there 2 platforms. So a man for a friend of Boma Basson, I say, Omo and go for Domo Bessay a con by force. So I see 2024 election for Nomini Gano. Yeah, Brian, I'm house to house. Yeah, MB before Brian, yeah, theater campaign. No Muni Gana, and send the almost on because it's a chairman. The say that you do so, and you're better. Opening Sammy Jamfidia, or Yamiama. Crophone on type on Yangupon and from my Ghana Bibrio. Omo them Baku, and Unti, yes, to do any sand was on Takache. 18 MP before. Who do Omania person with the BBR for the Papano, but Omoya, who do? What the yen MP before in Ian Salmon communicators in our line. Never Samidian Vipa, any no movie. O bet me a woman in the form. Because you see Casa de Casa, a human to him, yeah. And another rumor, she said a gun at nine also. Yet by a bessin, a confirmino, Yanibesion, another one doctor Bomia by a confirmino, not Bession, my genopony. yet go at greater bear makuma kutetum.

0: Brenkum. 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
1: Miss Medasipa, hello.
2: Hello, good evening.
1: Evening, Zamba Jominia Beni.
2: Evening, Rani.
1: Ni Pajo Biaboko.
2: Biaboko, but I shut on your boko,
1: sir. Mani Yaboko, young Gianim.
2: Yes. Oko national deputy organizer. Na upon for su on also called chairmanship. Na kakam person mechanic. Which se under the me more 50. Wakasa pa chimi. Meme kwama gana chimi o. 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Bang sa light na meme kwa for light.
1: Okay.
2: Well light na a put the bia. A bin mucha one can issue. Omu two. I go so. I feel now when you know who she. Aye, dear, dear, I have been papa, papa.
1: Okay.
2: Miss Fred, Obi Oti Plan B. Sir, who got it? Not street light in Ua. What to me is so light, you know? But the street light in Ua. That light in a year to set cars here. Or two go in this one. Not who she, you know? Sir, driver, you know? And I'm sure that new driver, driver, me, in some year. So to my ear. The 12 satellite to one, born by this one, sweet light in you. Ah, when you hear the so to my say, and I say, who qualifies you? No one who qualifies you. Next year, or two satellites, we say, some of the young killers, air work young classroom. No reflector. God is like a qualifier, or they guess, or not the gallon. Not the inner tire, they are saying, sir, I'm a coming to you. Next year, Ghana, and yet 70 years. The business say, who present an hour stage, you know? Then I hear Bwagana. So I'm not sure that the Chimamba boy is so good. So much here. We are the papa, Mabo Abasu. Why not the papa, Miss Mabo, where she me? So I'm this for the four. Mama, appointment. So money to my one. What will be your least mistake? No, my mistake. We need Mabo, where she. To say, oh, sir, at a Tibia, would you get to the Tia? No, you need Tiaba. I say your poor man gana ye.
1: Okay.
2: There's some mean who never some your man gana by your gana crab and say. Mina say, Obisu Chasu.
1: Miss Midas Bani, hello.
3: I'm not sure. By Abashaw,
4: 0.5.
3: Lamincia incoming national chairman, Yura, Honorable Bwachi, Egako. Lamincia incoming national organizer, Yadin Nanaki, Emenoswa Yankaum, Nanto Mamma, no midipat, and in Jonathan Court, including you. Apanikas, yes,
1: it's you.
3: Like now, Abana, drivers, VDCC or Moka, soon. May never see a year to what, the normal yarding. Yeah, you took on London and Opany. But make sure to know the last thing the city who built to any Uber beyond the car ever for Shagatem. And it's a public to the Ums to like now. The normal yard is 100% of Salatin. Who's to mean that we have a car for cars anymore? Now, so let everybody out. Pop, or to let original at first genuine. The third Mokotos are already like now. I know my dim where a year, or my higher year, there'd be a high one out of the numbers. I know Eddie has been divided at the other half of our day. I was to clean us without the cars anymore. No, be able to say yes. In that Ghana. Now, me dey make up some company. Some agents any gold board and one sense. Company, if you say business, some gold board say. Most of them cotton gold black. Most of them cotton gold black Bank of Ghana. No cotton. No cotton so boka. And you know my boka. But cotton so young for Saudi. Most of them most of them say. Most of them young for Saudi. Most of them young for Saudi. Now they say Cambodia. And they move into. The best place some agents say. You are from your market. On 10th emergency. And I to era from your market, Abo Blast was emergency. Or your MPS, or your MPS, or your MPS, or your MPS, or your MPS, or your MPS, or your MPS, or your MPS, or your MPS, or your MPS, or your MPS, or your MPS, or your MPS, or your MPS, or your MPS, or 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If you talk or your senior, now at the rate yet, the middle of the I can't afford mark you or for the office of this one, the edge of Gia, or when being set a near a tranton or Mushini, that's a Ahmad's one. I have political party work for a person when you have political appointment in a Unia, and they will school their work.
1: Okay. Hello, last caller.
5: You have your own. 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Yesi ye pe inka boom. 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Ewo domi kwa binya. 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Ye mfa mundi ye ye ni. Eh, the Casano, open one of our record, no, the Codi, the Ewa more on the Suvano or Yan, or the Coduia or Casar, or the Dunusu and all the Coduia. No, they come on with the Macoca was already doing the suit. No matter the Yaman, the Yonana, the eight, the account, the Fina, Omudini, a yet cheese taken out, or empty for Omo Chichiana. The Becker look at the Atrom. Obisi, after your marking, Deben, Deben, Deben, Deben, Pacho. 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
1: Okay, abusia e de of rage media ne de say that say obi ade ne submission by way every year you run in oka samanke so say and NBB na fi micro minority no omo modin as on be come on omo no atumo so 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Chairman Yura Dr. Mark Oliver Kevo and afi Charles Nyame on the incoming deputy regional organizer no so sin check as yankoma enkoma no Yura Richard want you see me chat work right
6: me the MS re urasa me gen finish I will repeat it 100 times till he understands good board enye so proprietorship enye NDC company limited and enye Sami Genfi and Sons Company Limited. Eye Ghana Gold Board. He is the chief executive. And any time I be anything wrong, we will talk about it. And when we mention chief executive of Gold Board, currently he is the one. It can happen that Ochina, Ura, Mohammed Bit Miaga said, or yeah, reshuffle. He might not be there. And they are also soon quick tempered, non rushy or also soon rushy to respond to anyway. Or, course, about for ma say, say that single policy now, Ura Baumia, it will doesn't do the by now on my betras. And no, Nebua Ghana say, say, and he said, Papa Fimuban or German Hondia, and your Bonifimuban on your man.
1: But I see you, Richard, and now saying, I said, your baby, and Yamia Dran, now to send a besan so Asia. Me didn't ya don't back up, but I was in the DJ, you know, Chamio, here can I tell me, she said, producer, made that would be as so tea, no, oh boy, I am mad made in a court anymore.

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2: A police if wa and ya would any tremu. I was Savannah, Virginia. 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
0: National Officers Election Committee. 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
2: 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One more Asma anti armed robbery unit, no. 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One was Savannah Reggie, ho, come to my boom, ne, ne, one mutti simon, and Mia who'd run, no. One more day, a year, you moa. Now, one more chest, I confirm for back on the idea. 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
0: ya, and running, ne, Ghana and Tassum do,
2: and
0: run, as our wholesome sea,
2: yes,
0: our wholesome sea, you, papa, and central for,
2: yes,
0: papa Baco,
2: yes,
0: you, Baco,
2: yes, or to one and
0: a film, ra, Nansus, Crusak, Wamu, a secretary,
2: a hadjani,
0: Doctor Bampu,
2: oh, Ado.
0: Your mabusha for Nashadi,
2: your mummy Nashadi,
0: young queen
2: Nashadi. I was ya young Sansen will soon have a young Chai home, embrace ya young co, M. Co. Ventures. One more edicacia for Panapa, Momodena, Cogibie, now fee, father down when a bibia into me and repay ye. Now one more terrestrial command and seven hand ya quid jumedia beer. One be my beer, casino, it be the animal be the entry paper, wedding card never know. M. Co. Ventures, ye be my Na ye won kraba tani bi ewo Tema Community 6 Vertical Plaza opposite Taco Bell ho ana Mco Ventures ye wa frere beto so na bibibi atumi awepe frere 0246528300 0246538 Ghana Mestor se 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Watching yam wada, mono chiam, and a chassis of Mexico Astro Fair, Tema Community 2, and in tea, or ten yam wada, yes, this year in Andres, sir. Send your medium a bear come a comment, you know. 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Captain number one strike and a new rain. What do you copy more of Facebook? And yes, also, or sir, better by the golden oddies at also a day. I'm a marking cup for me, a beno, main. Abusia penny catch in a quabram recu. Abu Broncos, ya, a dear be inside that many.
0: Ah, Driana Bar, Quadro, Amponsa, O Ukrubi, a chia brad in Anna, Minstro, Odafordum, Abusia Damwasi, Mamumo, Elitia, Adesia.

0: 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Manoka say, Obi Anima, Sres Lengua, Sansa Yamia Casa, our Brabunim, Yamia Casa, Amanema Edino, and in Kunyan in Nebubu, Sansa Yamene Asran and Wong, Yamme Ejarano. I am Prophet Isaac. If you hear any German, I bring you a man come for a diamond. If free Sabra copies and don't crop a body, can you home? Then you made the one on Yen San Mamma. Now, baby, be a war, what Timmy can you bring? Say, wound to an among copium, our summer government school. Bet me, I can say, one hour your home. Bet me, I can say, oh, how no, one hour person said, be. It's so so. Now, Yenis, ah, that's a good cool. Nemo how ne da was one se wanin yu hua to an amanyum ya to an amanyum na kupiem awa asama government school na mega watch night ye bedim paye anum paye a jarem paye asam paye amedim paye no ebe kufye man paye no so bekasa abusya mesiman trevia yumre yo penin force or tifakwa na what to add yes Person, how no, a Johnny Fruits now don't want. I wish a man one man can make so I make a say, and come in, I'm quite so giddy giddy giddy. Be a from Gramina, a sense may permit every year. A Tianche, a mere soft war, but your monka and you bring our Cassafidica Cracasu, Menoka say. Pastor Bernard, Pastor Bernard, Atenasi, or the Bibi National Song, as a Yumri, and Kunyan Bebubu, Menoka Senso, Apostle Sam, Apostle Sam, Majinaja, Majija Dem, as a net, and maybe Nam the Soul. Mama Bibi Abe Kama. And you may be out to me in Cano to an amon Naco PM or Captain Jesus Prayer House Asama Government School. Mese Asama I Center or Maimu. Would you baby be up for Kani be also Quasama? Baby be up for Kani be also Quasama. Who see Asama main station where we won't for Buboya, won't for Pragia, the Hianas of Benantia Quenim Kakra. So, when you want to be the same for the Shaman government school, no war. Every crown of John, no busa. The Becca shall say, hey, yeah. Say, and you may, the Mebeca, sir. The Mega Watch Night in many home from free. In Kunia Bibubu. I am Sabeba, or Giabeba, a Juman Ebe Pawati. Our resume, Bissi Bassano, our renowned Sabeca. Missing to an amo. 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
1: Radiatum,
0: wow,
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0: Yametia, say, say, Papa, you did Papa Nancya. 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
2: Yes, sir. 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
0: 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What you saying?
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4: Apostle. At the bar, some Nabakachi will be a Obejan watch night was Omra Captain Jesus Bay House.
1: Wonderful. For this, you're ready, show.
4: Oh, you're on super.
1: That was the papa. I was a coin out there, mammy. And this, I have some more with some. And then, pan a bit to me, I said, will be a crowd of sun cow all night,
4: sir.
1: Then, woman Cassandra, then confident in trade at Shaman Gavin School.
4: That's right.
1: Yes,
4: sir. Sabe pepe.
1: Ya mi nshraw.
4: O nshraw nso.
1: O de se, ma mi nshraw ma mi buo fikese mu.
4: Okay.
1: Me ke fikese mu a, ye bia ye hwa.
4: That's right.
1: Ma nga ben sku, ma Emilia.
4: Okay.
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4: Yeah.
1: O lume bi mi ba nimre ya na o shwe ni ba ge ku tano.
4: Ene na hon ke kan.
1: Hon ke kan. Aswa ko fu plane.
4: Wow.
1: What you say?
4: Wow.
1: And need chow or deep beef you on. Or for Esther when you. What you say? No, maybe so say. Yeah, mammy, no money, papa, no penny for crew to an ammo. Who should be no man? I don't move you, dear, quite any more.
4: I was all done and catching me to John.
1: Now, what, Brent, sir? And I, Baba, and if you're there, what the joint in Iowa will be aye? I would also own our book. Joint you. Now, Diah will be aye. So, what you say? Well, pray, Kunswa, joint now, Diah will be aye, and what would you say? Never been quite ye or Brabo. Who would say, oh, how? Cassepa. Now, or you phone away.
4: Okay.
1: Why, and all bow, no way you will feel sour howling. It did make a show, and you say, what be some, my son, or this year? Nay, no crow. Sure. What cause I be a hawk, quack,
4: yes.
1: A year fair, so oko, and if yada, yin I am caught, be crumpled at the frevita. I asked you great at the first night. I did I call night. If you can watch night, so what you say. Na
3: 104.5.
1: I rahu same woman, baby. So what you say. A horn of mono, ye yada, just say, oh, empire, a bit dim pire, send the canoe. Na, Mount and I for king. Sano
4: mokan
1: say mfiam
4: e bi sisa bo gbo mu bagim
1: so wo hu say ye bro obronsam ye chanama ye kuno oh Ghana mine and Adesia Muti Yanka. He said that I am one about Yankunso. Now, won't you mean Ponya?
4: What I
1: say? Oh, yes, our two one was
4: thrown.
1: It is a mass of them a different the Sancha Chen and Mamma. Oh, how one be? Two bones and power nuts and overcoat. What call up a bonfire again? No one can saw a bus across every night. That's all Sayari. Oh, corner, don't was our baby yare.
4: Okay,
1: Brabia, do no cassa. Now do no war. Sireka, no, you never found a course or a slatch low.
4: Wow.
1: No, you're just a chammy. What shall we know? Because I am chia and a 2 minute at one sunny moon and the cassa.
4: Amen.
1: It's all awful. The me catch you one is say, Minka so was suffering no was on our corner yet. But what quite check? And the customer walk up to Jesus and he said, the candidate said, and you're sorry, I got you.
4: Okay.
1: Say, for our tidy brass, and I'm sorry, sorry for ye,
4: na
1: ye, welfare, when child up or crown a baby to a
4: young
1: Debbie, and yes, sir. And sorry, beer, what gun and nan, within the captain Jesus. The candidate, sir, I saw the beer could be out, would then
4: say, which I said,
1: wow, about baby who's some pa, what bab. Pentecost, I saw him. Obey so up by Methodist, dear.
4: What about Presbyterian?
1: What about
4: CSDM?
1: DM. Assembly, DM. Why? Because a munch a chenny moon, your mono. You're about to know, now you're crying about 2 years and walk around for office and free on.
4: Wow.
1: Now maybe for a deal for so. I'm a papa and yememu. I'm a one poem who say, ah, now when an uncle meets me, when I'm sorry, I mean money. Or of what qua, and then the yara, money. But my dear, what do you want to say? I'm carrying the money and I do bash, am I? Which I say, now Baba Tom, say ye, ye, orch not cassia. Now Honorable Husa, Yamia Bassa, son. Now to me womb, now a dear womb, and call him dear womb, or for Bassana tinning. Atini wahi, atini, awo na kuwa prophet Azekufosu hiji maso. 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
4: o kom Yesu
1: what you said
4: what so o kom den
1: yes
4: o kom Yesu
1: o kom Yesu Jesus Christ na kom no e je so o kom Christu dia se de 2 mi na ho de wo mu no ah Yesu dia de nyema no sa be no de ya de nyema e ti wo kom no Yesu dia ade na wo ma na ma be se
4: ne ye nyina ye kom ni ejili
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4: out.
1: So I'm on a bra. No name, I made in Chia. Not for the rare, they be a boy. Yeah, can't hear, can be because and check. They be all who share with different Jima, who know
4: a shaman government school.
1: And this said, Utuana, more Bangkok. Where do you have a bubble on a pay?
4: Bell a bubble on a pay.
1: So what you say? Or no one can send us a day, Abba. To a bad year, what's the one more yedding? Now what chance are you doing? So an amona bra, now bad, near Tibiala, or so bad than when you actually
4: wow. Wow.
1: Their breasts,
4: wow,
1: goes to West Shania,
4: wow,
1: one who are yet,
4: wow,
1: beautiful,
4: wow. And Yabusia, Apostle Salmon, I attend and can all yes, dear, and was Rana San with the Emma Abusia. So one could pim our Shaman Gabriel Squad, make us 1 hour young, and you want an ayo. 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
5: Yes sir.
4: Edjumasem.
5: Yeah.
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5: Yeah.
4: Obi a chimenumri. 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Mr. New Nia Gronkas, I'm watching.
5: You coffee me that say. And coffee, the AI and Nigenis own. Captain Jesus Prayer House. 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
5: 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Dia doctor for any man no say, what do you want to do? No, you betcha. Now, what was it to your moka?
4: That's your fruit.
5: That's
4: how you bought home panier.
5: Now, what was I to see? Can I get your moka? No, do you for catch it or say, sign nine, yen cha. Febra na share ye. Now, what the bar? Obama acquaintance. No, your ma acquaintance. And nine will be signed. And nine
4: so.
5: To the Yanis of
4: Belgium, which one
5: and Nana be a shaman government school, a rook to go to
4: okay.
5: Just say, ye wear an adream all night, ya, or tuna, a home made the
4: Yarisa,
5: and look at your duty, and no defaulting in some you know the way come, not the way come, or the way come, not the way come, in as I am here to an amona bra.
4: Young for prophet, no man in Tuya, Namen call Apostle Samuel.
5: Number near
4: 0555 0555 0555 0555 0555 0555 0555 0555 0555 0555 0555 0555 0555 0555 0555 0555 0555 0555 0555 0555 0555 0555 0555 0555 0555 0555 0555 0555 0555 0555 0555 0555 0555 0555 0555 0555 0555 0555 0555 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0555 0555 0555 0555 0555 0555 0555 0 for ye.
5: Am I quite be the man? And none I dream. Also, person so be sure. Number I'm the other day. What do I for about the first one? Yen child will be antoso. The I will be
4: there will be a
5: fatoso. Na catch the rade. Said the I will show you. Na a rade by yama. Show be okophobia. Na neba a year school. Neba ni year school. No. Oh, yes, he can't find a banning coach. And no matter if you're not going to say, or no, dear, so I'm going to pa dia, Ebiane, dear, Biane,
4: who need
5: on Fabian Canano, or no, so on Pia Bonting. Now, for my minute, it is say, ne banne bet, not Democrat or Trebino, or dear broker or Cananuma, where we no when I'm a minute shedding, and I say, me Barbara, now me what ten city be on my boss one. Now, O Difona, de be a yatin and kayatin and car, a radin nam nedomoso yan centre, no. Yes, young copper for the enemy. And I'm ye ten city, no. Well, Bossom Pie,
4: Ginky Bebefi, Ginky Bebefi,
5: Pioneer, or Sami Kosuku into one of Kona Kwasani, or Hono Kwasani, now Rack of your Kwasani, O Sikani be a warm fear in Chamber. Debbie O Chem, and so Miss Almasina, Debbie O Chem, on fun and on to a master Muda. Now so down for Bonnie Kasayan, Papa Nijina, Abaiwa, I then out if ye have, now Uncosuku, I then I wore her, now Debbie Amen Hosa, what ye have home, or so Papa, Sukuni dia Marco, Marie. 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
1: 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Odefo, me can say, dear ye who, and ye didn't why dance you. Ne say, ye boy, ye can be that,
4: yeah,
1: and simple that. I catch you say, prophet as a kufusu ye gimano, ya fiatche na duni nebi.
4: Wow.
1: Nanuna, gun and sorry, so de bre no moo ye. What ya say? Se wo wa sorry, no what ya sorry, no sister be woo moo di fwa. No more different. And then a Bible now, the year, Juman.
4: Oh, yen, oh, the end is saying.
1: Who preachy, who preachy, Paul. Who surround our preachy, Peter. Peter will now see a default. Paul, you're default. What they have fat, it's a default. Jeremiah, eh, what they. When you are from Munche, young father will be kind, and if I can say four, I say Moses in the morning is in Kene, Elisha, and nearly animal. Not the Emma Pam for frame. The use of Casacra, blessing or no. Obano addressing no. I was a bull and honor. What's that phenomenon? Who's so you deaf?
4: You deaf.
1: What I say?
4: Yes.
1: It's in a tiddy phone. Oh, yeah, deaf. Tell that in a womb with you for. Now, would the audience, I would hear, would you answer, young vampire, yes, I am to know me, hello, I'm a young
4: uncle.
1: No, be a hornet, a tea dinosaur. No one to me who infinus. A man yet dinosaur. No one to me, a infinus. They may catch a gun and if you're seen in none, say, a young couple to for now cry oh. 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
4: Okay.
1: I was Eastern Ridge, your baby. Mm-hmm. So what I say, not crew any more so for penny power or honor more. I was sorry, Cassaby pa, ne by yari yari. Ah, and I'm saying, yeah, you were yari into no. Your man will look quite dying, you can soup pee. Because I'm a funny paper, no, yano, and you go say,
4: Becca,
1: papa. So what I say, Nelson Shanka, what I say, and you may, yeah, yo. Evangelism, evangelical team, we call
4: her.
1: No different, Jimmy, when you're in the Dinkobo,
4: or
1: here, Dina was Sway, or just I was Sway, and then they say, but who now crying back with me, and who was sending no channel, and I'm before not dinner, or no walk on. Or also, so who still will be more, and then say, Biana, no, but bono, and Yamayo, so be to me, what? Do a bet bono, bet to me, dia, or bet to me,
4: yes.
1: Do you bet to me, or any prophet as a conversation, Jimmy, or no, to me, eh, now what? Now I go for the mobile co send the job kayano. So I say, was it some many banners say across wa sa pimino bako I go buff one? Oh what dia no I catch and say boom rebusia we say na kwara kwe ye sa muso ye da hon
4: musia
1: musuene no me because ya never timato so or for not that no me at the amount. Jasa secretary be womb, a baba wa be womb, a we busian no or kawaria. Na say ye crass and a young crass in my neighbor's head. If you be when I call
4: you, women are from as soon as you feel, who's through?
1: Wouldn't be all what you say? Who wouldn't yourself? Who wouldn't yourself? Now, we got bad time. We a jack, we a na sad to be able to say, be able to fear. What's a hoya den
4: to hoya den?
1: Would ever find it to hoya den? Or offer, but my dinner to an amount of fabble from a bra. So one gets us swap, but my dinner bra. And now no can no mean to abuse any. But if I say your bow day, a samra,
4: a yamusu,
1: and your bow didn't suit him round
4: a yamusu.
1: Just a woe, and I'm woe, ye fuma basso, near the castle, eh, and that a busan is our aumwa, a ya, eh, ya, ne yamusu, remember your samuson if you so. Nanyako potum for Nanakwasu Sabo Fana Yaria, what the stamp was so, Yadan, be a move of sending mood da,
4: Hallelujah,
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4: Na apostle, Papa. 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
1: Wonderful.
4: I come and see me on my trophy. And see, or the four would see any, you know, Captain Jesus Prayer House. Yamia D4, Yamia Sromaba,
1: sir.
4: Oma can send Pedi at your own. Mem Primuacuma, Mem Primuacuma, Manyo Ho Thomas, Net Thomas, wa fetching Jenny Tonchain, the two and among. 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Udi to an amuati. To an amon. Now bring your dance here. 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Who made a be IRSA? Who made a be IRSA? Nice a diachi. Yes, sleep penny, my diachi. A honey, I may be namely deal for no so. 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
4: number. 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
2: And on the Ofra, a plan B happener, Eba.
4: Sir.
2: 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If you are. And on
4: 0555 0557 0557 0557 0557 0557 0557 0557 0557 0557 0557 0557 0557 0557 0557 0557 0557 0557 0557 0557 0557 0557 0557 0557 0557 0557 0557 0557 0557 0557 0557 0557 0557 0557 0557 0557 0557 0557 0557 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
2: So what I say? Nani nansa nindiye. What I say? Ah, me mind ye. Send a Bible kaya. But the fudge man yaku put in front to nindiye. Sure. So what you can say? Yeah, so for seven yet in a chew. And your honey ha, won't ya some pa? When you are any odi for croboka, who caught your crown or was on tiffy?
1: Won't
2: it say now comes on tiffy? Oh, and I know so I won't tiffy. Or do you for your beer or no, or do us and Baba Tom and son? No, I can't say, Neko. That is simple. Da. Nanya, dear sir, Beba. Nanny, dear Nana, say, oh, dear bra, never come as a Michelin. Now come as a Michelin, papa, we name Denny Adoma, Nan San, ye dear Juma. Nay, ye one crop for ma. Near the Jim crop for tata. Near the Pajan crop for no, which was unpa. What baby? A yo, oh, be our con and chan will be enough. It was a little one thing, no, and then crop for granny discuss it. As much as saying that you, a be simple da. Ye may have so far your bonnet chick domino. Ye knew my son Pia would be a band who be out in a can you knew. Nay, and Tim, you suda. Nay, you knew say a bet simple. And then, and ye young sweet, you must say, see it. Ye, ye, den, and yes, and it's ye. And you dear for any member now a band home come with ye. It's in name, dear, ya made ya domino. Was this a sir, so far no cranium, dear,
1: sir.
2: So I just say, now could tell him, dear, dear. And I didn't say him, dear, about one more thing there, you man. To a different Yamia Domono, Yamia Pigeon, and Yamia Shano. No, sir. As some old man, or so for Bernard, or can someone I have February. So I just say, now crumble up your buyer, say, or who meet the guy,
1: sir,
2: would you for Bernard, Nanny, a year Juma, Nessia Juma, Nibia,
1: Yibia Juma,
2: San Odifortia.
1: Wow,
2: what I said,
1: wow,
2: or different Domono, I had Domocassia. Say, Peter, eh? Yen Naya Japita. What I say, Peter Nam Honomo, or Nam Ho, or Cotoya Lofosu Guhonomo, Peter Susu, Shango Kate, a toy Lofosu, and none yet. Pa,
1: Yasan, a pia.
2: As well for you,
1: wow.
2: Patch what I say,
1: wow.
2: Paul, I ain't a dinner, Tina, because I grant a mighty amount for a foot say, Mufa, I do you, Muka, you do you. It is a muscle for me, Dada, and one, say, and Koha, and see Hanuman, no Pesel, or how, no bro, I say. What I say, Paul, your smart, the hanky, Sandy, and all different, you man, and man, oh, crap, you give me.
1: Yes, no, I told
2: you about 12 months. So, hanky will say, Monfanco, Yari, Pia, Lodi, Pariari, Sir Paul, hanky could go in the panel, so pet, Nantempana, Nanny Martin. I'm a decade seven,

0: Guys, what you say? It's Nenya Mojane Tununquo, no one gay, a powerful Mojane Tununo, and you may be so on a man, Senyan Coupon, and San Sai Arena, and Sabbat Jinsem.
1: Near say, hey, oh, quiet for ye, Tietian, ye, Tietiano, and ten you betamo bag of ye, and Fura Bacacho as a sign. 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
2: What that
1: chat? Tuanamon.
2: What that chat? That would be paddy, and you need a beer with him. Never come back. What that chat? Now tell one idea and fast you get it. Or soon I'm going to for the catch of your and I do yara to an among Bradgatland school horn. Our
1: shaman,
2: yes, station horn.
1: O de nante nante menfo kabia menfo pragia menfo aboboya menfo kada nante busa sain fana shaman government school no wo
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1: e ba ko pe
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1: hallelujah, hallelujah, hallelujah, hallelujah. Apostle, and you remember that's a fan. Pastor, but I dare call if I crank on
3: you. You be said, and nature, one that bang, only an hour best, such a
1: white.
3: Yes, who Christ are training, sir. Refrefre, neighbor, your phone. What training sa wo biane so oreje wo ke lankwa Yesu Kristo training sa refrefre ne wo yefu mese ene twemu a da ben
1: ah ene twemu da ben
3: besa tra
1: wake hey
3: Yesu Kristo training sa refrefre boy,
1: for Mr. Watren is our Diana. So, or a Jero Cra.
3: Yes, who Chris Watren is a refreshment. Never, yeah, for every year, so Christian in a sheer for an enamel. 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
1: Amen.
3: And Nana Jean, a radia or your doom for no more broom for me. But training Sarah Shaman Government School. Now, O D for Titia D for Nibia, and Ababe Pio, I are a sour one, sir.
1: Amen.
3: A domo one, sir.
1: Amen.
3: A brownie apostle Cassan, O Cassa for Bana Moja. Now we eat ye see or Bible. Me who would be for be away you as I say. So,
1: hey,
3: I can't prophetize.
1: Hey, hey,
3: our Bible. Now, as I see so handsome,
1: Moja to be.
3: Bosome Baku Baku watching.
1: Eyes.
3: When ya are
1: eyes.
3: O Tim Crumb, in Crumb Crane. Now, pray a direct, no, I didn't about Domi Pillar too.
1: Eyes.
3: Or no, before Pompunim, no, before Trenis, Mamma Trenon, some Natia.
1: Hey.
3: That's right.
1: Amen.
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5: 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Aha! 32 teams from 32 communities. 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

0: gold medals. 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Ubenya set of jerseys and a silver medals. They better swim in sand one also ebenya cash prize. No wasansu enya bronze medals. Enya nunkwa. Yes, sansu ewo best player, top scorer, wanu any golden boot no, and a best goalkeeper, golden gloves obeje, and a fair play team award no, and also ewo no. Na yo bia wen yina swa, that you two teams nina, obia and kokwa, a chede befu, ewo homa obibia.
1: Afe ayakai, se coaches beba, team managers beba, na afe official air scout team a ebano, aye Kick Nation Sports Agency, Plan B FM Grassroots Cup 2026, a buafo, aye taeti, ema yedi jumedi ebreo, dedikain, aye Kick Nation Sports Agency, enyo munkwa, Sports Water, Vena, wumu edimu akutine, sanso ena aye Little George Health Shop.
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1: I'm on my do Friday party. I'm from BFM. They'll go. They say passage traffic in here. Oh, my fiasa. They say, I'm no money. I'm no money.
0: Okay. Oh, no, watch them. And you know, what you need to get? What you need
1: to
0: get? Oh, sir. Oh, no, watch them.
1: And you must have went to West Night and you know what?
0: Oh, I'm a bit running here. I was.
1: Some of the one castle, the chow on your crank. You, because what she said. What's the ama? Some of the frawa, Jim. 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
0: empa no wontia
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0: okay, I try here na efiada.
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0: komu
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0: okay,
1: maybe you're home here now.
0: And the debate on it here.
1: It's here for it. You ding ding ding ding ding ding ding ding ding.
0: Now, answer the best debate now. Mm-hmm. The young Kuhamla.

0: 6656. 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Now, Omonia Kofunus on my near to me. Hello. 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
1: Hello.
0: Akra, my junior friends, how can I
1: make
0: a Papa, you
1: Ah, yes,
0: sir, my auntie. You Akra.
1: My boy was in Fremina, Mene.
0: But does he?
1: My boy is in Fremina, Mene.
0: You ain't your papa, ain't you? Why?
1: Ah, Mizzle, I think I have it to my kind of sale. It's broken and we know, Emmy the Pa.
0: Okay.
1: Mizzle, many job, in the month of your mind, I didn't see.
0: Yes,
1: I see. Never for some bribe, Pa.
0: Yes,
1: I see. But if one yesterday, you know.
0: Okay. Yes, you are a pass holder to TDR. Hello. Oh, Vacham. 0551 says 565 Hello.
2: Hello.
0: Akramadu.
2: Yeah.
0: Yo, Papa, your brother, Zara Kazafi.
2: Yo, Nikasafi, come tonight within the French.
0: Yo, I didn't see you.
2: Yo, and then we program here, Modia Boy, dear. Sindivia.
0: Okay.
2: My are the point. Now, yes, you know, say, you don't know where you are going to say.
0: Okay.
2: Sometimes, you know, this year, I have a cobo, a bank, I have a while.
0: Mm-hmm.
2: Was in the funny say, bank, this year, I have interest to
0: Mm-hmm.
2: And I will arrange to be nothing easier. Can't our way, especially to be to your name, yeah, radio. Every month, watch you. Yes, the only bit you cried, you know, scammed the trading in a deal with me at the end of your management cried, just all because your bank loan. Yes, I did a Casacasa confession. Baby or Barna on anything on your bow or two after my year. Eddie proven, Beba.
0: Okay.
2: Last means, Crown said, our jar everything, ever.
0: Okay.
2: It means to me, no business, and go for a ball at the warren in a proper way.
0: Okay, but
2: at the same time, you know, or bar any bear, my more or bar. The bearman of a soul, why not say if you are the moon, so not the woo or balance, or like, or who is she say, like, if your own money pressure, so uncle, why you are the best thing to do is cut a council support to bearman.
0: Okay.
2: Because one in the best number, bro, we know we have a number.
0: Okay.
2: If you know support to bearman, no, so I told the baron, no, the coward, you are. As I bearman to be moved there.
0: Okay.
2: Balance with me more bearman.
0: Okay.
2: That's all joining in our bearman, said bearman, and where you are. And I am money view. I have a wedding. I can see. I can see. And tell it was a scanning free.
0: Okay. I grab but of mine. I have done a copper. Yes, yes, yes. Yes, yes. Yes, yes. Yes, yes. Yes, yes. Yes, yes. Yes, yes. Yes, yes. Yes, yes. Yes, yes. Yes, yes. Yes,
3: hello.
0: Yes, yes. Yes,
3: yes.
0: Yes,
3: yes.
0: Yes, yes.
3: Yes,
0: yes. Yes,
3: yes.
0: Why?
3: That's it, man. They won't tell me. Can't
0: oh,
3: what you want? Your best way.
0: I won't see that. Hey, ain't see that. Matthew Becker's around.
3: I said, then you're mad.
0: Then you're mad.
3: Hello,
0: I was opening.
3: You're quite as a mess. 104.5. Oh, try in a casano. A yammy desert or ball point to me, you know, this one.
0: Okay,
3: not a miss or one. I'm a little bit of a treno.
0: Okay.
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0: Mr. Midasi, hello. Oh, fetch me 0551 656 5 6 5. Okay, hello.
4: Hello,
0: Akra Madu.
4: Madu, I mean, I'm a patch of it in the corporate salary.
0: Mapo,
4: Mapo, I wonder, man. My, the weapon to be at the hall and the bank. I come to the bro.
0: Mat, Midasi.
4: Now, the attorney say. When you find out, thank you also offer opponent to be around now. What debate can class about the program? Because
0: why on
4: our question, say, well, my name coming here. Yes, it is a man, a Yenisica, and call now worry, and yes, he didn't cook him. because nipa bi abọ ma ho ka ah ti no mba no kra na ehwe mema no abrofo ye o ba mema no tu no ti o we kra no na o ware mi 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
0: okay Yati.
6: Yes,
0: yeah, that's it. 0551 655 Hello.
7: Hello.
0: Oh, Papa, Maju.
7: Yeah, Joe, Papa.
0: Mammy, now we're here.
7: I'm going to go to the house. Obema and the one real bad, no bad, no one of them. So you will be crying, you can send me the mouth. And so, why am I one day and I'm a bar? I'll be here to my boy, near the Abbapia, the Abobrano. And you can say, or say, or bad in Sika, and my Eddie Warren, my other one of our
0: own.
7: And then I'm my and I'm a flower and I'm a boy, and then I call Banista.
0: Okay. Yes, okay. Okay. Okay. Okay. Okay. Okay. Okay. Okay. Okay. Okay. Okay. Okay. Okay. Okay. Okay. Okay.
7: Okay.
0: Okay. Hello. Hello.
8: Hello.
0: Kofi. 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
8: Kofi.
0: Kofi. 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Kofi.
8: And we have been in Australia over to the world on way. Who has ever ye? I am very man.
9: You mind you, Lisa? My son,
0: Ah, okay. Yen Tio.
9: Where?
0: Okay. Yen Tio. Baba.
9: Yes, Mister. My comment. I feel I'm at the program now.
0: Okay.
9: And Tiano, Nyankopon ene da aware ba ye aware da nka be ma na etika e ware oba enye oba na etika ware oba enye oba ene etika e ware be ma sorry inti tana nyankopon ti aware no o ti aware se be ma entika en ware oba oba ware be ma sebi sebi ego wo ma ego ni
0: Okay.
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1: 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Yahoo, Papa,
4: Miso, Mifisa, Mifisa, Adam, or ye, and ye who have a one dear man, why?
1: I know, dear Papa. Adias off one night. You will be some my wife, Papa.
5: Hello.
6: Hello, Papa.
1: Mammy, my do now, where are
6: you? I do, you can't do, but I must see. You
1: do, man, tell you why.
6: Papa.
1: Oh, Papa, ain't you away?
6: That's it. Departure, Miss Margin, check a cranny said. Say, Kova, who will be? Now, Opa said, also, Ukumu, I see, no other quail on one, dear, and say she.
1: Okay.
6: And because. A mummy in Niger, for Kakuba Ablabon. Miss Beman Appin, so I could be na no one sooner was here. Now, so would be a said, what's a potuna or the court so winning over yourself winning into my drinker clamming.
1: Okay, Miss Mamia, 0551 says 5655. And 0551 says 5666. But they come on, Jamia. Plan me up for you. They would need to come on, Jamia. But they want. Oh, that'd be one too many now. 0551

0: 56. And the debate, you say, yeah, and who quite say, or by Dinisica, Becca Berma, Eddie, not Berma, dear, you know, what are you? Hello.
1: Hello.
0: Agra Maju.
1: Hello. Hello.
0: Papa Maju.
1: Yeah. Kajo, mika Africa so.
0: Yo, Agra in Tiwe.
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1: 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The idea is for the better you.
0: Adam, yeah.
1: If you want, you know. 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Eh, yeah, nah. Hello.
2: Hello.
1: Mami, Maju.
2: Yeah,
1: you. Papa, now what you say? Me, who you pa? Papa, never
2: I'm
1: your friend, I'm
2: Free.
1: You go,
2: my
1: mouth. Yo, mommy, you see Okay. Hello.
3: Hello.
1: Maju.
3: Yeah, no.
1: Yo, ma, yeah,
3: but you may be France because
1: that's the casual.
3: But you, Miss Margin, sir, Miss Mukate, Awaren, or a Berman or Wale. Where can Awale and Casano, or your ba, no Wale.
1: Okay.
3: Oba no Wale, when you start on Tonqua, Miss Calso on Tonipa. Into a banana or a wire is customer.
1: Okay. And you want to say Bema, and what's your badness? I can't be my dear. Okay. 0551. Six five. Hello.
4: Hello, good evening, sir.
1: I'll grab my Dupa Panahue.
4: No,
1: who are you from South Cafe?
4: I'm a Catafre.
1: You're into your papa.
4: I am a man.
1: Okay.
4: Wa honi yesu a fine. Wa honi sindi a kopebu. Ada se buti anu su un uche se inu gwa se bebe ma. Kai.
1: En wale kura na tru baby. Anya wale tru baby. Okay. Asabu. Hello. Hello.
5: Hello. Maju wafa.
1: Baba, na wye.
5: But you be a fine offer.
1: You are crying to you.
5: Your prime, Eddie.
1: Okay.
5: I will quite say, Obani, yes, I say, a door honor on pain, you was, yes, and you couldn't be, you be guasi. I say, on buono now, I wouldn't be behind your fine. No funny, you can't on buono palma.
1: Okay.
5: Papa me dasi.
1: Yen sya dasi di nya mishra wo. Enti yen fa last two calls ye breno. Ayebe ebre na so na yen sore so. 0551 656565. Hello.
6: Hello.
1: Akra maju.
6: Hello.
1: Maju baba na hu ye.
6: Yes, I don't want to swear.
1: Yeah, who ye? Ora ye from Zero Kazafi.
6: Oh, Madina, Akwesi.
1: Yo, yen ti we.
6: Secretary also about government. Me say, Mene or Basso, your funeral. Ne, Ignace Munkoye, Obano, who in Sikadu, or support to medical council, ye be as you see, I may obey me in it by now. It's all suffer that the old Berman owns man or Bano or so boa nowhere where ye be a man who may. You just heard the okay, so about the Sikabua and say, be a
1: okay. Hello.
7: Hello.
1: Akra Maju.
7: Maju.
1: Yo, Baba Nefro Zagazavi.
7: I'm speaking from my title.
1: Yo, Yentiwe.
7: What I also will add is that the marriage consent is only man. Only man that can go the marriage. Only man that can marry. If man can support you because the money is followed, it becomes something, another program or another program again. You say that I'm supported you to marry. If you ask me, you can marry, you can never marry me. So I would say that when you have money that you want to marry your wife from your own heart.
1: Okay.
7: That's it.
1: That's it. Hello.
8: Hello.
1: Agra Maju.
8: Mpacho, I'm here and I'm here.
1: Okay.
8: Mpacho, I'm here. I'm here. I'm here. I'm here. Aware. What I mean is, I'm here. I'm here. Enye obana na edite odiniska na ede ablo no wade ko ware
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10: 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Then I'm a last call, Lampa. Yet in the say, no, Michelle, baby, mammy, net nine, I want a bemo. And Bramma, while I know, maybe while I know, also, sir, the million one, the million one day. I feel Michelle and Waco Tecolacaba. And I'm so started to say, Tonamanugum, and I'm a Tonamanugum. I want to do one, Mico Valeno. 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Yeah, well, one asked to go be bana, okay, I will shoot bang. Oh mamma won't go with me while I'm so
1: okay.
10: No dick. And then to be ma obekna or baba dear or be catch it all that
1: thing.
10: And yet say or bad in the sick of can be my dear one or the awaleno.
1: Okay.
10: Oh yeah, or be true.
1: Okay.
10: Nti mi so mi madwen kira no.
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And the Shazia Medi baby. But as you may see, Reggie, no air spirit. Robert Transia, the best show. Why I won't mean you? And you may all the Reggie fans. Oh my God. I'm with you, yeah. I'm with you now, Joe.

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0: Hello.
1: Yes, sir.
0: Whisper. It's I am our time. It's night time. We will show the Bible. We show the IRA.
1: Everything about you.
0: Plan B FM.
1: Yeah, man.
0: We give thanks and praises to Almighty God.
1: One love.
0: Respect, I'm
1: ready.
0: We thank you for everything that you
1: set up.
0: From your radio station, every program is set up by the God.
1: Yeah, man.
0: And we thank you for everything.
1: Yeah, man.
0: I love the station and I love everything about the station.
1: Yeah, man. Me feel rough.
0: I'm feeling irate from my title.
1: Yeah, man.
0: Respect.
1: Hello?
2: Oh?
3: Plan B?
1: D?
2: D?
1: D? Nana Boko, dear.
2: Nyamia dom na onso.
1: Vya Boko, onse na ochme mpa bone kasapa.
2: Enyagro. 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
1: Yametiase.
2: Bameno kasa. 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
1: Usi ugugu kakra kakra on.
2: Okay. And I'm monitor music. No.
1: That's right.
2: Okay. You know,
1: I'm monitor.
2: Send a mouth for Juma and yes, how?
1: Then
2: arrest us. A mouth for Juma, you
1: know.
2: That's right.
1: Okay. Bye-bye. Hello. Mr. Kwabena.
4: Yeah,
1: Mr. Kwabena.
4: Yeah,
1: the man of the moment.
4: Yeah,
1: man. Yeah, man. Yeah, man. Yeah, man. Yeah, last week, once a coach and a medicine and a DBU.
3: 104.5.
1: With a cafe on. Matias here.
4: You'll be in Sumra,
1: Brahmedas, Mr. Kwabena, and Yaminsra. Hello.
5: Hello.
1: Yes, sir.
5: Good evening,
1: boss.
5: Oh, it's actual. Your friend, my man, Kwame, because I flick at a man so.
1: A man, Kwabo, Kwadia.
5: Oh, yes, so I do more, Minia. Now, you be
1: there, be.
5: And you may be, Mammy, my way to be wrong. We are superstitious.
1: That's right.
3: This is Plan B. 104.
5: I've been a last before you have a snippet, but Melly, need to keep panting.
1: Ampa.
5: Thank you. And then, Mammy, Bob Melly, well, Felisa.
1: Yametiase. How? 0551656565 and answer 0551656656. It took me quite a bit to me. I'm not a queen anymore.

0: tall man.
1: Hello.
2: Hello.
1: Yes, sir.
2: Yeah, Mr. Make
1: a crime.
2: Make a
1: crime. Okay,
2: Mr.
1: Kajet, my new town. Okay, all fresh with my new town.
2: Miami.
1: Miami.
2: Opposite Baku.
1: Okay, what's your
2: Tete Aguila.
1: Okay.
2: Nidia Kasadi. Tete Aguila. Kawazu. Nipo, you know me. Salah Lame. Master.
1: Okay.
2: Master Kwashi.
1: Mm-hmm.
2: Ten party now.
1: Okay.
2: Lay off. Actually, Jew.
1: Okay.
3: This is Plan B. 1045.
1: Okay.
2: Right.
1: Okay.
2: Right.
1: We were done.
2: Yo.

0: Hello.
1: Hello.
0: Yes, sir.
1: Yeah. Good evening.
0: Good evening, boss.
1: How are you doing?
0: Yes, sir.
1: Then Eddie Blay was painted.
0: Eddie Blay.
1: Eddie Taylor.
0: Eddie Taylor. Okay. Russ Taylor. Oh.
1: Yes, man. I did a fund, you know.
0: Oh, Russ.
1: Yes, I am.
0: Rastaman, why is Sakula?
1: Yeah. Hey, I'm a Jimmy. Yo, Papa, I'm in Jimmy now.
0: What's it?
1: Teaching the ambulance.
0: Okay.
1: Once we are coming to three.
0: All right.
1: Ah, big deal, Papa. Send my catch to the baby. I'm the plan B.
0: Yes, man. I know you, dear pal. Yes, I am.
1: Blessed. One love. Yes, I am.

Fantastic Man. The worst. Sprinter's Road. And can no din and quay. Rickside. Our Tamako me three. Idiana Zia. Rickside. As well, two free. Three. Wilco. Or Sprinter's. Take the fight. Jumran Wababes Ryan. 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
0: 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Why is voice of God? I want to bring new generation. Stop the lady.
2: 104.5. Hey, Mase. Say, Nyabucha. You feel pana, I said, your walk of crow. Everybody say, Jane, Jane, Jane, the buffy. Hey, are you the lady? You're the one, sure.

0: I'm a sorcerer with Friday Reggae Night.
1: Yeah. Hey, dude.
0: Jimmy Nyan, sorry, sweetie. Wait, me, I'm afraid you're about to. About me, foul. Wait, me, I'm queer name. Ain't you in from free? Oh, my Lord, sit there. One drop. And son of a banner, quick one. You're from Jimmy Nyan, you're queer name.

0: Okay, obi aba ma menfa no. Hello.
1: Hello, Jack, hello.
0: Yeah, man.
1: You I don't know, I call you from an alcohol station at all. You don't like the world, you know.
0: Tell the wabas.

0: 0551 656 6656. We know Jah will never let us down. I know many mungas that we had. Hello?
1: Hello?
0: Yes, sir.
1: Okay.
0: Okay.
1: Because me, I had the mechanical regions to be an idea almost
0: do dona, yadia made a mayor. Because me do fear the way I said, me may and then said, I will frocra almost your old man chamber. The way I'm see poor master monkron, but I be ya, me go fear and I'm a 20 year old council. Tofibia, me quan my chaman, Colanina, teacher do bring us wa, me fania grocra. Chamamu frap Pemas and Pamus from Frankolania Grocra.
1: Okay.
0: Who the comfort? Okay.
1: I'm going to go to the house.
0: Right. That's it, bro. I'm going to send you a crepe.

0: Edase. Mama nkwa. Hello.
1: Hello.
0: Yes, sir.
1: Yeah.
2: Plan B
0: good
2: FM.
0: Good evening, boss. Mpacho, didn't be able to feel free, man.
1: The prince, make a free come tonight.
0: Okay, come tonight. Yeah, yeah, idiom.
1: Yeah, idiom.
0: Okay, now, boko, dear.
1: Boko, uni, allow
0: us. Yeah, boko, and then the first time I asked a matter on count.
1: Regain, yeah, I am here, but, and then I said, many a quank a crew.
0: Okay.
1: In fact, me mamu moon sune guma palmo.
0: Yeah, that's a palm.
1: And the chair, I plan B what is going on.
0: Yeah, that's it. Yeah, that's it.
1: Mobile guma palm and yeah.
0: Yeah, that's it.
1: And I feel so no, maybe sound you
2: 104.5.
1: My friend is saying, Madofo.
0: Okay.
1: Madofo for me, meeting the prince.
0: Okay.
1: Come tonight.
0: Okay.
1: And I come to 12.
0: Okay.
1: Beside your professional carpenter,
0: okay.
1: Beside your mama, especially, how do you call it? Lover's Rock.
0: Okay.
1: Lover's Rock.
0: Okay.
1: And I feel so the guy, no, so now, all my part one, the part one, all my, with the you about this.
0: Till I didn't know your main kind of way. Main kind of way, blah. That's a family have a mouth for free tabacum tonight. A chance you ain't sure. Tabacum to why or Gala Nasana be on your camera. Oh, the Obama mean who why? Mini have free fees. Yeah. Oh, come tonight. A change and what main sharp or Tabacum to AstroTef. No, so na in income. Hello. Oh, too bad. Went to me and you so all jams right to fetch me. Mamma Quarterman for we. Hello.
3: Yeah, I'm a culture. I'm a lot dirty. Yeah.
0: Tell lady, what do you have about why? Hey, tell lady, we come you. Mamma, find you made in this. Mamma, find you made in this. Yeah, yeah, nah. Young touch in the accounts. Young found to us with a crack crass. Copim say. A dear bitch, me at China, your Timia source, and that's Ransom Opa. We best say, I didn't cry the Achimbi in Chanopa. Besser, no, see, and if I call no sonno, Yensia or Tamacum to Mazuko, AstroTef Noswa, Mamma for Fino Chatona, young fancy. Hello, Milas Cola.
3: Oh, dialogue. And why do you want to be my enemy?
0: Why? I don't want to be your enemy.
3: I swear that I'm here to call the baby. I don't catch you.
0: Tell you what, Papa, you see, I'm not doing it. You know, the mayor on all, what do you? I was here, my uncle, Fred, you made the name fancy. Mom would tear ye at a better mass say, and you may. Mom would tear so many to me, I'm Fred, Monsieur Badamas. While Francois, 82 man, meant me one cassa on some other was sick. Would be a wood tear me about the inch shop. No, see, I'll be a mess or soa.
2: Plan B,
0: I'm five and panante. Young fetching fita and auntie. I'm a sister, oh yes, Adiana. So be a bon hopo, says Sebu Bedu of Ukrana, or body a jar, a be the actual. And same be a coswalk, Ukramano, or body a bedanedi, a the actual. Se uti obi na so a panacho ofum obi a panacho na ko wani mu na mu akuma mu nte
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0: 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Na yen sa. Ebe boy.
2: This is Plan B.
0: A pa for self for someone as I said. The onion quoshes a woman. The woos soon. Besi wakuma mote. Na di timfita na antia. Besi ya beya odeng. Beya odeng. Enye yida. 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Ebe pie uwenimu. Ani ya kansi.